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1: They are not there. I'm watching it with the school finish and football continue our premiership. I beg you. Thank you very much, sir.
2: Okay. Thank you so very much. The Senegalese do not play until tomorrow. As far as Africa is concerned, you have Cape Verde. They play from 5 p.m. today. Egypt will play Belgium. Their kickoff is for 8 p.m. Saudi Arabia play from 11 p.m. Saudi Arabia and Uruguay. It is Spain versus Cape Verde. Sports Radio. Hello.
3: Hello, Anthony.
2: Good morning.
3: Anthony, good morning. I greet you. Good morning to everybody in the studio.
2: What's your name?
3: Anthony, not Daniel Desmond. Because...
2: Go on.
3: Yeah, Anthony, it's a good game for Germany yesterday. When those people were equalized, I was like, I will see up. Share this boy. Somebody small picking. They won't concourse upstairs for Germany. Well, I thank God, say at the end, it was they showed their class. So for me, thank God, we are beginning to, the goals is beginning to come. When the tournament started, I was like, when the Champions League 2 started this last season, so the goals begin to dry. I was like, I said I'm not going to score goal. But the same thing like for World Cup, they are scoring the goals. So I'm happy, you understand, Anthony. Mm. So maybe they score the plenty goals, maybe they enjoy the game. Nobody all these 1-0, 1-0, 0-0. It happens. So it's a good game so far. Thank you so much. And for the African team, I believe Senegal will give us a good game. Mm. As Morocco and Tunisia no win, so I believe Senegal will win their game. Thank you so much, Anthony.
2: Okay, let me tell you that in Group A, Mexico are topping Group A with 3 points following their 2-0 win against South Africa. South Korea have 3 points as well. In Group A, Czech Republic and South Africa are pointless. They have no points to show so far for their accessions. Let me tell you that in Group B, Switzerland have 1 point, Canada 1 point, Qatar 1 point, Bosnia and Herzegovina have 1 point. Scotland at top Group C, they have 3 points, 1 point for Morocco, Brazil 1 point, Haiti no points. In, of course, Group D, where you have the USA, they have 3 points, Australia have 3 points, Turkey and Paraguay have no points after match day one. In Group E, Germany lead, the World Cup goals returns. They scored 7 against Curaçao, and they have 3 points. Cote d'Ivoire, early this morning, they beat Ecuador. They have 3 points and 1 goal. Ecuador, no points. Curaçao have -6 and no points. Let me tell you that in Group F, Sweden top the standings. They've put 5 past Tunisia. They have 3 points and +4. Japan and the Netherlands last night settled for a 2-2 draw. Trust the Japanese, when they finish playing, they clean the stadium. Very good people, Japan. Very respectful. No unnecessary swagger or unnecessary arrogance. The Japanese. Anywhere they go, they will clean the place. Japan, of course, have 1 point. Netherlands have 1 point. Tunisia, no points. And they have -4. Action continues in Group G. Belgium, Egypt, Iran, and New Zealand in Group H. Spain, Uruguay, Cape Verde, and Saudi Arabia in Group I. France, Norway, Senegal, Iraq are yet to see action in Group J. You have Austria, Argentina, Algeria, and Jordan. Group K, Portugal, Colombia, DRC, and Uzbekistan. And last, of course, but not the least, is Group L, where you have Croatia, England, Ghana, and Panama. That's the story of the World Cup today. Definitely is match day 5. OG is here. OG, how you doing?
4: Very fine. Thank you very much, Anthony Becker-Remo. Good morning to you. Good morning to Brilla Nation. Yes, the World Cup...
2: It's on the hot.
4: Indeed, it's on the hot.
2: They won't Kurosawa. I don't like the way Germany do them.
4: I think so. That one is...
2: They go find out. When Germany score them, they go equalize. No, chap.
4: I don't even think so. Now the equalizer be the problem. Now, also...
2: That thing could annoy Germany.
4: They decided to go all out, toe-to-toe.

0: if the team pass you, then pass you.
1: Just calm down.
0: Yeah, play the kind of football we go fit, spare your blushes. But
1: no go try that team with Germany.
0: I know people say because now the first time for the world. No, not be the first time when they kick football with that. And so I'm sure Dick Advocaat has seen enough game in his lifetime to know that some attempts they too risky. And unless the game plan yesterday was just to come and, you know, entertain.
1: But they were attacking Germany.
0: Yeah, now the thing with that, they attack, but then you not defend well. Everything we touch the goalposts with the goalkeeper and inside net, just end. At some point, it just felt like, referee, I beg, just end this game. End up. Germany had that small scare. I think that one, that goal, now go, we go hit their ego hard. And
1: the one that was equalizer.
0: Yes, you should not be conceding against a team like Curaçao if you be Germany. Not just the name, but also, you know, this team, these players, and when they get. You've seen games, whether now for Champions League final, whether now for La Liga, whether now for the Premier League. These are like now the kind of players we didn't get with that. And then you play Curaçao. Outside of that Tahit guy, I don't think Bakuna, the names over there. I don't think Curaçao carry any player we get pedigree like that come this tournament.
1: But you know the funny thing about Curaçao? Tahib Chong now the only player when them born
0: for the country.
1: The remaining 25 then born them outside of Curaçao, and 18 of them don't play for Holland at youth level. Two of them even enter senior level before they can switch.
0: So not only
1: they get Dutch heritage.
0: Yeah, not only is it a fact that the population of the country is small. I am believing that also the landmass
1: is small now.
0: They very very small.
1: 444.
0: You probably
1: square,
0: might not,
1: square
0: you,
1: kilometers.
0: You know, if he's squeezing everybody for that country, especially the ones with even bonus. I was this is just a joke between myself and the guys in house yesterday, as if they had born those 25 or 24. Way be the extra outside of Tahit himself, maybe space for Noddy. Everybody for just a minor one, a cubic meter, and I go just the
1: yes, no,
0: one small
1: 444 school. Square kilometer time.
0: Water
1: country.
0: Cover the country, you go see hills for
1: everybody,
0: the
1: know each other,
0: everybody supports nature. 125 or thereabout,
1: 185,000 people. 71,000 men, 85,000 women, 22,000 children.
0: And inside our stadium yesterday, if we not see at all, we'll see like almost like maybe 40% of the entire country.
1: But I'm not good. I like that kind of country where you see everything just stew. Everything stew.
0: You feel they eat fish, only fish every day. Fish and seaweed. And coconut.
1: They have peace.
0: Is that what you think? They don't even have a name on their own. Then they call them Dutch.
1: They have peace.
0: Not be life to live without. Not be life to live.
1: And their money is strong.
0: Now, wait till they tell you. You go find work for them, you know, I be.
1: What is this OGD?
0: Go find work for them.
1: Their money is strong.
0: Once again, congratulations to our Ivorian brothers.
1: It's not even $2 to one Curaçao Gilda. You know, even reach $2. Yeah, their money is strong. Strong pass Naira.
0: Now I them born all the players outside.
1: Hello.
0: Of the
1: hello.
2: Tony, good morning.
1: Good morning.
2: Good morning.
0: Morning.
2: My name is Naifi.
1: Efe. How are you doing?
2: Congratulations to the African teams that have done well so far. I know these three teams will do something. Senegal, Côte d'Ivoire, Morocco. They will go play the World Cup. And one thing this World Cup will be interesting because of the size and the countries where they come in. So, daily, as I believe today, this World Cup is the first appearance for Curaçao, Abi.
1: Yes.
2: Good. So, what do you expect from there? Yeah, scoring against Germany is a plus for them.
0: Nigeria not beat Bulgaria for our first match.
1: Bulgaria,
0: in the
1: Bulgaria not team.
0: Bulgaria not beat team. That Bulgaria not reach. That Bulgaria, you know, that Bulgaria not finish. Not be third and finish or fourth. Now they finish for that World Cup. What you talk?
1: Now the road when they pass now.
0: Which is the road when they pass? They not reach. How far did we?
1: Round of 16.
0: What do you want? I know you. Now you call me. If you don't call me, I'm not gonna answer you. That's the way you want talk. So you not valid. You know, valid. Not be today that they play football. Not be today that they play the football.
2: The gap between Nigeria and Burkina at that time, no white.
0: You know white? For your mouth?
2: No white.
0: For your own mouth, you say you know white.
1: Nah, yeah, just okay, just make your point. Make your point.
0: Talk with you, talk and move.
2: My point is, them coming out to attack them is okay by me. That's my point.
1: Okay. Okay.
0: Not be anything.
1: Okay.
0: You lose 7-1. You say
1: the fact of the matter be say Kurosawa na Mino. Then be Mino.
0: When they see Mino, then they cause
1: upsets. Yes, now. They be Mino. That you can't change that one. Hello.
0: Not be Mino deny us of.
1: Hello.
3: Hello.
1: I greet you.
3: Good morning, this is Eda Valentine, Gunnar Grandfather.
1: Go on.
3: Grand champion. I agree to you.
0: Yes, good morning, sir.
3: Well, I like this World Cup. Where is it? Good. At least, now, Morocco and the Senegal and Cote d'Ivoire, go she put your African map for this World Cup. I beg, Anthony, I want you to check the people who say they will carry the World Cup. DRC. They don't play one match.
1: Not yet.
3: Well, they count up for them.
1: Why they count up for them?
3: They can't say their pastor say they go carry World Cup. How they want to do it? In what way? Where others they Germany they see them. Portugal, all the Brazil.
1: No worry. Just keep your fingers crossed.
3: Okay.
1: Just keep your fingers crossed. Anybody can dream. Now, whether your dream go come to reality, now be the cuckoo. But if they are dreaming of winning the World Cup, why not? Now dream. Now one person will still win the World Cup. So let them dream. May them take one step at a time. Hello.
4: Anthony.
1: Good morning.
4: Good morning. Best man calling from Ogun State.
1: Go on.
4: Good one for Cote d'Ivoire and Amad Diallo. Very good one for them. I think the first African team to win the game, right?
0: Yes.
1: Hello.
4: Am I correct?
1: Yes,
0: you are. Yeah. Spot on.
4: Netherlands and Japan, what's it called like?
1: 2-2. 2-2.
4: Okay. Thank you very much.
1: Okay.
4: Have a wonderful day.
1: Yeah, you too. Sports Radio Bulla FM is still the station. It's match day 5 of the ongoing FIFA World Cup. Mexico, USA, and Canada. Hello.
5: Hello.
1: Good morning.
5: Good morning, Anthony.
1: Good morning to you.
5: Danny, good morning.
0: Good morning.
5: This person.
1: Go on.
5: This people that Germany did 7-1. Do you know their first time of?
1: Yes, their first time.
5: Is their first time of World Cup, are they?
1: Yes.
5: At least they are telling them welcome to the World Cup. They are trying to welcome them, so that's why they trash them. Because if Germany couldn't beat those people, in fact, I don't even know what to say to them. Because when I heard it, I said, their first time to this World Cup. I said, well, it's one of those things. They're just experiencing it. So that's why. So why won't Germany even try them? Well, this World Cup, the people that want to watch their game is just England. I just want to see what they will do. So I'm just waiting for Tuchel and his team. So that's what I'm even waiting for. So thank you very much.
1: Okay. I don't know what that first time now excuse.
0: That'd be excuse.
1: Because we know, say, Senegal played for the first time at the World Cup and reached quarterfinals. Beat France for their opening game.
0: See, if you show up as a team where one can play exciting football, you know, and you not take care of the things we're supposed to take care of on the pitch defensively and maybe even offensively, you go collect. Yesterday, that team had every chance to fit.
1: Defend.
0: And maybe the scoreline for still a very, very respectable. Perhaps if, you know, they for feel frustrated that Germany team and not get, they're not going to even allow them score. Maybe they for not allow them score. We see Qatar and Switzerland.
1: Yes.
0: On paper, normally, that na a steal for Switzerland. But we see how Qatar set up to play. And assuming this Curaçao team come with a coach we no sabi, or coach we never hear
1: for different.
0: Yeah, we talk a different story here. The advocate, you know, and then you
1: forgot this now in third World Cup. And this now in 28th job.
0: Somebody say they go learn. Nothing to learn. You were just maybe perhaps lost in the moment or say.
1: But he don't talk. He said there's nothing to be ashamed of that loss, 7-1.
0: At those kind of talk, I know here. You did this World Cup. You go collect the same money with Germany they collect to take prepare your national team.
1: Mm.
0: So which one be there's no shame. Which okay, you know what play football again after this World Cup. You just after this World Cup, you don't hands off, make the country stop that they play football, make them go find another national sport, embrace. If you show up for this World Cup and you had beaten Germany, the story for not different.
1: Too different.
0: If for the talk this way in the talk, so
1: Let's go for a break. You know, say bottom line, Nigeria is not there. If you don't buy the lottery, if you don't buy the ticket, you can't win the lottery.
0: I don't know why you didn't bring that one.
1: We must bring them. You know, Curaçao, to put it in context, 444 square kilometers have been a square this in their country. Be like one estate. Be like one big estate for Nigeria.
0: So where then they play the football?
1: No. Not be say as in. My point is not be by size.
0: I wonder where they.
1: You see this Curaçao,
0: how many pitches they will get for that country?
1: Nigeria go fit beat 7-1.
0: For where now?
1: We go even fit beat them.
0: I know she'll say we go fit beat them.
1: Let's go for
0: it. With the way they play, with.
1: I see the ball now. They're not the fear. They're not the fear.
0: I don't think so. For fit beat them, I even think so for fit score 7.
1: That not the same Jamaican will be there. They beat Jamaica steady.
0: Okay.
1: Let's go for a break. Will they come?

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1: Yes, so this is Jolly Johnny on the streets. How well do you know Maggi chicken flavor? 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
13: 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Lift off. We have a lift off.

0: It is the sports machine on your frequency of Champion Sports Radio, Bula FM. It's that time, at that time, when we give you all the news that you can use. Good morning, people. Good morning, Brilla Nation. This is the place to be every day. Anthony Becker Deramo is my name. One man is here this morning. He will break it down nicely, very nicely. Adeniyi Adebanjo Ogunseye. Call him OG because he's the real OG. And on the console this morning, pressing the right buttons, has to be Sharafadeen Akoni Bello. Call him Baba Fawaz. Let me tell you this morning, one man is the birthday boy. Etim Umbotidem this morning. Happy birthday to you this morning. On yes, from us on the sports machine. Joseph Obisheson, Victor Ohani, Abdul Hamed Mohamed. I see you this morning. Not forgetting Timmy Dave. Adeyemi. The World Cup enters match day 5. Match day 5 today across different centers. In, of course, the USA, Canada, and Mexico, the three co-host countries doing very well. But one man this morning says it is time. It is time for government to take a stand and do something about the administration of football in this country, because it is hard to take that Nigeria is not presently at the World Cup. This failure should have ramifications. This is at the position of former player of the Super Eagles of Nigeria, Chief Segun Odegbami, is calling for government's intervention. Take over. Come take over the football, the running of the football. Enough is enough. Let's listen to him this morning on the sports machine.
1: This is a very, very sad situation for us. There's no reason on earth that Nigeria should not be one of 10 countries going to that World Cup. As Nigerians, we should be one of the top one or two, not outside the top 10. So there's no reason anybody can justify that. And to say back to back, it is a sad commentary on the state of our football. And we cannot put the blame at the footsteps of anybody else but the administration that is in charge. We need as a country to look at that place. That's where the whole issue is. We are doing things that are not right, and we keep repeating it, and we are expecting that it's going to be righted. No, it cannot. The government has to take a stand and let us put in place the structures, the organization that will reflect who we are as within the Committee of Nations of Football in the world. We should not be amongst those that will be onlookers here. Look at what's going on in the country. The World Cup is going on. There's no energy. We can't even watch well. We are not enjoying it, and so on and so forth. No. We should be up there. So the message is clear. Nigerians, the Nigerian government must not allow what brought us to this point to continue. They have to do something.
0: One man has quickly responded that government will not do anything. Government will not do anything. Not be sorry, they work. It's a democratic process. Elections happen. Elections are won and lost. That's why government will not come in like that. Yes, he is the Director General of the National Sports Commission, speaking on behalf of government. Say, government, not they come in like that. Bukola Olopade this morning responding. Say, government, not they run them like that. Not like that.
2: Who said that? I'm not going to undemocratically push for a change. Any change must be done democratically. And I've always said that, aside from not qualifying for the World Cup, how did President Guzman's board, how did they fail Nigeria? Because we need to be fair to one another. I know I'll get a lot of backlash from this. Apart from not qualifying for this World Cup, because I've heard people say, people even told me in London that they did not qualify for 2 World Cups. No, that was Amaju Pinnick. And that consumed Amaju Pinnick, yes. Truly so, but as Guzzo failed, if he qualified our women, why are we ignoring the fact that our women are thriving under this NFL? Why are we ignoring the fact that we got to the highest level of the World Cup under Guzzo? We got to the finals of the AFCON and now lost out to Cote d'Ivoire under Guzzo. We got to the semi-finals and lost by penalties under Guzzo. Even the World Cup, between the collaboration, a collaboration that's working between the NFF and the NSC, we got to the playoff at a time where, before Shoji and I came on board, we were second to the last with just 3 points. When you look at the performance indicators and you look at some of the things Guzzo doing, you would agree with me that they are working towards some of the noise we are making.
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0: It's the sports machine right here on your frequency of champions. You just heard that from Segun Odegbami, and you also heard from Bukola Olopade saying that government would not remove anybody. They would not do anything. They are doing well.
7: Well, I think that both individuals, they're not entirely wrong. On the part of the former Super or Green Eagles captain, the MON, yes, there is need for government to actually look into football administration in Nigeria. We cannot in good conscience continue in this manner where it is not just the fact that we've missed out on back-to-back World Cups. It's also looking at the entire landscape itself. You wonder where is progress coming from. Yes, I know that right now dealing with Eric Sekouchel, how having to bring in new boys into the Super Eagles, in some regards, you might call that small progress. But beyond all of that, what about the welfare of players? How about building structures for us? You know, when we're talking about these youth teams, for instance, the under-20s, the under-17s, do you know the conditions that these boys go into the camp in? Do you know exactly how they fare in camp? Now, it's that and a whole lot of things. On the path of the DG, yes, a democratic process, but about this current board, and it is only a democratic process if you really want to be sincere that should decide the fate of the Shehu Guso, Ibrahim Guso.
0: There are other processes.
7: Let's not go there. Anthony, let's not go there.
0: There are other processes.
7: Because we see the fact that we did not exploit these other processes.
0: And those other processes are legit?
7: Yes, but we never exploit them at the time when we're supposed to. Now it don't calm down. Where we are now, and I understand what the DG is saying. Yes, you might feel some type of way about where we are today, but it's not enough to also say because the Super Falcons are doing well. Why can't we have both of our senior national teams doing well at the same time? After all, it's not as if say the resources not there enough for you
0: To cater for the two
7: or all of them. And in fact, if you can't talk, say you not get enough resources, so. Yeah, cuts down the number of national teams where you did manage. I mean, because
0: we've done it before.
7: Yes, we've done it before. What do we do with national teams where we not get planned for? You can't pay their coaches. You can't give the players, proper attention. You can't even prepare them well for tournament. So what are you doing with all of that? But I insist that this is not the best that we can get out of Nigerian football. It is not possible for the DG to say this is the best that we can do. And if we know that there is more and that we can achieve more, then it's important to look into the issue and find out the areas where we need attention and take care of those things.
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0: It is still the sports machine on your frequency of champions. Former Super Eagles captain William Troost-Ekong this morning picks Senegal and Morocco as the only African countries that will shine at this FIFA World Cup. We saw what happened to Tunisia this morning. 5-1, they were hammered by, of course, Sweden. We saw what happened to South Africa when they took to the field of play. They were beaten by Mexico. In fact, they surrendered to Mexico. Maybe that's why William Troost-Ekong says it's only Morocco. We saw what Morocco played against Brazil. They gave Brazil a scare. He says, wait for Senegal. Wait for Senegal. Senegal and Morocco would do well at this World Cup.
8: I'm really excited to see, I think, Senegal, Morocco, because of course seeing them in the final. I think there's a special generation with the Senegal team as well, who are probably going to be the last cycle for the players, that group of players.
0: What say you, Senegal, Morocco?
7: Well, we have seen Morocco, and no doubt that's a very good team, very talented squad. They held their own against Brazil, even though they're not finished the job. But you feel trust that with another super performance like that, there's a good chance that team will book their place in the round of 16 without breaking a sweat. We've not seen Senegal. And yes, I want to be confident and say that, you know, the Teranga Lions will show up at this World Cup. After all, I mean, look at that squad. Some very, very impressive names, young players where they come through, even players where normally now European countries are supposed to be play for. But I have seen Cote d'Ivoire, and if you had any doubts that Emes Faye was a good coach, perhaps the game where they play early hours today, they ended the 18 game unbeaten run
0: of Ecuador,
7: where Ecuador they carry come since 2024. It was a single goal, perhaps
0: a late goal,
7: you know, and a late goal. But now, from also a substitute, tell you say the coach
0: they read the game,
7: they read the game, and then the players, and when they better, just as hungry as the ones them, where they on top of the pitch, where they start to preserve within them get. I know that Troost-Ekong know say that Ivory Coast team. That solid team. Perhaps if you get the chance to go watch their game again, you go increase the number of countries where they die in list to
0: from
7: three.
0: From two to three.
7: Yes.
0: Mm. Let's talk about one man. He's the man of the moment. He's indeed warming up very, very well ahead of the Commonwealth Games. The games I would hold in Glasgow in just over a month. I'm talking about a Nigerian sprinter. Currently, he's the fastest man in Nigeria. Koyinsola Ajayi says winning the NCAA men's 100 meters title and adding his name to the history books is a lot to him. It means a lot to him. He follows in the footsteps of Divine Odudu, who was the first Nigerian to win this title. This man is running very, very fast. 9.72 seconds. Not just sub 10, 9.72 seconds. Very, very soon, this man perhaps may just be ruling the world. Koyinsola Ajayi this morning on the Sports Machine.
9: It sounds great to me. Like having the record to my name, having the title to my name, it really means a lot to me. So I'm very happy about that. You know, it means a lot to me, like to be part of the history, like the athletic history, like to be part of one of them. It means a lot to me. And about the win, I don't really care about the win. I just want to get the job done. I want to cross the finish line first. I can do it in any competition, like Commonwealth or Ultimate World Championship. I can easily do it there. So I don't really care about it. That was part of the plan, but I didn't really like let that to pressure me. I was just like one step at a time, just go there, just execute whatever the time says. I'm just gonna take it.
0: Okay.
3: 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Nah. Oh yeah, see what he go do when he wake up.
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0: Sports Radio Bola FM is still the station. Just before the break, you heard the voice of Koyinsola Ajayi. He's doing it at collegiate level. The Commonwealth Games is just around the corner. You heard him talk about the Commonwealth Games, perhaps the World Athletics Championship. He won Duam at Commonwealth level and even world level. 9.72 seconds. Nobby Beans, Adini. Nobby Beans.
7: Yes, 9.72 Nobby Beans. It means say him do some amount of work and the results show. If anything, make him pat himself on the back. Whether now for collegiate level in Duam, whether now for
0: the time not the same.
7: Whether now for meet for Nigeria in Duam, the time not the same. But the important thing is, you know, when they started to call the big boys and to show up for the Commonwealth Games and then of course the Olympics, I hope.
0: See, show up.
7: Can you go see D for that situation?
0: Form.
7: Yes, mainly that form where Inca can't deliver for night. You don't take where we celebrate a winner, a world champion, or a champion at all in men's 100 meters. Maybe now him won't break that long, long wait or end that long, long wait for Nigeria. But once I want to say congratulations to him. It was a good, good performance and, you know, more kudos to him though.
0: 090-44-889-090-41-889. Those are the numbers. Are the numbers to call this morning if you want to be a part of the show. Let's take your calls. Let's take your contributions. What say you? You heard us talk about the NFF. Have they failed? Are they failing? Are they doing well? That's the question this morning. Sports Radio, hello.
10: Hello. Anthony, good morning.
0: Good morning to you.
10: I agree to you. My name is Bozzi Dikesi.
7: Welcome.
10: Anthony, I'm not happy with that DG.
0: Why?
10: That man, I don't like the way he talks.
0: Why?
10: They should acknowledge the fact that they failed us. That is what the way forward. Not trying to twist facts, telling us that Super Falcon, this. Do you know that our under 17, they are not even showing up under these people? They have failed. So I don't blame Chief Odebami because when you talk about democratic structures, where are they? Okay, imagine some of the ex-players who wants to come in. They are blocking the door on them. They don't want to give them the opportunity to even come in. So sometimes, there was a time I made this similar comment. Sometimes you need to start everything. Let us start afresh. I'm in support of him. I don't know what Pigoji is saying there. I'm in support of him.
0: Okay.
10: They're coming to Ekong. Ekong, like Pigoji said, at least we can look up to Kutuva because they really surprised me yesterday. I didn't expect them to beat in Kwadu.
0: Okay.
10: I didn't expect them. They tried yesterday. Let's increase it to three.
0: Okay.
10: They have three solid teams there.
0: Okay. Yeah. He says out of the 10, three of them might be solid. We've not seen DRC play. We've not seen Egypt. We've not seen Ghana. We've not seen Cape Verde. We've not seen Algeria play. We've only seen Morocco, South Africa, and Cote d'Ivoire. What about the other seven?
7: And Tunisia.
0: And Tunisia. Tunisia don't even try at all. Tunisia got a hiding. See me, hammer them. 5-1. Hello. Good morning.
11: Thank you very much. Your ultimate face from Ikrodu. Anthony,
0: yes.
11: NFL has failed. They have failed. And in fact, I don't know what to use the analogy to describe their failure. There is nothing. Let me tell you, Anthony. If you want excellence, you always look for the best. But because self-interest, they will nominate, they will select, they will tell the coaches the player to use.
0: Okay. Because of time, I have to let you go. OG, very quick one. What is the barometer for success, Super Eagles?
7: It cannot be.
0: That's what Olopade is saying. But the Super Falcons, they do well.
7: No, it cannot be just the performance on the pitch. I know it counts, but not be the only thing we count with that. So we just, I mentioned a few things here. If your youth system
0: is bad,
7: you don't already get problem.
0: Not failure with
7: and that problem plenty, especially.
0: So the youth system is bad for. The men. It's not that bad for the women.
7: It is not that bad for the women because then they get results. But I talk beyond the results. I talk about waiting you they do for them. You also get a situation where Nigeria not really produce the coaches we go carry our team go play for tournaments. Now with the way CAF they move, CAF they say if you not get license reach a certain level, A level now.
0: Don't sit on the bench.
7: You not feel sit down for bench. Nigeria, with our footballing history, I don't think say if you start the count, you go reach 20 for coaches, then when get that you know certification to fit carry our national teams, any of our national teams play for CAF competition, club or national team.
0: Let's go for a break. That's it this morning on the Sports Machine. A fresher package comes your way tomorrow, same time, same station. 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My name is Anthony Beckett-Eremo. Many thanks to you out there, Brilliant Nation. Let's do it again tomorrow, same time, same station. But in the interim, stay with us. We're back after this timeout.
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13: 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The Socioeconomic Rights and Accountability Project don't file a lawsuit against the Nigerian National Petroleum Company Limited over their alleged failure to account for approximately 5.9 billion naira with a spent on the incorporation, transition and rebranding of the Nigerian National Petroleum Corporation into the NNPCL. The suit they filed last week before the Federal High Court for Abuja. According to Seraph, the NNPC reportedly paid 2.9 billion naira for incorporation expense from petroleum product proceeds, while the National Petroleum Investment Management Service also charged 2.9 billion naira to crude oil revenue for the same purpose, to bring the total expenditure on the transition and rebranding process to about 5.9 billion naira. For the suit, Seraph, they seek order of mandamus to compel NNPCL to account for the expenditure and to provide details on how the funds they spend. The organization, they asked the court to direct the company to provide comprehensive reconciliation statement where could detail the specific financial transaction we relate to the 5.9 billion naira expenditure, including the identity of the contractors where they involved and how the funds they used for the rebranding of NNPC to NNPCL. For more news, about 30 resident doctors don't they assaulted across Nigeria within the last year to highlight the growing dangers where they faced by healthcare workers for the course of their duty. Data we don't drop by the Nigerian Association of Resident Doctors shows say at least 21 cases of assault on healthcare workers they reported nationwide during the period, with about 30 resident doctors where they directly affected. The statistics now don't talk say fewer than 5 of the reported cases they charged for court, while only the one assailant don't they convicted to date. This figure suggests say on average healthcare worker they assaulted every 2 weeks for inside Nigeria. For more news, colleagues of one Lagos teacher, Peter Ashodipe of Ijaye Ojokoro Junior College, don't appeal to authorities to thoroughly review the circumstances which surround drama presentation, which allegedly trigger panic among students for the school. Shodipede arrested after co-curricular program would be organized by the National Value Education Department of the school caused confusion when some students mistake drama presentation of banditry for real-life attack. This matter now, it happened during Wednesday co-curricular activity and it drew the attention of the police after the students called a shout, say bandits don't invade the school. That now the news. Stay tuned for more. My name is Nablessing Inor. Good morning.

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0: 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It's that time when we give you all the news that you can use. This is Sports 360. We're looking at the FIFA World Cup. Anthony Beckett-Eremus, the name. Deni Adebanjo is here this morning as we look at the bigger picture. More African teams will be taken to the field later today. What say you, Deni? Good morning and welcome again.
1: Yes, indeed. Thank you very much, Anthony. Good morning and welcome to you. Let's go.
0: Let's look at newcomers. Cape Verde, they have their hands full. They play against Spain. Will they go the way of Curaçao?
1: I don't think that they will be that bold to want to go all out against Spain. They'll play very, very conservative football and if very, very pragmatic football. And if they still go on to lose, I bet you that...
0: Maybe a small margin.
1: Yes, they'll do the best they can to ensure that it's a respectable scoreline.
0: Indeed, Spain would have Cape Verde, first time as in action from 5 p.m. Belgium would host Egypt. That game is for 8 p.m. And Saudi Arabia take on Uruguay. That game is for 11 p.m. The remainder of the fixtures today. What say you? Belgium, Egypt, and then Saudi Arabia, Uruguay.
1: Well, Egypt have not been the same Egypt in a long, long while. We saw them at the AFCON, played against the Super Eagles, that third place match. Yes, I know that to them, perhaps that game was really of little consequence. But that has been the story for Egypt. The days you expect them to show up, they don't. And then they had this World Cup. So that it's a plus for them. But I don't think that their performance in recent times inspires confidence and will inspire confidence in any manner. The Belgians are they have perhaps the last set of their golden generation seeing their last World Cup tournament. I'm talking Romelu Lukaku and of course Kevin De Bruyne, and they are still better than the Egyptian team on paper, and we've seen of course also on the pitch. I am tipping Belgium to take that one. Saudi Arabia, Uruguay. Supposed to be a one-sided one, given that Uruguay, of course, we know their pedigree in this tournament. We know also that though this squad is not the same as the 2010 squad, not too many big names in it, but they play very, very good football. They're disciplined as well. Saudi Arabia, neither here nor there. Their football is not defined. The style of play not quite defined. And so it's pretty tricky to say this is what you would expect today. But it's football. I'd like to go with goals because goals is what we love to see. And this World Cup so far is living up to that billing. Perhaps Saudi Arabia and Uruguay will give us something to cheer about in terms of goal scoring.
0: Well, let's talk about Curaçao this morning. We cannot stop talking about the Minos from the Caribbean. The coach of Curaçao, Dick Advocaat, says that they are not embarrassed and they are not ashamed the way they lost to Germany last night. Curaçao were whitewashed. They were beaten. Says that they have no reasons to be ashamed, the coach of Curaçao.

0: controlling the game against Japan. And then he made some substitutions and Japan forced Holland to a 2-2 draw. Coleman is indeed defending his tactics this morning and substitutions after that 2-2 draw. They let it slip. They led and it ended in a draw. He says, don't blame me. Everything was okay. What say you?
1: Nothing was okay. The moment you called Memphis Depay off the bench, where you know say no fit, you not even fit enough to start, and then you started making all those changes. You bring Nathan Ake, you all of that. I mean,
0: it looked like he was trying to keep the 2-1 scoreline,
1: but then it did not reflect not in the performance of those players and when you bring off the bench, because they didn't help the team that was already on the pitch. If anything, they kind of like dropped the ball because at the time, Japan, they press. And already for that game, Japan don't come from behind to level. You get the chance to go ahead again. In my opinion, now to manage that game, there was no reason why they for nothing they keep possession. Because that's what they did. They had, if you check the stats, you go see that they had better ball possession for the entirety of that game. And so how else to keep the pressure with Japan they bring come, or to deal with the pressure Japan they bring come and keeping the ball away from them. I mean, and you have the sort of players and if you drop. So I'm surprised that, you know, in Comasa this morning, they defend the decision to bring some of those players them on, because in my opinion, they don't do the team any favor. They don't help the team. Yes, you go look at the players as well and ask questions of them. That game was very hot. And Japan had sat back the entirety of that game every time they needed to show up and pick their chances. We not did too many for that game. Then they do so. The equalizer we earned Japan a point came from a cross and a header. If you check the average height of the Japanese player compared to waiting Ronald Koeman set up for that back, you could wonder, you know, who was sleeping. Somebody actually was sleeping at the reason why, you know, the Japanese player was able to rise up above him and, you know, head that goal home.
0: Sports Radio 090-44000-889-090-41000-889. Did you notice that the Japanese goalkeeper, he has Nigerian roots, Suzuki? Did you notice?
2: Nigerian or Ghana? Or Ghana, yeah.
0: Nigerian roots, Suzuki.
1: I know that Zion Suzuki get mixed race. I know say mama na Japanese, na my sister.
0: You say what?
1: Yes. Yes, I said it. Yes, now my sister.
0: You're from Japan?
1: Yes. My middle name, Hiroshi. You never hear him.
0: Okay, I don't hear him now. Okay. Hello, good morning.
3: Hello, how are you?
0: Good morning.
3: Good morning. How are you?
0: Good.
3: Okay.
1: Yes, good morning.
3: I didn't know that. I'll go report you back to Japan.
1: Na Japan, yeah. No problem. I'm ready to go.
3: We'll deport you.
1: I am ready to go.
3: You know the chain, we'll part of the radio, the first day with Japan.
1: I don't understand.
3: Nah, check your chain, what do you call it? Good morning. Anthony,
0: yes.
3: Don't think that, what's his name, Germany beat yesterday at the 7-1. You don't think they play against Nigeria, what do you think the scores will be?
0: Maybe 2-2, maybe 2-1.
3: 2-1.
0: Maybe we'll beat them 2-1.
3: Nigeria can beat them.
1: I don't think so. If we beat them, should I make? I just add. I don't say. You know, ask me, but I don't think so. If we beat that Crystal.
3: So they just commercialize that team because this is the first time they come for World Cup. They don't know how to arrange themselves. Cordova. If Cordova don't take care, they will beat Cordova in this competition. Those teams are very, very good. But not in Germany. When they get 1-1, that's why they come out and play the football. But no problem. It's a good tournament. Yes, that goes. But that Morocco, they'll go foul. That Morocco, I thought they play very good football. They mark one by one, attack, defense, everything. A good team. Good morning, Anthony.
0: Okay, good morning to you, says the Moroccan national team. The Atlas Lions can go very, very far. So far, so good for Morocco. They played a pulsating 1-1 draw against favorites Brazil. And they're not looking back. Hello.
4: Hello, Mr. Tony.
0: Good morning.
4: My name is Ahmed.
0: Go on, Ahmed.
4: Nami called yesterday, say, Krakow go shop 7. I don't tell you. Now, see, who be Krakow for Germany front? Thank you.
0: Okay, Sports Radio. Kurosawa, of course, got a baptism of fire. 7-1 was the final scoreline. And the coach is saying that they are not ashamed.

0: of the heavy defeats. Say surprises can come in at their second and their third game. They're in the same group as Germany, Ecuador, and Cote d'Ivoire. Cote d'Ivoire, of course, beat Ecuador 1-0 early this morning to claim 3 points. Africa's first win at the World Cup. Hello, this year. Hello. Good morning. Good morning. Yeah, good morning. Can you speak up? Okay, you'd have to call us back if you can. We're not here. You 090-44,889-090-41,889. Those are the numbers to call. Hello.
1: Hello, good morning.
0: Good morning to you.
1: Yeah, my name is Sharif. I'm from Jorabaja.
0: Go on.
1: I think I support what the within the Curaçao coach talk. I think I support that because most of the players, which club that they play for, and they almost at the end. And for them to play against Germany, I think that's the opportunity they get to showcase their talent. Maybe that's why they attack Germany like that. So at the minus beating big team, it's not for everybody. It's not for all countries. So that's my own take.
0: Okay, let me tell you that last night Portugal could not train. They could not also take part in media activities because of a storm. Heavy storms in their center denied them a training session and also denied them media activities. The Portuguese national team indeed under the storm. Yes, a storm forcing Portugal to cancel training. And, you know, they are warming up for DRC. I don't know how much of a setback this is, but bad weather. And not allow them train.
2: And if not only them, the thing happened to, if you know happened to DR Congo, then it's bad. If I be the coach, I'm gonna bite my nails this morning. But you know, obviously not gonna show the pensiveness. It is something though, where I'm sure that the teams at this World Cup and the ones playing in the United States have been forewarned. They know that the weather can be treacherous in the United States, and you know, this is just one example. Hopefully, you not go pass like that because you want to prepare and you want your players to be sharp going into especially the first game of a World Cup tournament, but importantly, throughout the tournament, as long as they stay in that tournament. And then this is a team that is one of those considered to be favorites for the World Cup title. If then it gets setbacks like this, who knows? I mean, if it turns out positive for them, maybe in a part of the story we then would tell how, you know, even the weather they against them, but at the end of the day they triumph. But things like this, you know, they always get good end for, you know, when you narrate the story. But let's just hope that the consequence not go pass as we just talk them. So not just delay for training, we not happen yesterday, the weather go clear, and then they'll get a chance to go back and do what they know how to do best.
0: Okay, hello, good morning.
3: Hello, Anthony. Good morning.
0: Good morning.
3: Anthony, good morning.
2: Yes, good morning.
3: I beg, I hear you about the coach of that Curaçao I've been waiting. Maybe the first time where Germany, the big people, 7-1.
0: You
3: remember 2014.
0: Yeah, they beat Brazil.
3: They do Brazil, yes, for their home. So Germany, not be small team. Not be say, those one are learner than be now. So, man, I know, talk like that, I beg.
0: Okay.
3: And as for Africa countries, congratulated Morocco to play 1-1 with Brazil. Brazil not be smart team for the world.
0: Please, where are you from? Are you a guy?
3: I'm an Ivorian.
0: Okay, you're from Cote d'Ivoire. Your team won.
3: You don't
0: talk about your team. Amad Diallo scored.
3: Congratulations for Amad Diallo. Congratulations for my country. So, and Anthony.
0: Yes.
3: You study French for school.
0: Why did they ask?
3: Well, I they speak French very well. I listen to you when you go recover Nation Cup Africa. Because
0: bon.
3: I just follow you since.
0: But ah bon.
3: He can speak French very well.
0: J'ai dit ah bon. Je te pose une question. J'ai dit ah bon.
3: Ouais, très bien. Tu parles bien le français. J'admire ça.
0: Ok, merci beaucoup.
3: Je suis très content de toi quand tu parles le français à la radio.
0: Non, mais nos auditoires sont toujours anglophones, c'est pas francophone, c'est pas possible.
3: Je dois chercher à avoir ton contact et puis bon, te croiser quoi, c'est très intéressant.
0: Ok, fantastique. Okay. Thank you very much.
3: Merci beaucoup.
0: Very much. Thank you very much. Yeah. It's just that they talk this thing like this, it's sweet at any, but I didn't know to talk.
2: I was in...
0: When we did this thing, not be me be your guide.
2: No, that was how many years ago?
0: Like, like nearly 3 years ago, two years ago.
2: 2 years ago, almost three now.
0: Ah, we had a swell time in Cote d'Ivoire.
2: You
0: had good people.
2: Yeah, you had a swell.
0: What do you, the two of us?
2: You had a speak for yourself. You had a swell time. You had a swell time. See,
0: would you not like to go back to Cote d'Ivoire?
2: I like to go back to a few places.
0: There are some places I like
2: to visit again. See, Anthony, most talk to the wine ourselves.
0: Why?
2: Nigeria play Lesotho.
0: Mm.
2: Lesotho no reason say them be small team, a team. And they no reason Nigeria pass as we be. Say, I'm on a big team with they play against though. That game ended 1-1. Not before our home here, now Lesotho come play us.
0: Yes.
2: And they held us. So I'm not saying go out and beat Germany. But if you get the win, by all means, please do it. But if you know your level, you suppose fit plan for waiting you get versus waiting the team where you play against the bring come. 7-1, even for Germany. You saw how they were celebrating now. Because for them, I mean, they dodged the bullets because Curaçao shows it and gets ability to fit play football. Not tell me, say, going down 7-1 or something, we made them take them in the chin and not complain. After all, you are a small team. You are the World Cup. This is not the stage where teams and players, you can't show, say, then deserve. In fact, you feel from here, not be from that 2002 World Cup, Senegal continue that their run to where they did today, where they don't win two, maybe one and half Africa Cup of Nations, and they play back-to-back World Cups. Now, one moment you just need. And so if you qualify for the World Cup and then you won't go make up the numbers, say, because say your players need to play for Bayern Munich and then they play for Chelsea or they need to play for Manchester United, maybe you should have just allowed the likes of Jamaica come through.
0: Mm.
2: People will know waiting the World Cup day about and won't come play. Yes, now festival, yes, now football, but don't tell a team or players that it is okay to lose 7-1 even to Germany.
0: Mm.
2: Don't tell them that.
0: Okay, let's tell you about that Somali referee that was denied entry into Miami in the USA. He's back home. A report says that he will receive his full World Cup fee and compensation, even though he would not officiate at the FIFA World Cup. Yes, Somali referee Omar Atana will receive all the money, all the allowances due him as match official, despite not being a part of the World Cup. I don't know if you have any say on this.
2: Now, FIFA won't give them the money.
0: Yes, now.
2: Shame on them. Shame on them. This is how they want to compensate them. The money no matter because people with the back home don't already show them that kind of love. UEFA don't show them love. When FIFA had the chance to stand up for Omar, they no stand up for him. If anything, the president of FIFA say, make we chill, more not talk. More will keep quiet. We will like to they make noise.
0: Mm.
2: So this is how they do so. That medicine after the player, after the person don't pass, make them leave him. You go collect the money. If not me, I will collect the money too. But the dream was to officiate at the World Cup. And there were several windows that FIFA could have exploited to ensure that Atan achieved that dream.
0: Mm.
2: You don't prepare for 3 years. Gruesome, grueling preparation. You don't throw everything that you have into this one tournament and then at the end of the day waiting disqualify you now the politics with the FIFA president and the president of the United States or the government of the United States they play with the rest of the world. May they go sit down. That money self in don't collect them 2 times or put that times 5 self since when you go back home.
0: Hello, good morning.
4: Yeah, Anthony, good morning. Bigoja, I greet you.
2: I greet you too.
4: Anthony, Daniel Desmond, they come.
0: Go on.
4: Yes, Anthony, God will bless you. You know I talk like this, Anthony. You do what you talk during the course of this show. I won't make you remind them again.
0: What's that?
4: Remind those bad rulers. Say, Curaçao money, big bad naira.
5: Yes, tell them again because I know. Just imagine how bad this Nigeria don't be. So, Anthony, you see, some of the callers don't talk. Eh? Curaçao now just small country, you understand? You know, get where I thought, say Germany beat them 7-1. Even the so big countries, Germany said they beat them 7-1, no be Curaçao, who be Curaçao? So for me, I don't see that one as a test of water for them. Now, when they don't jam the likes of my own darling country, Argentina, because now the people are the support for this World Cup, so I go know
4: how strong that Germany be, you understand? And for the FIFA to compensate that man, they know say we didn't do the man a bad thing. So that one, me, I no reason I'm let them guide the man go the next World Cup before I go no say yes, let them try. Thank you so much, Anthony. God bless you.
0: Okay. Another country that's quite small would be taken to the football field this evening. Cape Verde. Cape Verde is taken to the football field. They're just slightly bigger than Curaçao, Cape Verde. Cape Verde has a population of about 600,000 people. Curaçao has 185, so maybe four times bigger than Curaçao. They are facing the might of Spain.
2: And
0: they are first-timers as well.
2: They are first-timers, and they are very motivated team. I know things say they go beat Spain, but I hope say their coach no good. They tell them say it is good to if you go out there and if Spain beats you 7-1, you keep your head up. There's nothing to worry about. Teams did this World Cup. Sometimes some of them their objective now to just come party. Maybe now we're Curaçao, they be that. But I'm not sure say now the same story for Cape Verde. If you are there, if you buy the lottery. That ticket. You supposed to the hope say, you know, you go hit jackpot. You know if you buy the ticket and then the reason say, okay, I just buy the ticket, I go stamp man for my house, man keep and then the reason why you buy the ticket, now say you the hope say something go happen. And I guess that for Cape Verde today we'll find out.
0: Those of you when they sell land, those of you when be Omonile, let me just give you the land area of Cape Verde. 4,033 square kilometers. Curaçao, now 444 square kilometers. Tell me how this one be. How many plots of land be the full country? Or how many hectares of land be the full country? When I go work them out. 4,000 square kilometers are for Cape Verde and 444 square kilometers for Curaçao. These countries are very, very small. And then they this World Cup. Then they did this World Cup. Shame on Nigeria. Say we not did this World Cup. Now I know why. They need to know why we not go this World Cup. You see their size.
2: The reason why we not go this World Cup now because we not fit beat small teams them.
0: You see, let's go for a break. When we come back, action will continue with Hard Tackle. No touch up.

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0: Sports Radio Bulla FM is the station. It is time once again for Hard Tackle. Good morning again and welcome. Anthony Beckett, it will be my name. The battlers are in the building. Joseph Obi-Chesson is ready for Hard Tackle this morning. He's up against Adeni Adebanjo Ogunseye. Trust me, this is not a mismatch. Joseph can hold his own, even though Adeni is the heavier puncher. But Joseph can take blows. He can take blows to the chin and even to the jaw. This morning on the Hard Tackle floor, we want to look at another country, another small country that is debuting at the World Cup. We saw what Germany did to a small country when they faced off. 7-1 was the eventual scoreline. Today, Cape Verde will fly the flag of Cape Verde and fly the flag of Africa. They face Spain. Spain are expected to defeat and potentially whitewash Cape Verde this evening. However, while Spain is a heavy favorite, they would indeed they've been warned to be very careful. A spirited counterattack from Cape Verde. The two nations are clashing in Group H of the 2026 FIFA World Cup this evening. Cape Verde is making its first World Cup appearance, known as the Blue Sharks. The Blue Sharks. Cape Verde relies on energy, athleticism, and dangerous counterattacks to compensate for their size. They are a small country, and they are coming up against La Furia Roja, the mighty Spain, former World Cup winners. Question is simple. For those of you who are betting people, for those of you who know Spain, can you do it? You go fit this morning. Can you give Spain 3 goals up before kickoff against Cape Verde, expecting that Spain go do it in Germany, do Curaçao? Joseph Obi-Chesson, can you give them 3 goals up in this game?
1: No, I cannot give them 3 goals up. Yoruba go talk say anybody feel ojo anowo ku ebola bolaso if you like.
0: What does that mean?
1: Anybody we take yesterday eyes look dead body. Demon, now he go come up close.
0: Was it really bad?
1: No worry. You will find out by the time Cape Verde. I'm not saying they will beat Spain, but this Cape Verde, they are spirited. In fact, I can tell you that Spain are not special. We saw them at the last World Cup.
0: You cannot give them 3 goals.
1: I cannot give them. If they see 2, they go manage them. But this Cape Verde, they don't need to do so much. Pack the bus when you see your corner kick. Decision them. When you see your corner kick, embarrass them. That's what they need to do. As far as I'm concerned this morning, we saw Morocco against Spain last World Cup. Now, where to Cape Verde go do with that? Now, where to Cape Verde, they don't need to play so much. Toto, no need. But we are here to cause problems. We are here to spoil tickets. If you like, go put Spain straight in and over 2.5. You go cry because Cape Verde will come to the party and just won't scatter everywhere. And that's what they will do tonight.
0: Okay, let me hear from Adeni. He says that he no go fito. Adeni, can you give them 3 goals up Spain in this game?
2: Over 2.5?
0: Yes.
2: You sure me die? God. Sure, see, nothing sure pass for this game. Say make Cape Verde chop them. They not chop them at all. They go collect 4. Yes, 3+1. They go collect 4. See, we don't see teams pack boss. You pack boss, you go give penalty. If you pack boss, you go collect red card. Go ask South Africa. Nobody say walk up. Did we not see it happen? You can defend, but can you defend for 90 minutes
0: against Spain?
2: Against Spain. Mm. Can you stop this Spain team where they unlock defenses like say they get the key to heaven's gate? See, I don't know where he just have drink at our studio or where he chop or where he go last night, but just have, remember
0: say go somewhere
2: this
0: last night.
2: Team where they play today, now Spain. No, I don't call another demo. Now Spain. If you sleep on them, you go collect. Okay. And this Kevin, no. I even like the fact that you say they don't have to come outside. They just have to.
1: I have seen
2: but
1: Spain.
2: They will suffer. Spain. If they like, block, they should block. They will suffer.
1: Play
2: if they like, they should
1: set
2: up.
1: Go probably will win the game. Make a set up.
2: Somebody should check his temperature. Somebody should check your temperature this morning. Now, fever, now high fever, yes. You have high fever. That's the only reason why you say a thing like that. From your mouth, you say Kevin will win this match.
0: Okay. Curaçao. Curaçao chop him for Germany hands. Hello. Hello. I greet you. Good morning.
3: Yeah, this is the American Ghana grandfather, London champion.
0: Okay.
3: See, the way West Bank go take trash in Cover Valley today, they go ask, they get the best place to pity them. Spain go beat them seriously.
0: Okay.
3: But tomorrow, no day. Thank you. I go for it.
0: Voting for OG this morning. Yesterday it was the turn of Curaçao. Now 7-1 then collect.
4: I said it.
0: Cabo Verde don't come again.
4: This one I don't talk again.
0: Then go collect. Just as I said they don't go collect. Then he said they go collect. Then go collect better collect. They will whitewash them. Hello.
5: Hello.
0: Good morning.
5: Good
0: morning. Nick.
5: Bad no be Curaçao. I mean, I can't say. And I'm not because bad no be Curaçao.
0: Okay.
5: No go fit beat those people. What plan?
0: Okay. Since Spain no go fit beat them well. 7-1 na correct beating. 5-1 na correct beating. 6-1 na correct beating. 4-0 na correct beating. Then go collect 090-44889. Hello.
6: Thank you very much. Anthony Perewari Bekederemo.
0: Okay.
6: Thank you very much. You want to be finished from your group.
0: Anthony, talk to me.
6: On Jumbo Bet, anybody that wants to stake Spain to win at over 2.5, go and put it there. Jumbo Bet will make you happy because they will destroy. Who is Blue Shark? Blue Shark will talk to Red Shark. Thank you.
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4: Let him talk.
0: Over 2.5, over 3.5, over 4.5. Spain go fit do arm, they go fit knock them. Can Spain go ta-ta-ta-ta-ta-ta-ta-ta-ta in this game? Then go fit? Joseph say no, they're not fit. They're not fit. Then he say yes. Hello. Hello, good morning.
7: Anthony.
0: I greet you.
7: Sports General calling from Abuja.
0: Go on.
7: Never even sure whether Spain go even win self. You can't put about 2.5.
4: No try.
0: Go and take care of that baby. Go and take care of that baby. 090-44889. Can Spain do it? Can Spain whitewash?
8: Good morning.
0: Whitewash Cape Verde. Good morning.
8: Good morning. This is Ugo Sam.
0: Go on, Ugo Sam.
8: Now Spain, no.
4: Now Spain will do what? Lose?
8: Now Spain. Cape Verde is starting to see. Curaçao is starting to see.
0: Okay.
8: Cape Verde go chop and to do. Then with Joseph.
0: Okay. He say Curaçao start with C. Cape Verde start with C. Then go spell Cape Verde the way they spell Curaçao yesterday. Sports Radio. Hello. Hello.
9: Hello, Anthony.
0: Good morning.
9: Good morning. Surviving the dream.
0: Go on.
9: No, be this big coach they talk just now. See why coach of Curaçao they talk say they try. Now the same thing you now they talk say they go beat Spain go beat them, man. They go chop them. I vote for Joseph.
0: No, that vote cannot count. That vote cannot count. It cannot count. That vote cannot count.
4: Why?
0: It don't go count.
4: Go across the line.
0: You said they go chop him. And he can't vote for you. That's a confused vote. Hello.
10: Good morning, Anthony.
0: Good morning.
10: I'm a male from Kudu.
0: Go on.
10: For me, Igoji don't drink Shiva's money.
4: Yes.
10: So for me, I don't
0: I cannot confirm that one. I cannot confirm that one. But this vote will count. This one will count. This is a vote for Joseph. Sports Radio, hello.
11: Hello, Anthony.
0: Good morning.
11: Good morning.
0: Go on.
11: I want to vote for Mr. Japa this morning.
0: Who be that?
11: Ojina. Let me be Japa, man.
0: Okay.
11: I want to vote for him. Spain will be there. Go write at least 4 votes.
0: At least 4.
11: You know,
0: if they say they not collect, they will collect 4. Say they not collect at all, they go collect 4. That cap, they will spend that one. Cap.
4: That last call are supposed to believe me, pal. Because every time we attack and go against them, they always cut him in tickets.
0: I don't know what you're talking about. Hello.
12: Good morning. Let me help you guys.
0: Go on.
12: Anytime I away 1 year today, okay, say no video that I'm done. I jammed it.
4: God bless you. We don't see him for this week.
0: He says Spain cannot do it. Only Germany can do it. Germany, they give people seven. Steady. Say Spain, no go feed drum. Okay, let's wait and see. Sports Radio, I know, say, you get 1 year with Spain, meet Tahiti. Now, eight, then give them. Eight. Hello.
13: Hello, good morning.
0: Good morning.
13: My name is Musuru from Agbara.
0: Go on. From Bedi.
13: Everybody is Daron. What is Bika Kaki Oba? What is Daron?
0: That's a vote for Adeni, I guess. Sports Radio. Man, I'm not confused with George. If you want to vote, man, I always vote. Which one be on? They use all this proverb. Hello.
14: Joseph, enter show this morning. Begin beginning.
0: Good morning.
15: My name is Joshua. I'm calling from Ajah.
0: Go on.
15: This morning, I want to give my 10 points to Koshito.
0: Wait. You are what? You are a Gen Z.
15: Plus.
0: Eh?
15: I'm 20 years plus.
0: Yeah, what?
14: You are nearing
0: retirement.
14: Don't worry.
0: Wait. Hey, how old are you?
15: I'm
0: 24
15: by October.
0: Yeah, Gen Z. Yeah, it's a Gen Z.
14: This one.
0: It's a Gen Z. Now, Gen Z B. Sports Radio, let's take one more call. One more call. Hello.
16: Hello.
0: Good morning.
16: Good morning.
0: This is the silencer. Hello, hey, Bridget, go on.
16: My vote, please, goes to Adjene.
0: Okay, I talk him. You know what? Joseph, you know what just happened to you? You know what just happened to you? You know, you just lost narrowly. Adjene has just snatched victory from the jaw of defeat. 15-14.
4: From the job, I don't know where they tested.
0: 15-14 for Adeni and 14 points for Joseph.
4: That have coin voice, take votes. I know what is
0: what's
4: happening.
0: What's wrong with the voice?
4: Yeah,
0: what's wrong with the voice?
4: Each other, they WhatsApp each other.
2: Patience, baby, bring it on.
0: Adeni, close your argument.
2: See, the problem where Spain go get today, not be about goal scoring. The problem they go get now, when to stop. And a referee hand the day. If referee no blow final whistle, can Freddy go to the top? They go to collect. That's how you talk. Ta ta ta.
0: Joseph, you lost narrowly by 1 point.
4: Spain, as far as I'm concerned, every time they play low block, they know they get idea. They go past 1,000 passes.
2: Well done, coach.
4: That is fine.
2: Sorry,
4: but
2: coach.
4: As well far as defensive, we see them against Morocco. We don't see them against Portugal. We don't see them against teams. Whenever we reach anywhere, that they struggle. Ireland, not an Ireland. It's the same. Tonight,
2: I want to see that your ticket. So you can carry
4: you.
0: Let's go for our break. When we come back, action will continue. Please don't touch it. Stay with us on Prola. Action returns very shortly after this commercial break. My name is Anthony Beckedermo. No touch, I'm with the com.
17: Hard tackle, yes. It's always stormy, and the weak gets hurt.
18: Are you not entertained? Is this not why you are here?

0: 88.9. Here it comes. The frequency of champions.
1: Yes, so this is Jolly Johnny on the streets. How well do you know Maggi Chicken Flavor? Oh, yeah, spell celery.
2: 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Celery.
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3: T-U-R-M-E-R-I-C.
1: Yes, so.
3: Turmeric.
1: Correct. 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
24: Tie you with the crown, yes.
25: Pepe looking to switch it quickly here for Ronaldo, who's got the better of Diego Alves. And Ronaldo scores brilliantly. The finish of a master, a craftsman at work.
24: Shout out to my haters, sorry that you couldn't faze me.
26: Pepe on the back, this is Cardo. He's just the captain as well, the game for Nigeria. The man who saved the game for Nigeria takes the victory to the final. Nwankwo Kanu, what a moment for him.
24: Greatness is what we want to bring up.
22: Oh, I don't believe it. Aguero, with seconds of the season remaining, has won the Premier League title for Manchester City. Hollywood, make this movie.
27: They have become the first African side to win Olympic gold and to win a major world footballing tournament. And no wonder they'll celebrate Nigeria with the gold medal.
28: I'm really trying to make it more than what it is, because everybody dies, but not everybody lives.
22: Messi scores! Another Messi milestone. A half century of goals in the Champions League. And he's the youngest player to reach that figure.
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33: 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The federal government don't create dedicated accounts with the Central Bank of Nigeria for the management and disbursement of the newly approved exit benefit scheme for retiring civil servants, for move with the wanted safeguard funds and to ensure transparency for the payment of retirement benefits. This development day for inside implementation guideline will accompany the exit benefit scheme. The guideline designed by the head of civil service of the Federation, D.D. Walsing Jack, and it talks that the special account could be domiciled with the CBN and could be managed by the National Pension Commission as the sole repository of funds with a year mark for the scheme. The creation of the dedicated account is one of the key implementation framework were introduced by federal government following the approval of the exit benefit scheme by Federal Executive Council. For inside other news, the National Association of Nigerian Students now appeal to want security services for Nigeria to provide more scholarship opportunities and create jobs for Nigerian students and graduates. They say this kind of intervention is critical to empower young people and advance national development. The appeal they made by the president of NANS, Babatunde Akintaye, during strategic meeting with the managing director of the security services. Elsewhere, federal government don't spend about 57.78 billion on security related projects and operations for the first 4 months of 2026, despite worsening insecurity across the country. And they say about 98 criminal incidents, including 51 attacks and kidnappings, done they recorded nationwide inside just 1 week. This data, it is obtained from the Open Treasury portal. It shows that the spending will cover defense equipment, procurement, security infrastructure, military barrack, police facilities, and other security-related project represents 127.97% increase from the 25.35 billion naira with it spent during the corresponding period of 2025. To cap the news, the Human and Environmental Development Agenda don't call on political parties, aspirants, candidates, supporters, and other stakeholders to ensure safe preparation for the 2027 general elections they guided by the democratic values where they embodied for the June 12th struggle. That's not the news. Stay tuned for more. My name is Blessing Inor. Good morning.

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9: 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What's happening? My name is Faz, aka Faz the Bad Guy. Ladies and gentlemen, they're also calling me the What's Up Guy, aka LOB, aka the one that escaped from Karishika. 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Thank you.
7: Examining issues that affect sports fans in the larger society. This is Outside the Arena. 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It's Outside the Arena.

0: We're back again. We are outside the sports arena. And this is where we talk Nigeria. Today is the 15th day of June 2026. There's so much to talk about when you look beyond the sporting stratosphere. And that's what we do right here. My name is Anthony Beke-Deremo. Joining me on the show, as always, as we talk Nigeria, is Adeni Adebanjo Ogunseye, OG. Good morning and welcome once again.
1: Yeah, thank you very much, Anthony. Good morning to you. Good morning to Brilla Nation. It's another Monday. We're out here again. Well, let's go.
0: What did you notice this past weekend outside the arena?
1: The usual.
0: What's your report?
1: The usual. People just trying to cope with the harsh economic realities of today. Insecurity in Nigeria still dominates the headlines, obviously. Yesterday, a delegation from the defense headquarters visited the Katsina State government house, or Katsina government, in a condolence visit following the passing of the brutal murder of former Major General Rabi Abdullahi. That's another level to the insecurity in the country. And just because I've been hanging around some persons who are not domiciled in Lagos and, you know, conduct their business outside Lagos, I've been hearing stories of how it is almost a dreaded idea to think that you can travel now, use the highways across this country, and you know, get to your destination safely. Like, you dread the thought of going by road to any far destination outside of a state, outside of Lagos, for instance. And that's the condition where we get to cope with now. Yeah, and it's sad.
0: You also must imagine what transport companies, haulage companies, must be, you know, as in haulage of goods and services,
1: I think two things would probably, you know, happen. You would either see a spike in
0: What do you mean?
1: An increase in the prices of.
0: I was even thinking maybe you could talk about patronage.
1: And
0: patronage could dwindle.
1: It could dwindle for people where they travel, for passengers movement. For haulage itself, that one, I think, say the prices could go up, because now the companies or individuals could also need to calculate the risk.
0: And then maybe the extra cost for security
1: for transporting, whatever it is. So it is This is the reality of Nigeria today.
0: It used to be bad before, because I know, say, if you did travel before, maybe you enter a luxury bus and they get escort.
1: Yes.
0: Because I wonder how did it do.
1: It wasn't even for precaution, because truly, buses like that, they get attacked, because most of them, they travel robbery for middle of the night.
0: And then
1: robbers go come out, you know, do it, and then go do. But the crime for Nigeria today don't also become
0: numb.
1: Almost crime itself bad, but it is how then they commit them now. They get little or no regard for human life. Now where they now be that they can just catch you, kill you, still demand payment from your family, catch you, dehumanize you, collect money, and then can't still end you at.
0: So how did we get here? How did we get here? We stopped caring, or we stopped acting?
1: I think it's a lot of things. It's not just one thing. It is government not paying attention. It's the people also, you know, allowing things go unchecked. You know,
0: people not even they fear consequences feed day, or maybe consequences. They don't think say consequences no day
1: for the people where they commit the crime. But I think it's even worse that the people will be victims today. A lot of them, at some point in time, for this country, even they make case for the terrible, terrible people. Then when we get amongst us, I know that there was a time when, you know, governments, they go hard on criminals, then win the shanties and or whatnot. And then you go hear people come outside and say, but what thing you want me then do, where you want me then leave, you know.
0: Now the thing don't go full circle.
1: Now you don't go full, exactly. And it's sad. But we go, I mean, we not feel stopped till they ask governments what thing then they do. We hear from the news, say government say the first 4 or 6 months of the year that they've spent some humongous amount of money on acquiring security.
0: But what about the results?

0: the citizenry now to return to the polls again to come vote for them, and then go buy votes, and then go pay for your PVC, and then go give you a bag of rice.
1: And people could people just and because people go collect. Too many hungry people, then go collect.
0: And people go collect. You know, if you force them from collecting, they go collect.
1: They're hungry.
0: But I know one thing for the law. The person will give bribe and the person will collect bribe.
1: They'll be the same.
0: They are two not the same.
1: 090-44889, 090-41889. Those are the numbers. We're outside. We're outside the sports arena. Hello, somebody.
2: Finally, Tony.
1: Good morning.
2: I greet you, Mr. Tony.
1: Yes, we needed to set the tone. Good morning.
2: Oji Twali.
0: Twali to you, my brother. Good morning.
2: Anthony, they call.
1: Okay, my namesake. Go on.
2: Yes, yeah. How's everything finished, my brother? Oh, God bless you.
1: Amen. God bless you, too.
2: Yeah. I have this issue here. This is my epidemic. Waiting to explode.
1: What
2: if you go around Lagos now, they think we're full everywhere. I don't know. I don't know what is going on. So I think I'm urging the commissioner, I think a daily or something like that. Thanks to the director. Made them do something now. What this is go bust out. I'm observation this morning. I well done.
0: All right. Thank you very much, Tony.
1: Okay. Thank you very much.
2: Thank you.
1: You look at Nigeria today and then you look at Nigeria over yesteryears, you would just know that something not in place. Things are really bad. Hello.
3: Hello, Anthony.
1: Good morning.
3: Good morning. I greet you.
0: Yes, good morning.
3: My name is Don Pedro.
1: Okay.
3: Yeah, I want to say that these are our politicians. The way they weaponize Nigeria with poverty, that is why everything they are doing now, they succeeded. Because they know that we impoverish people, so whatever you throw at them, they will take. That is the major problem now. You see what is happening? Children are being kidnapped, and people are still supporting these people, collecting a sachet of Semovita, Indomie, all those. You just imagine the way they use poverty to weaponize this country so that they will continue to succeed. People will vote for them, give them 1, 5, 2,000, and they will collect. My brother, I don't know where we are headed to, because there is serious problem in Nigeria today concerning the insecurity. And we are taking it lightly. People don't want to come out and ask for accountability. What is going on in this country? Thank you very much.
1: Okay, thank you very much. I think you've rightly noted what it's not just the politicians, though. Your religious leaders too. They are not free of this problem, because themselves they weaponize poverty. They use religion to weaponize poverty and use and take blind many people. Your traditional rulers too. So the problems for we know the problems for Nigeria, but people are too hungry, people are too poor. People are too needy. And that's why some persons could just give you some kind of lies, some kind of false promises, and then they could steal the future of this country. I don't know how it will happen, but so many places there where we need to check. Hello. Hello, good morning. Good morning.
0: Hello.
4: Hello?
1: Yeah, good morning.
4: Good morning.
1: Good morning.
4: Yeah, my name is Chidozie.
1: Go on.
4: Yeah, this place from Mazamaza to Alakija. All these mechanics and palapitas, the way they block the road with motors, to make the road big tiny, because that from Mazamaza to Alakija, they change the road. They don't only stay one side, they may one. So that second side is here. Make everybody go from one side to a pass. Mechanics then. The noise move to block the road. So make accidents happen every week in that area. Mostly that are Bougie Boston. Mechanics, accidents always happen. If you hear your car, it will be motor. So I don't know. I don't know why I all.

0: Nigeria, they will really drink maternity, do something.
1: Okay.
0: There's always more to block everywhere.
1: So again, you see, this thing when you just report now, failure for the system. If, say, we get system when they work, because this, again, a problem for Nigeria and a big problem for Lagos. They try to do them, but maybe they know they do them enough. If, say, we get system when they work, when you leave your motor for where you're not supposed to leave them, or park your motor where you're not supposed to park them, then go come tow that motor, come up for there, and then you can't use money take retrieve your motor, or maybe you even forfeit the motor. People not go to park anyhow. We don't do it enough. Now, only for some specific places, then they do them. Maybe some bigger states. For airports.
2: So then they select where to do them.
1: Yes.
2: For the convenience of the people
1: when they're there.
2: Where they live for
1: those. But if you say they do them, I gave you an example, say, just for Jack on the. They just do the road. And then for both sides, people take one lane, just park. So say if we there where we say we get junkyard. Let's say we get true junkyard for Nigeria. When we say if you carry person moto, you forfeit the moto. Not be say when you forfeit the moto, you go resell the moto, then go crush the moto in front of your very eyes. You go forfeit the moto, then go crush and use the money, the moto take do part or do something. Say consequences there. So that one now, government they try to make citizens they responsible. What in cons? Why you go use? And you know, Nigerians, we they do some of these things with impunity.
2: Yes, sir.
1: Because say consequences not there. You go see some people. You want buy something. You no go park. You go stay for middle of road. They disturb other road users. We know they care about the next person. No, as long as the thing they favor you for this Nigeria, it don't favor you be that. Imagine we had a Nigeria when they walk. Not be say now for airport too, because it's some because a big man they use the airport. You park anyhow, they will come tow your motor. They do one for every street. Make the law they equal, the consequence they equal. People go reset. Let landlord when they build house do car park for inside the house. And because people they buy this thing, you know how much people they pay to bring these cars even in. Even that oneself now another faulty system. So we need people, we need leaders. We know the problem of Nigeria and also know the solutions. For many years, people don't abandon what they're supposed to do. Now does this politics. You get some things when we say we know even because if we come on air, can't talk them, it no go taste well for some people's mouth, also for some people's ear. But we need make people do this. So now it's a failure in the system. These same people, they go abroad. You don't park your car anyhow abroad now. But for Nigeria, you get workshop. Your workshop now for main road. Police station. You carry people car. Now main road, you go park them. That one, they'll get away with it because they'll be police. You see the problem for Nigeria. You build house. You don't make provision for in street now be car park.
2: See, because the people where they in charge don't decide say selective
1: punishment,
2: leadership and punishment and development they want to do. If you check around the best places to live, even on average as a human being,
1: things work well.
2: Now you go if you go look there, friends and family. Of those with the power. Now then they do those kind of places.
1: Now things go work well because if they touch them.
2: Things go definitely work well. So politician, for instance, now get a retinue of officers the way they follow them. They go from here. Maybe you won't go see him babe for VI. You go carry escorts, go there. Meanwhile, communities will need that police protection.
1: They're not gonna get
2: you leave them there. If you don't complain, give police for months, they come say, we they notice activities of some people for this place, they not look like saying a good thing they carry for mind, though. You go ignore them until the worst could happen. That same politician go show up the next day, say, we condemn this act, and we sympathize with the family way we don't suffer this loss. That's how we the government.
1: How can we as a people, how can you make your counselor, your local government chairman, more accountable? Because those ones serve, they are larger than life. How often do you see your counselor for your area? how often do you even see the local government? Because that's why the president of Nigeria, even the man, even the lenient. Because now, if he won't walk, now some people go actually they spoil your walk.
2: We don't talk many times here.
1: Because if they start from your local government,
2: no matter what in that president they do, president I say police who wanna withdraw all of the men from privates and waiting. Simona men enter streets, do the work what they're supposed to do. Today, as me and you, they talk so. The IG not tell you, say,
1: he don't do
2: for him. A fact, say, don't do that thing. We president don't declare months ago. Months ago. You still see the big men for this country. Even Yahoo boys.
1: Because every Yahoo boy get police. Yes, now he be number one man. Now with the C. But what about all those small ones which we're supposed to do their work? Now to the buy jeep. Your councilor go buy jeep. Your local government go buy jeep. When I'm on you, neither they spend though. They know they do anything. And they are supposed to be close to the people. In fact, very close to the people.
2: A sense of responsibility, not the. And you know the because nobody they check anybody. At the end of the day, that man get maybe like a word or two words or one local government when go give the next person where they come as whether governor or whether senator that guy now a strong man for this party no near him. Now what if we don't use spoil the team with that
1: Nigeria 090-44889 090-41889 they're larger than life big man and then they do hello
3: good morning that's all me.
1: Good morning to you.
3: I
2: greet you too. Good morning.
3: Ebenezer is my name.
1: Go on.
3: Before I ask my own contribution to what you are discussing, I would like to make this. I don't know if you have observed. Virtually every place in on the mainland, and I'm not sure, I don't think quite for island that much. Talk about Ijesha, talk about Bedag, talk about Akuwonjo, anywhere because now you see some parents putting rescues between the barricade on the road. It's a trend now in Lagos. That barricade, any barricade you see along any road in Lagos now, virtually every road in Lagos now. So that was the reason. You see like a crew of rescues along that barricade, especially when it's a flat something. I don't know what what Lagos government is doing, the environmental agency, I don't know what they are doing, lawman, yes. I don't know what is going on. It's getting worse day by day. I don't know if people have observed that. It's as if it has not become a norm now. It's not good enough. I'm talking about what you discussed about the issue we have. It's a top-down thing. Because if you have people at the top who don't obey the rules and the laws of the land, we have not depend on judiciary. Our democracy is judiciary, I will put it that way. Nobody obeys law anymore. Nobody obeys, even from the top, from the presidency now. So how do you know people, the local government, the world people, the councillors,
1: Okay. Hello? Yeah, go on.
3: Hello? Yeah. So how do you want people at the bottom to obey the laws of the land? So it's a top-down effect. That's to trickle from the top. I remember those days I was very small. My parents used to talk about what against the people. Because it's from the top down. And we have to go back to that. The people at the top must show leadership, but they must show exemplary leadership. Because at the bottom now, it's terrible.
1: Okay.
3: So we need people who are credible, who are honest, who are ready to do the grinding and take down the bullets. We don't need this politicking that we are doing.
1: Okay. Okay, I must thank you so much for talking to us. Time not our friend. And we must go, but we cannot stop talking about Nigeria because there's only one Nigeria. If Nigeria good, it will favor all of us. All of us. Yes. I talk him. He go favor all of us. He go favor Denny. He go favor me. He go favor you out there. A good Nigeria. But some people, they know they do their work. And because they know they do their work, that's why we are here today. Ah, it is well. Adini, you have any final words as we wrap up?
2: Let's not give up. 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
1: Do your part.
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1: Vote wisely.
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0: Welcome back, ladies and gentlemen. Still Dial of Champions Sports Radio. Welcome you to the Betwinner World Cup Show. Yes, there's so much. I know everybody is basically in the thick of the actions now. And last week, by the way, we had winners on the show. And of course, the goodie continues. So you are going to get the goodie bag. Don't worry. You have plenty more to talk about today. And of course, we'll be also to be taking the words from the sponsors of this one. Remember, it is Betwinner World Cup Show. I've got the Big OG with me this morning. Yes, we will be doing it together. Big OG, good morning to you.
1: Yeah, thank you very much, Joseph. Stepping in lightly here. I just want to come collect. That's the only reason why I'm here this morning is to come and collect.
0: Collect what?
1: Yeah.
0: No, it's not for you.
1: It's not for me.
0: It's not for me.
1: Just for the fans. If the investment is good, it's good. I'm invested in this. Ladies and gentlemen, of course, good morning and welcome. It's the Betwinner World Cup Show. And like Joseph said, yes, there is money to be won. There is money on the table, but it is important. Quick information. In case you don't have a Betwinner ID just yet, make sure you get that registration done. Get your ID, because that's how you can, of course, be part of the show and get stand a chance of winning the prizes that are available today.
0: All right. So before I go for that, let's just take a listen to what Betwinner has for us this morning. 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
0: 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Courtesy of Betwinner. Remember, it is the Betwinner World Cup Show. And we will be previewing some games today. I think we had just about three winners from last week. So let's see. Let's get the number up today. I'll be giving you, what to predict much later as we wrap up the show. Much later. So just calm down. Still with me. Don't go anywhere. So we have a few games from today. But let's talk about the games that happened yesterday before now. Curaçao were properly, they marinate them.
1: Are they Spanish speaking?
0: Yeah, that's the... Okay, actually, you guys, if you say, that's Portuguese, but that's something we did behind the sea.
1: See, now they speak Dutch, they speak English, and one other language that I do.
0: Okay, Curaçao.
1: Anyways, one thing is that Germany spelled Curaçao yesterday.
0: Okay, they spell C-U-R-A.
1: That's seven.
0: Yes. Wow.
1: That's seven. They spell them. If you put money on Germany to score three goals yesterday, I'm sure that you chop. But I guess Joseph, the one that probably would have stunned many would be the fact that Curaçao did get a goal. I don't know what the odds were yesterday for Curaçao goal. I mean, the away team to score, but it must definitely have been a very high one. The chances for that sort of miracle repeating itself at this World Cup, maybe later today when Cape Verde file out against the Spanish national team, quite high as well.
0: Mm. Talking about Cape Verde against Spain, we understand that, you know, the underdogs, big underdogs will be Cape Verde, you know, no getters, you won't take check-em. And you would understand, you know, when if the odds do not particularly align to, you know, how, you know, maybe even giving Spain anything, you know, you could quite understand that. But you can just go to Betwinner. You will probably will look at all the possible odds. But straight win for Spain, I'm not expecting it to happen. But let's look beyond the straight win. What are the, you know, other things we should expect from that game, from Evo's player specials? But basically, you're expecting over 2.5. OG, is that correct?
1: Over 2.5? Not really. Not really.
0: So, I mean, we should have over 3 goals.
1: I don't think so. Honestly, I do not think that we would see as many goals. I expect that the winners in this particular situation will probably show up to frustrate everything that Spain has got in their arsenal. It makes very little sense if you know that you can't and you don't stand a chance against Spain, to want to go all out and, you know, waiting me the... Nobody, FIFA never write rules, say you know if you defend or you know if you defend for 90 minutes.
0: And they never talk, say, you know if you play...
1: FIFA never begin rule on formation. And so I think that Bobista, forget pride, forget wanting to entertain the fans. This is also an opportunity for teams to make money. As you with the house, they make money. Teams have to make money. Imagine Cape Verde going beyond the group stages.
0: Mm.
1: And how do you ensure that that sort of things happen? Now, when you play against the team where you know, say, for the group, get the highest odds to fit, win.
0: Yes.
1: And then you go out there and just, you know, do the normal thing. Be very pragmatic because you know they their level.
0: Be humble.
1: Be humble. Be very humble.
0: A straight win for Curaçao on Betwinner is 33 odds. 33 odds for Betwinner. And for Spain, straight win is at 1.06. Yeah, just to tell you that. But double chance for Cape Verde, it's 0.7. Boost him to score. Yesterday we had Boost him to score. Nobody would have expected it. But
5: yes.
0: Boost him to score. Go 2.875. So you can say 2.8 for that one. And for no go is 1.3. So I think this is where the risk comes in. And I don't think it will be bad to go for both teams to score. But before we go on to the next games, because we've got Belgium against Egypt and the Saudi Arabia against Uruguay to look at. But let's go to Betwinner and what they have for us once again. We will be right back. Don't go anywhere.
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0: 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Yes, you know as the matter goes. All right, we're talking about Spain against Cape Verde. Let us also look at the other games from today. Yes, we look at from the game between Belgium and Egypt, another African country tonight. We'll be playing against, well, in their right, a a great world superpower in Belgium. They've won the World Cup bronze medal before, but
1: I thought you were going to say they won the World Cup. All right.
0: They won the World bronze medal. Yeah, bronze medal.
1: This guy, you don't do one or two. Yeah, yeah. And of course, and they are expected, of course, to get a win again today to get their campaign off on the way on that winning note. But Egypt will definitely be looking to spoil that party for the Red Devils. And I say that because the last couple of games we've seen the Pharaohs of Egypt play, they've been very, very tight at the back. If there's anything that they've done very well is to defend. I don't know if they still remember how to attack and score goals. but this Egypt team, they might want to fancy their chances of shutting Belgium out.
0: Yeah, I don't think it's a too high for them to climb, though.
1: Oh, definitely not. Mm. But if you're expecting a high-scoring game, maybe no. Mm. Don't go that route. But this is a game that's definitely going to produce corner kicks.
0: Okay.
1: That's one market that I would expect, punters to exploit.
0: Mm. I agree, because you'd expect it to be a game of attack against defense most, part of the game. For Belgium, straight win on Betwinner is at 1.57. Yes, 1.57 straight win for Belgium. For Egypt, who are the underdogs, by the way, yes, they have, 5.9. Can make that 6. I think it is also climbing, so it is not particularly static yet or defined, so you can just want to lock in your bets now, or maybe just tarry a bit to get more probably juicier odds. All right, so 5.9 odds for Egypt to win and 1.57 for Belgium to win. They are expected to win this one. Before we go any further, we go back to Betwinner. Let's take a listen to what they have for us.

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4: Welcome back, guys. It is still the Betwinner World Cup show. And yeah, don't tell me, Semika, open up the phone lines. We could take your predictions, okay? Let's take your predictions regarding these games. Yes, sir. To give you what the games are, yes, we mentioned Spain against Cabo Verde. That game will kick off by 5 p.m. Nigerian time.
5: Yeah.
4: 5 p.m. Nigerian time. We've got Belgium against Egypt as well, 8 p.m. Nigerian time. And finally, we've got Saudi Arabia against Uruguay. Saudi Arabia against Uruguay at 11 p.m. Nigerian time. So get them in. I can take your calls now, 090-44-0089 and 090-41-0889. You can also send your text messages on WhatsApp. Yes, also predict on WhatsApp, 090-44-0089 on WhatsApp, strictly WhatsApp. Do not call that number on WhatsApp, but you can do so on, you know, the normal phone lines, okay? Okay, so let's get it started. Wait for those calls, let's also take a listen to, look at what the odds between Uruguay and Saudi Arabia could be serving. For straight win, Saudi Arabia, straight up,
5: eight flats, yes. And that's because, well, nobody expects that the Green Falcons will get a win or surprise us this year. Like they did at the last World Cup. Of course, their opening game at that tournament was a win against eventual champions Argentina. Uruguay are also a South American team, but one that, well, they don't have a Lionel Messi, obviously. They do not have a Luis Suarez at this tournament. Mm-hmm. But the odds are saying that, for them as well, maybe this game might not really end up in a win. The odds are quite high. Joseph, yeah. 1.43 on the Betwinner platform.
4: No, I think it's just about good, you know.
5: That's a big risk.
4: 1.43?
5: Yes. 1.43 for straight win, Uruguay.
4: No, I think it's just about decent.
5: No, it's not decent. Put some fine money on that. You'll be smiling home. Well, but by the way, if you are, of course, joining the prediction show, make sure that you have your Betwinner ID.
4: Yes,
5: if you're calling in 090-44-0089, 090-41-0889, have your bet ID. In fact, that's when you introduce yourself, not just with your bet ID.
4: Yeah.
5: No, no time down. Mm-hmm. And if you get, if your prediction hits, you get an instant credit from Betwinner. The money loud.
4: Yeah.
5: The money, I can tell you that much.
4: 20,000 naira, basically. 20,000 naira would be credited to your bet wallet. Now, a person will get wallets and with the credit. You know, if you get cover clothes, you know, they get wallets. But your bet winner, it gets wallets. Put some, you just will be, you know, lucky if you win, you know, any of the predictions anyway. So, for straight registration, yes, just log on to www.betwinner.ng. It is really important that you have that wallet, because without wallet, well, if you put money inside your mouth, so put them for there. And of course, you can, you know, sign up on the platform with the promo code Sports and Casino in block letters, Sports and Casino, to get a 200% welcome bonus of up to 100,000 naira on Sports and Casino betting. So yeah, just go on to www.betwinner.ng, and when you are to, you know, put in the promo code, go with Sports and Casino. Let's quickly take a listen to Betwinner once again. We will be right back. It's still the Sports Radio Bill FM. Yes, and this is the Betwinner World Cup show. We will be right back.
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0: Welcome back, ladies and gentlemen, to the Bench Winner World Cup show. Yes, okay, let's get right into it. And okay, we're talking about the Saudi Arabia against Uruguay game. For other markets, straight win for Saudi Arabia. Now, I just think it's not realistic. Let's stick with the realistic odds. Yes, straight win and boost him to score for Uruguay at 3.8 odds. 3.8 odds. Boost him to score. Yeah, one to win. That is Uruguay to win and boost him to score. Yes, is at 5 odds. But for two to win, that is Uruguay and boost him to score. No, that 1.4 odds. And for a yes version of that, that is Uruguay to win and boost him to score is over 2.59. It's over 2.59 odds, which I think is, you know, actually, you know, pretty decent as well. Okay. Good morning, OG and Moon Boy. Because the moon facing emoji you put for here.
1: And Black Boy. Fresh. Sure, Black Boy.
0: It's a pressure of Newcastle here. Betwinner ID 3678. Da, da, da, da. Spain 5, Cape Verde 1. Spain 5, Cape Verde 1. All right, that is noted. If you enter, even
1: the Spanish coach I go for my are you serious? But we'll see how that one plays out eventually. Yeah.
0: Okay, you can also call in 090-44-889 and 090-41-889. Gets in.
1: Joseph, this is a good market to consider. Okay. Home to score first in the game between Saudi and
0: Saudi
1: Uruguay.
0: To score first.
1: Saudi to score first. 4.05. Yes.
0: Yeah, that looks like a risk, but I mean, that's the reason why we're here. So if we can take that risk, I think it's actually good enough.
1: I actually think it's doable. I think Saudi scoring first against Uruguay is doable.
0: I'm more comfortable with Saudi Arabia having the equalizer because that's what it feels like, you know, looking at some of the games that have happened so far in this World Cup. And
1: that's
0: okay.
1: A flat 4.5.
0: Please, Abdulatif, if you do not have your bet ID, we will not be able to, you know, take it.
1: We can admit your entry.
0: 090-44-889 090-41-889. Quickly, www.betwinner.ng. Yes, you can also register with our promo code sports and casino in block letters to get 200% bonus. Yes, up to 100,000 naira, you know, when you go onto that platform. And particularly for this World Cup, you have the opportunity of getting 20,000 naira if your predictions are right. Yes, make your predictions. 20,000 naira will be credited to your bet wallet. Okay, so let's see. For somebody who has done 5-1 to Spain, yes, if it happens, you can know for sure that you have 20,000 naira in your bank account. Okay, I don't know why not the flash. I don't see so many people the flash. Yeah, you don't expect me to call you back. But let's take a listen to bet winner once again. We'll be right back. Yes, to take more. Okay, let me just admit this person. Okay, this one will be flash because I've been getting the hundreds of flashes. Hello.
2: Hello.
0: Yes. Good morning.
2: Sorry.
0: Good morning to you.
2: Okay, my bet ID is 64.
0: Okay, 1 second.
1: 64.
2: 19.
0: 827. All right, let's have your prediction.
2: Uruguay straight win.
0: All right. Yes. Uruguay straight win.
1: Very straight.
0: All right. Okay, straightforward. All right, let's quickly go to Betwinner now and yeah, we'll take a listen to them. We'll come back to wrap up the show. Don't go anywhere.
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0: Yeah, welcome back to Bet's Winner World Cup show. We take this one. This is the home straight. Yes, this is the home straight. So get in your predictions now. 09044089 and 09041889. You can do so on WhatsApp as well. 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Again, you can only win when you have, or if you have, your Bet's Winner ID. Yes, when you have your wallet, we'll be able to, you know, credit that. So without a wallet, you don't get credit, because money cannot be put in your mouth. You understand? It is not food. Okay, 09044889. So for the matches on offer today, okay, I thought it was only Koresko, Alaska, maybe straight wins also matter. So okay, yeah, obviously you just get yours, just get it correctly, and you get your money. Okay, so you've gone ahead to say Spain to win Cape Verde, Uruguay to win Saudi Arabia. Okay, that is also that has been noted. Okay, that's another person. 09044889 and 09041889. Yes, I was going to take you on the games on offer today. Yes, we have Spain against Cape Verde. I think this is pretty much straightforward. Spain against Cape Verde, Belgium against Egypt, and Saudi Arabia against Uruguay. I have just about 1 minute and a few seconds just to skedaddle. And yeah, that means if any of these guys are the ones, you know, who have, obviously they have their IDs, and of course they've made their predictions, they'll be having the 20,000 Naira credited to their respective bets IDs, their bets wallet, and they will be able to do whatever they want with the money. Okay, yes, again, the games would come from Spain against Cape Verde, Belgium against Egypt, and Saudi Arabia against Uruguay. Those are the games on offer, and those are the games you can predict, you know, for you know, you to likely win something. Okay, remember that the website is www.betwinner.ng for registration, and you can as well register with a promo code Sports and Casino, Sports and Casino, to get a 200% welcome bonus of up to 100,000 Naira on sports and casino betting. So quickly, you can also follow on Instagram at Betwinner Niger. Yes, Betwinner Niger. Facebook BW Nigeria on BW Nigeria on Facebook, BW Nigeria on Facebook, and on X you can do at Betwinner NG. Yes, Betwinner NG. And that is how we wrap it up on the show. Yes, Betwinner World Cup show this morning. See you tomorrow, and hopefully. Yes, the bets, all of your predictions will come in. And of course, you can have, yes, something sweet to celebrate that. We don't go anywhere. The action never stops right here. The Atlantic Shore, we
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1: Sports Radio, Briller FM, the station. We're back again. It's time for VAR. This is the abridged version of VAR. I'm not going to vex. We had to go to the marketplace. You know, say, now these ads, now they make us tick. So I'm not going to think the ads don't chop inside VAR time. OG is here. My name is Anthony Bekederemo. OG, in the here. Adeni Adebanjo Ogunseye. That's the power of radio. play ads.
2: Okay. All right. Now you talk about not true. 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
1: No. That's the only
2: thing.
1: Where money want to come?
2: The machine, yeah.
1: So, yeah. man, I'm not vexed. 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Make another vex. 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
2: which
1: and you know they play ads.
2: Way,
1: that radio is in trouble.
2: Talk, they say, she only keke in radio or something like that. At the end of the day, money, yes. they make. Since they work well. Mm. So in this case, we had to make the money.
1: Okay. We had to go to the marketplace. Let's talk VAR at this point in time. Let's talk about the Somali referee. Somali referee Omar Atan, we understand, will be paid for his World Cup match assignments by FIFA, even though he's not part of the World Cup anymore. You remember his story? He was refused entry into Miami. He was stopped at the Miami International Airport and told to go back to where you did come from. Atan, recognized as Africa's leading referee, returned to Somalia to a hero's welcome after being turned away from the U.S. on his arrival in Miami last week because of visa issues. A statement by the U.S. Border and Customs Protection cited vetting concerns for the 34-year-old's removal from the country. FIFA President Gianni Infantino later on told critics to chill and relax when asked about FIFA's failure to intervene successfully on Atan's behalf. But that's not even the story. Sources have now said that Atan

0: bring them as part of the culture we didn't get now for Ivory Coast to attach senior men them
1: to the team
0: to help that culture. Kesi Adewale now, I'm sure that maybe this will be like in last World Cup where Ingo play.
1: I know you never would like that.
0: And but you know look to me like person will go do this hustle for long again. You don't need make money.
1: Same thing
0: for fun. In a hustle. You don't make the kind of money we be say you know go really where the motivation they from. But it's great if you can qualify for the World Cup and show up, you know, and do what you do. They did not play great against Ecuador. And I expected that they were going to struggle or suffer or make to suffer in that game.
1: Frank Kessie is 29.
0: Yeah, I mean,
1: I don't judge you.
0: No, he's actually.
1: I don't judge you.
0: No, he's actually 29.
1: I don't judge you.
0: He's actually 29. But
1: it's I didn't know.
0: Because
1: wait a minute.
0: No, I won't remember waiting Terrell Murphy talk. Okay. Say in 4 years' time. Ain't nobody play for World Cup. Like ain't no thing say instant a realistic chance of playing at the World Cup.
1: Okay.
0: So if you know, if at 29, Kese they tell us say instant no go play at the World Cup. I just feel like I don't think single won't play for another World Cup.
1: I think he still has it in him. He's a fit guy.
0: The person, the player now we talk about, yes, he's fit. He looks like, you know, he can go 90 minutes and you know they tire out. Not that kind of player in me. But to the point when I try to make about Ecuador and Ivory Coast from that game when they play, Ecuador made them sweat. Mm,
1: yes.
0: But I like teams where they feel grind out results, even when it looks like, you know, they don't date down and out. Yesterday, I don't think, like, they would have been begging for a draw just based on how Ecuador played that Ivory Coast team yesterday. Some of that teams go down, break, don't implode. The amount of chances with the Ecuadorian teams and we didn't get for that game, and you know, just the way they press, it was enough to break or maybe even make players lose their concentration, because it was the same thing Japan did with the Netherlands.
1: Yes,
0: I think it was frustrating. You score, the team score you back.
1: Right, yeah.
0: You score, they score you back. It frustrates. But yesterday, discipline, just that kind of focus where Ivory Coast players ensure yesterday, is why I think that they could celebrate that 3 points. If they will get another one for this tournament, we will see. Mm. But picking 3 points against that Ecuador team, knowing how Ecuador played through the qualifiers to get to this point, and just, you know, the record where they get under their coach. You've seen their coach. Man.
1: So we could have Ivory Coast as the first country to qualify from Africa to the round of 32. They've picked up 3 points. No African team has done this yet.
0: No.
1: So we're expecting...
0: We wait to see the likes of Senegal, Cape Verde, Egypt.
1: DR Congo. Against Portugal. Anyway, we have to go on a short break now.
0: That was golden.
1: Back by... What? Yeah, after the bills, and of course the news as well. Hope you're back. Don't go anywhere. The action continues right here. The Sports Radio Brilliant FM. Yes, it is still talking about the World Cup. That the Big Sports Breakfast Show. Don't go anywhere.

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0: This is the news.
1: Good morning, sports fans. Here's the news at this time. My name is Joseph Obishason. Galatasaray president Dorisson Özbek has ruled out any possibility of selling Victor Osimhen, despite reports of a 150 million euros bid from Atletico Madrid. Özbek said the club signed Osimhen to keep him and not to sell him, stressing that the Nigerian striker brings immense value to Galatasaray. He loves the club and is happy there. He added that Galatasaray hopes Osimhen will remain with the team for many years. Edo Queens have won the 2025-2026 NWFL title after a goalless draw against Bayelsa Queens in their final playoff match in Port Harcourt. The Benin City side finished top of the standings with 10 points from 5 games, securing their second league crown. Bayelsa Queens ended as runner-up with 8 points, while Nasarawa Amazons missed out on the title after drawing 0-0 with Rivers Angels. Brazil star Neymar reportedly agreed to 3 conditions to secure a place in the country's final squad for the 2026 FIFA World Cup. According to football analyst Guillaume Balague, Neymar accepted that he would not be a team captain, he would mainly serve as a substitute and would limit his social media activity. The 34-year-old agreed to all 3 terms to remain part of the squad. Neymar, currently sidelined with a calf injury, missed Brazil's 1-1 draw with Morocco and is hoping to return for their upcoming match against Haiti. Real Madrid have reportedly reached a verbal agreement to sign Marc Cucurella from Chelsea. The Spanish left-back is said to be a key target for manager Jose Mourinho as part of the club's defensive rebuild, following the additions of Ibrahima Konate and Denzel Dumfries. Transfer experts claim all parties have agreed to the deal, with further details expected soon. Tyson Fury has hinted at a major upcoming announcement involving a UFC president, Dana White, and Zofar Boxing. Speaking at the UFC's White House event, Fury confirmed White would reveal the details but described it as massive. The former heavyweight champion also suggested that there is a strong potential for White to help promote his long-awaited fight against Anthony Joshua, which is being targeted for late 2026. Fury expressed excitement about the bout, saying it has been more than a decade in the making and hopes it finally happens soon. Lewis Hamilton described his first Formula One victory with Ferrari as an emotional moment beyond his wildest dreams after winning the Spanish Grand Prix. The 7-time world champion finished ahead of George Russell and Lando Norris, securing Ferrari's first Grand Prix win since 2024. After a challenging debut season with the team, Hamilton said his heart was exploding with joy as he celebrated with Ferrari. Although a virtual safety car helped him take the lead, he was already on course to challenge for victory thanks to his strong pace. The race also produced the first all-British F1 podium since 1968. Outside the arena, the federal government has created a dedicated account with Central Bank of Nigeria for the management and disbursement of the newly approved exit benefit scheme for retiring civil servants, in a move aimed at safe and ensuring transparency in the payments of retirement benefits. The guidelines, signed by the head of the Civil Service of the Federation, Didi Wilson Jack, disclosed that the special account would be domiciled with the CBN and managed by the National Pension Commission as the sole repository fund of funds earmarked for this scheme. Police shot and killed an Australian child in eastern Pakistan, authorities said, with Canberra calling on Monday for an investigation into the incident that also wounded 2 of the girl's family members. Police in Pakistan's most populous eastern province, Punjab, said that officers responding to a robbery exchange fire with the suspect, who were holding the passengers of a family's car at gunpoint on Wednesday. And that will be the news for now. We'll be back with more. Don't go anywhere.

0: All right, that was a straight jam from Cabo Verde, if you like. Yes, that kind of, I don't know, almost every song from this World Cup gets you grooving and dancing. Even the Oyinbo itself, if you like, they had African rhythm to it. And yes, just a story of Africa to the world and, well, brilliant songs we've had so far at this World Cup. Yes, we're back on it. The final stretch of the Big Sports Breakfast Show. Joseph Obisha's on here with the Big OG. Yes, yep. We were talking about the Ivory Coast and, you know, what a season, I mean, what, you know, World Cup they might have, and African teams as well. And, yeah, so, you know, off of that, I think there's still one game we are yet to preview from today. Looking at it, okay, they are still like
1: Spain, Cape Verde, Egypt playing against
0: Belgium. I feel like this is probably the most balanced game of today. Yes,
1: you think so?
0: Yeah, I think so. I think it's pretty much balanced. I think Egypt comes into they come into this game. Belgium will score. That's what they do. And in fact, I think they will score up to two goals. They'll score twice. But I think Egypt have, you know, what it takes to be able to, I mean, ruffle that feather a little bit.
1: I don't know. Perhaps this is just me not wanting to be very optimistic about this Egyptian team. I've seen them play competitive games, and I've also seen them play
0: they've never won a match in the World Cup, by the way.
1: Two not matches, yes. Egypt just don't look like the team that can dominate. They don't do anything exceptionally well, and they don't even do anything particularly well.
0: But
1: yes,
0: Belgium,
1: yes, they defend, but you know.
0: But Belgium, they can make the work, you know, difficult on themselves. This is by how they are actually always played. Sometimes they concede. I think I've seen them go two goals down against, for lack of better, were just
1: small teams, right?
0: Yeah, small teams. Let's say small teams.
1: Yeah, but
0: that way no even make sense at all.
1: Yeah, but I think that maybe some kind of reality check don't set in for them, especially for the ones from the old sets, from the 2014, 2018, that generation, the two players or so, or three, Thibaut Courtois did there,
0: Romelu Lukaku
1: did there,
0: Kevin De Bruyne
1: did there. So, I don't know if you remember if any other player did from that squad with them.
0: They're
1: not called Carrasco. No. But I know Carrasco still play actively, but I'm not sure say then call him.
0: Was he at the last
1: World Cup?
0: No. The friendly match they played.
1: I don't remember.
0: I think it did. Will they talk about, you know, how will they play for Atletico Madrid that time?
1: And yeah. We mentioned, but I'm not sure if he was present in that game, or we saw him play for his club side. And that's perhaps maybe why we bring him up. But so I see them play now, and I think that there's a difference to how they...
0: Okay, Tillemans is also part of that squad.
1: Okay. Yeah. But I see there's a difference to how... I think it's just the aura. And I don't like to use words that don't have, concrete meaning, like something that tangible things that you can actually feel and touch, that you can measure. You know, if you measure aura until, you know, maybe... I don't know how they measure aura, but there's just something about the team now that is different. I think they are more coordinated now. There's some level of discipline with the Belgian team. Ego not today. Romelu Lukaku don't realize, say, you know, that young hot-headed guy or that entitled kid or whatever character, what do you call him? The assessment of in personality where people get back in there. I think so many things don't happen to him in his life that the guy don't switch now, and he just wants to play the game. Football, I mean, the only thing we know. Kevin De Bruyne also, obviously, his swan song, this is his last dance.

0: DR Congo, their match is not until Wednesday. That is when their match will take place. Portugal, DR Congo. But before then, action continues today and tomorrow. Hello, welcome. Good afternoon.
1: Good afternoon, Eva.
0: Good afternoon. Una de sleep. They don't start with a player. Una de sleep. Next season. Next season, not easy.
1: We're not
0: No worry. No worry. They're here all of us there.
1: I heard somebody say big club, not the same player. Big club player, not the reject.
0: Big club player, they said they're a big player. When I call Winston for 51 million pounds.
1: Was it 2022 or 2023? We signed up for 65 defender. We sell him now after 4 years. He's not in field. We sell him for 60 in all. As in 60 all package. No, it's not a bad business now.
0: Now better business.
1: Great one for me. First of all, 2026 Cucurella was not Cucurella. Since once Maresca left, That guy declined.
0: Okay. I go see who I go sign. Let me to sell player. I to sign replacement.
1: a replacement. Good day. We carry money. Go carry no man from PSG.
0: Okay. No.
1: We go bring our resources from Newcastle.
0: Okay. Talk to us.
1: Person where I want help. Yes, that day before yesterday, the other morning, I go to head watch Morocco.
0: Not only you.
1: I come fall in love with Morocco. You understand? I'm not saying Brazil, because of Jao Pedro, no, they are the head then. You understand? So the head watch, he went well because both of them have been all like, but I have to choose somebody and I have to choose Morocco. You understand? I held this. Guys, we play against Germany yesterday.
0: Okay, Kuretao, yes.
1: Yeah, for them to even score against Germany, you understand? They deserve their flowers. The hell you too.
0: All right. Thank you, Wilson. Shout out to you as always. WhatsApp line is open, by the way. You can go on WhatsApp and drop me your comments. Yeah, 090-44-889 while you're calling us via the phone lines as well. On a scale of 1 to 10, how you feeling so far? So good. It is the first time you're seeing 48 teams at the World Cup. Teams done the play so far, so good. Match day 5. Are you feeling the groove already? Hello, welcome. Welcome. I didn't hear you.
2: Sam United.
0: We don't want to spend money. Fire down. Sam United. You're welcome. What we hear you?
2: My name is going to Morocco. They talk to you.
0: Morocco, Abi.
2: They talk to you. I never expected it.
0: I don't expect it too.
2: And to Japan, to all those Japanese players.
0: Yeah, Japan too.
2: They talk to Van Dijk and his voice. And to Ivory Coast
0: too.
2: And to you. Nice.
0: All right. Thank you so much. Thank you. Shout out to you. Shout out goes to the Japanese head coach, by the way. I don't know. We saw a different level of coaching in that game against Netherlands. I don't know if a lot of people must have seen it, right? I mean, we saw a different strategy where, you know, he held a large clipboard, you know, filled with numbers. And it was, I don't know, some of them were one, but they were shaded. 3 shaded. I think I saw one in 45 or so. It was shaded as well. And he was using those clipboards to pass instructions to the players. It was like a different mode altogether. I've never seen that kind of thing for football before. So, Chelsea goes to him. It was giving chess, you know. And eventually, they were able to pick up 1 point against Netherlands. Watch out for Japan. What I don't talk and say,

0: said, oh my God, on this thing. They're making me proud.
1: Okay.
0: Making me proud.
1: No, I
0: some of them, they know who score. Some of the players, some of the three people, they never who score. So I will not mention them to us.
1: Wahala.
0: They're making me proud.
1: Okay.
0: So I'm hailing them.
1: Thank
0: I
1: you.
0: I need a cocoa. Now, wow.
1: Well, I said, now, I'm telling you. All right, thank you. I think that's the only way to sum it up. Kukureya to Real Madrid now. Wow. Like, I've seen so many reactions from Chelsea fans online with the whole Kukureya deal. Like, I think we knew he was going to leave. We all knew he was going to leave. It was a question of where. But Real Madrid, no, there was no rumor linking him to Real Madrid. It was just, I want to return back to Spain. I probably, you know, and I think for me, I was going for Barcelona. Or maybe Barca's back, let's go Madrid. No one saw, it'd be like this Bernardo Silva now. It was Barcelona all the way. And all of a sudden, everybody came sharp. Just did 1-2, you know, and got him. It's just the way it is. So, Florentino Perez is not wasting time to get the job done. Today is the birthday of Mohamed Salah. I should start with that, yes. But Mohamed Salah celebrates his birthday today. Was born today in 1992. 34 years of age. Happy birthday to him. Also, Oliver Kahn. Yes, shout out to him as well. Remember Oliver Kahn, legendary goalkeeper. Celebrates his birthday today as well. Born today in 1969. 56 years of age. Happy birthday to him. Inaki Williams also celebrates his birthday today. 31 years of age. Happy birthday to Inaki Williams. Author, born today, 1994. Happy birthday to him as well. Hello, welcome.
2: Hey, Brian, greet you.
1: How are you? Good afternoon. Welcome.
2: Afternoon.
1: Mm.
2: Tony calling. Tony.
1: Welcome, Tony.
2: I saw the line of Senap. I thank God first. I thank God first.
1: Okay, and,
2: our great maker.
1: Mm.
2: Well, for me, I want all Africa, as an all African country, to do well.
1: Okay.
2: Except South Africa.
1: Except South Africa, okay. Okay.
2: That's my take.
1: All right. All right. Thank you. Thank you for getting through. We'll take you back to more music right now. Yes. When we come back on the show, we'll turn our attentions to everything sports. Yes. If you're a Chelsea fan, don't miss out on the conversation of you guys letting Marco Correa go to Real Madrid. We're talking about Africa's chances at the World Cup. Tunisia already, I mean, are they the first team to get knocked out? Or do you see hope for them as well? Ivory Coast, realistically speaking, how far can they go? Also, Thierry Henry has picked out countries he considers can be dark horses in the FIFA World Cup as well. We'll talk about all these and more on the flip side of the conversation. Go nowhere, still the afternoon sports cruise.

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0: Afrobeat to the pangolo, and yeah, you beat me shallow. 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

It's your Dial of Champions Sports Radio, Brule FM. We're back on the show, the afternoon sports crew. And of course, you know what time you tease. That time we get to take reactions and stories from the home front. We got Europe as well with the FIFA World Cup ongoing as we speak. We will talk about it. And a whole lot more for your listening pleasure. All you have to do for me, like I say every other day, is to ensure that you are part

0: The conversation about the WhatsApp line and when the phone lines from the home front to the world of cricket of 19. Faye admits that there were areas to improve despite the team's 5-wicket victory over Malawi at the ongoing Kwibuka Women's T20 tournament in Kigali. Faye acknowledged that the battling, particularly from the top order, could have been better, but stressed that the team will learn from the mistakes. She praised Malawi for making the chase difficult and highlighted the team's resilience and recovering from early errors rather than dwelling on them. She also thanked Nigerian fans for their continued support, assuring them that they are best throughout the tournament.
1: Radio. What else could we call it?
2: I felt like chasing, we team bat responsibly, especially the top order batters, but I mean, that's what, how we learn and how we grow. We'll go back and talk about it and do better next time. But I will say, well done to Team Malawi. Their bowlers really gave us a tough time chasing the runs. The positives are sometimes you might tend to start slow because we tend to drop like a lot of catches at the beginning of the innings, and you can always recover depending on how determined and how much you work as a team. So instead of just blaming each other, just work as a team and quickly recover from those mistakes while the game is still on. Once, let them know that we see their messages, we get their calls, and we appreciate their support, and they should keep watching and why we keep doing our best. Sports
0: Radio. And away from cricket, where former Nigerian men's national basketball team head coach Mike Brown expressed his delight after leading the New York Knicks to their first NBA championship in 53 years, following victory over the San Antonio Spurs in Game 5. Brown admitted the achievement still feels surreal, praising his coaching staff, players and entire organization for their commitment throughout the season. He highlighted the depth of the squad, noting that every player was ready whenever called upon as the Knicks ended their long wait for an NBA title.
1: Sports Radio. What else could we call it?
3: First of all, it's just a heck of a win to have the fans that we have in New York City and be able to bring home a championship, but I still don't believe it. I'm pinching myself. I'm telling myself to try to be present. All the stuff that I tell these guys every single day, I'm trying to do because I can't believe it. With my staff, they carried me all year.

0: I'm telling myself to try to be present. All the stuff that I tell these guys every single day, I'm trying to do because I can't believe it. With my staff, they carried me all year. And then our players. Our players are great. I mean, you can see it now. These guys are fantastic. I love them all. They had been ready, and every time we called on some-
1: him and the entire team for a job well done. Away from that one as well, let's...
2: For that level of us have been at the third round, everybody's really prepared. I've seen some progress because it's still working. But they all working on
3: sports radio, call it.
1: It was Super Eagles midfielder Tochukwu Nnadi. The winter transfer window was very challenging as the League One is more intense and fast compared to the Jupiler Pro League. Many games as he would have preferred, having made his debut for Nigeria before the AFCON, but he is focused on improving and being at his best ahead of the new season.

Do you think it is safe to say that Tunisia may just be the first African team to go out of the World Cup? Is it all over? Or do you see a way out for the Tunisians? Also, Ivory Coast at the World Cup. Ivory Coast, I mean, good one for them. Had a 1-0 victory over Ecuador. Moses Caicedo was like, they play free kick, they play corner kick for Ecuador. Eventually, it wasn't enough. Amad Diallo got that 90th minute equalizer for the team. 1-0, it ended as well. Ivory Coast, you know, surprising us right there, getting the first ever victory, you know, for an African team. And if you look at Ivory Coast team, yes, 3 points at the back is a good one for them. But how far do you think Ivory Coast can go, you know, at the World Cup? In fact, I was listening to a commentary earlier on over the weekend, and then they were analyzing, you know, African teams. 10 African teams at the World Cup. Nigeria, no day there, but there are 10 other African teams at the World Cup. And then they were making a comparison of what we have now and what it was in 2022. And the question they were asking is, looking at what we have now, the quality of teams that we have now, they were asking, is it possible that we are going to have an African team repeat the feat of last World Cup? Of course, last World Cup, Morocco got to the semi-finals. And so they were asking, is it possible that an African team, at least one out of the 10, can repeat the achievements or the historic run that Morocco gave us last season? It may not be Morocco. I mean, Cape Verde will be in action tonight against Spain, if I'm not mistaken. We have other African teams that were South Africa, Tunisia, Algeria, Senegal, and the rest of them. Egypt, and the rest of them as well. When you look at the African teams at the World Cup, is it possible? I mean, Morocco played Brazil, and we were all, oh, Morocco, Morocco, Morocco. You know, Morocco won us over. We went to go and see if they were going to lose. Morocco eventually played 1-1, gave a good account for themselves. Do you think an African team can have that run again? If you look at the group where Ivory Coast are placed, of course, Germany are top of that group. Ivory Coast are second. Ecuador are third because they lost to Ivory Coast. And then Curitiba are fourth because they also lost to, you know, Germany 7-1, if I'm not mistaken. Yes, they lost to Germany 7-1. So how far do you think Ivory Coast can go? Do you think, you know, Ivory Coast, compared to other African teams, will be able to give us that run? The run we saw in 2022, that Morocco got to the semi-finals of the World Cup. Do you think an African team can equal that achievement? Do you think an African team can equal that particular achievement? We're going to open the phone lines so that we can hear from you on the show, and then we'll serve you more stories as we continue. We're taking reactions across board. Tunisia at the World Cup, do you think it is over for Tunisia? It's a case of Japan, Netherlands, and then they're coming back home. Or do you see a way out for the Tunisians? For Ivory Coast and other African teams at the World Cup, good one for Ivory Coast, one good to win against Ecuador. Do you think it is possible that, looking at the quality of teams at the World Cup, that yes, an African team can give us a historic run like we saw in the 2022 World Cup, can repeat that feat, that achievement that we saw? And then, if you're a Real Madrid fan, what do you make of the signings that your team has done so far? Do you think with these players and more that will definitely come, your team will be able to compete in La Liga, at least stop Barcelona's dominance? I think that's number one. Stop Barcelona's dominance and see where your chances will be, you know, in Europe. If you're a Chelsea fan, Joe Cole has said this over and over again. It is wrong to sell your big players, your established players, your best signings. It's a huge mistake. A mistake that Chelsea eventually have done it. For him, it's a huge mistake, and you cannot be doing that. If you're a Chelsea fan, what do you make of Joe Cole's statements? Do you think indeed it was a huge mistake that Chelsea made selling Cucurella to Real Madrid? And if you're a Barca fan as well, I mean, because Real Madrid are your direct rivals, what do you make about the signings that Real Madrid have? But he's spent £80 million to buy only one player. So far, so good. £80 million to buy Anthony Gordon. Real Madrid don't buy four. Two of them coming in as free agents. The other two, they spent money for. Denzel Dumfries and what's his name again? And Marco Correa. The other two, you know. So four, why you spent £80 million for just one player? I don't know if Barca will buy more players for the team. But how are you feeling with the deals that one of your direct rivals are making in La Liga? 0904 44,000

0: 0909041889. 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Hello.
1: Hello, good afternoon.
0: Welcome.
1: My name is Mr. Paul. I'm calling from the PRA.
0: Mr. Paul, you're welcome.
1: Yes, let me make it known to you that a butterfly should not call it bird because it has wings.
0: Wow, okay.
1: None of these African countries will make African flowers this time around. Because Morocco has drawn does not mean they are going to make headway to anywhere. And Cote d'Ivoire has won match this morning does not mean they will go to anywhere. And none of them stand in the position of Nigeria. Thank you. And God bless.
0: Okay, you can't be talking about Nigeria when we're not even at the World Cup.
1: I mean, I'm talking of the class of football they play compared to Nigeria.
0: You mean Nigeria play more quality football than them?
1: If Nigeria is there now, you could have known the difference.
0: Okay, okay.
1: The Morocco that people are shouting they play with Brazil, did we not draw with them at Nations Cup before penalty shootout?
0: Yeah, but that was during the AFCON.
1: Yes. Mm. Spirit in the AFCON is the spirit in World Cup.
0: Mm.
1: Thank you, and God bless Nigeria.
0: Okay, okay. All right, thank you. So I think I'm trying to get your opinion. I think you're saying if Nigeria was at the World Cup, we would have had a better shot, you know, than Morocco or any other of the African nations. But we know they're the World Cup. So I think, I know Nigerians are still hot, say we know they're the World Cup, especially when you look at, Morocco played 1-1 against Brazil. Portugal are higher ranked by FIFA than Brazil. Maybe you want to use that mass and say, oh, if Nigeria did World Cup, maybe we would have given a good shot, you know, would have had a great run. But we are not at the World Cup, so we can only root for the other African teams at the World Cup and ask ourselves if any of them actually have a chance to repeat what happened in 2022. Hello, welcome. Hello.
2: Good afternoon. My name is Peskard. I'm calling from Morile.
0: Welcome.
2: Yes, I want to talk about what is the topic about Chelsea.
0: Okay, go on.
2: I'm a Chelsea fan. Mm. Chelsea will not regret selling Marco Corella to Real Madrid.
0: Mm.
2: I think they've seen the sign. They've seen the handwriting on the wall already.
0: Mm.
2: And I believe they are capable of replacing him very well.
0: Mm.
2: If they can replace Alonso, I don't see them. I don't think they will regret replacing as Cucurella. So they were selling him to Real Madrid. They will not regret it.
0: Mm.
2: Alonso is a mature manager. He will come in and do his workman. He will put forth his experience in that department.
0: Mm.
2: Thank you very much.
0: Okay. All right. Thank you. Thank you so much. WhatsApp line is still open. I think this what the last caller said is in line with what Njoku talk. He says, clubs always think a player is replaceable. Like, okay, make half as good. Hello. Welcome. Hello. Hello.
3: Hello.
0: Yes, welcome.
3: Hello.
0: I can hear you. Welcome.
3: Viva.
0: Yes, welcome.
3: Who is on the line?
0: You, senior, welcome. Good afternoon.
3: I do not agree with you. This is not the first time we are selling players. That kind of, in fact, Cucurella is not a big player.
0: Today, have you found a replacement for Nicholas Jackson? More will even leave olden days. More will talk about now. Now.
3: Yes.
0: Who?
3: João Pedro is better than Jackson.
0: Wasn't De La Viga is bought to replace?
3: It will buy two strikers, so one is better than Jackson, one is like Jackson.
0: So Pedro is better than Jackson right now?
3: Yes, it must not be De La Viga.
0: Okay.
3: As long as we buy somebody in that position who play that Jackson position and is better than Jackson, he scored 20 goals. Jackson never scored 20 goals.
0: So why you call the route for Jackson to come back?
3: I like him as a player. All right. I like him as a

0: the person. Okay. Maybe say for me to root for him to come back, you know what I mean? See, I see the other person where they're no good. Mm. Their friends are no good.
1: Okay.
0: They're not no good, but at least their friends are good.
1: Mm.
0: You understand? Chelsea told it in Hazard to Real Madrid when Chelsea were on transfer ban. They could not sign anybody. Latta have to bring Mason Mount, Christian Pulisic, Terence James, Tomori, and Abraham from the academy. And with them, and this guy Pulisic from Borussia Dortmund. You understand?
1: Mm.
0: Chelsea lose Hazard that year. They lose David Luiz in that defense that year. After 1 year, maybe Chelsea beat Real Madrid in the semifinal and one time Champions League. So for me, every player can be sold. The question is whether you can replace that person perfectly.
1: And that's the question. But now, what's in your code? You had to replace. Go on.
0: There are players in the market. There are players in the market that are better than Cucurella, or they are like on the same level with Cucurella.
1: Okay.
0: If Chelsea can bring Luis Hall from Newcastle, no problem. If Chelsea can bring Nuno Mendes from PSG, I'm not saying maybe the guy will agree to come to Chelsea, but I'm telling you people who are in the market. And if every after all players maybe anything like passion anymore and money after everything. There is no loyalty. Even if go to Nuno Mendes, PSG go sell him. If they had big money, go to Newcastle go sell Luis Hall. You understand? Madrid carry big money from Cucurella go. You understand?
1: Mm.
0: So for me, same player, this player, no player is irreplaceable in any club.
1: Okay.
0: Messi did come up for Barcelona when he was young, and Barcelona go find his replacement. Man, you know, say Ronaldo, they know carry on from winning Premier League. So for me, no player is irreplaceable. Anybody. Cucurella was big player from Brighton. You understand? For me, he's one of, but he's not the best. You understand? So for me, many people know when they have Cucurella and say, Chelsea will go to relegation. No. If those guys can bring somebody who will replace him perfectly, no problem.
1: Mm.
0: I will have players in the market who can do that job. As for African countries, which will go for, for me, I think that Senegal and these guys.
1: Morocco.
0: Ivory Coast.
1: Ivory Coast.
0: But okay, all those Morocco, for me, they play good against Brazil. When the last time they went to the semifinals, everybody was like, Morocco will dominate Africa.
1: But they came back after that one.
0: Facility Morocco did, and they had them because of what they did in 2022.
1: Okay.
0: After that 2022 at Qatar, maybe round of 16 they come up for African Cup of Nations 2022 or 2023.
1: Mm.
0: Then the next half one maybe Baojuro they take the final. They win.
1: Now you know.
0: So for me, and they know winner now. They win on paper. They know win. They win in code. They know win on the field of play.
1: So for you, Ivory Coast and Senegal.
0: Ivory Coast and Senegal.
1: Okay.
0: Thank you.
1: Okay. All right. Thank you. Thank you so much. Well, I don't know how they take winner. Now this team make them talk. They don't want host. They're not going to bid for any AFCON tournament again. This is the same stuff because. What we'll see, so that when we play and win games, people will not say it's because we are the host nation. But anyways, however it is, I think for Joko's point of view, obviously you might find a replacement for that player, but when will you find a replacement for that player? So sometimes you see that you lose your quality players and it takes you sometimes 3 transfer windows before you get someone that you would say, okay, this person, you know, matches up to what the other player did when he left. Hello, welcome.
2: Hello, Eva.
1: Yes, you're welcome. Good afternoon.
2: Afternoon, Eva. Greet you.
1: Greet you too. Greet
2: this
1: you
2: is
1: too.
2: Dave.
1: Dave, you're welcome.
2: Eva, Eva, you know why I'm laughing?
1: Why they laugh?
2: People should learn from us, mind you. This is how we used to say before. Any player, let him go.
1: Replaceable.
2: See, this is what happened to us. It's not that you can't replace a player. Can that player come into the team and hit the ground running? That is the problem. There are players everywhere now. But the player that is doing it already and doing it well, the one you want to bring, are you sure? Are you getting me?
1: I get you. I get you. And that's what you're saying. Are you sure?
2: Yeah, that's what I'm saying. People should learn from us, mind you, because this is the way we used to talk before. Yeah, let it go. Let it go. Then we'll now go and buy a big name. We'll bring them. They'll become worse. It's recently that God has started helping us. That players are bringing now. They are performing. See, there's a big problem in Chelsea. Whether they believe it or not. Big problem. See, you see this, Alonso. The guy need to enter, not just only coaching, he need to go and enter fasting and prayer, whether he will last till January.
1: A lot of work, yes.
2: He has to, not only coaching, not only technical as well, the man has to enter fasting and prayer, because that Chelsea job now, this Chelsea job I've seen, is one of the jobs that is a big trap. Any coach now, that Chelsea job, can swallow any coach now. Because there's a big problem. Because if some of the people that are even managing to help them are going. So what do you expect? Because the one you want to bring, we don't know. My sister, you don't know. It's difficult for you to catch a goat in the night. Are you hearing me?
1: I can hear you.
2: Elders used to say it now. It's difficult for you to catch a goat in the night. Because the one you know is the one that you can talk about. So I leave them all. All this one they are talking, soldier come, soldier go, barrack. There are some soldiers that leave the barracks. Some people come there and catch the soldiers. The ones remaining, they'll just catch them and take them. I have seen it happen. Some soldiers will leave barracks and say, nobody's there again. Let's go and do they're small boys. Let's go and tie them and remove them there. See. For Africa, for these 10 countries that is representing Africa, I can only trust three: Cote d'Ivoire, Morocco, and Senegal. But these two, Senegal, I have not seen what they can do yet. I've seen what Morocco and Cote d'Ivoire can do. So for now, their own situation, I will just put a command. To Senegal.
1: Okay.
2: Until I watch their match.
1: Okay.
2: But Morocco. Morocco is more balanced. Cote d'Ivoire, I like the way they played and they did the job. So let's see how it goes.
1: Okay.
2: Thank you. All right.
1: Thank you. Thank you so much, Dave. Honestly speaking, Tunisia, do you think it's over for Tunisia? They have Japan to face next. And after Japan, they're going to take on Van Dijk's Netherlands. Netherlands, Japan played 2-2. They lost to Sweden. They lost to Sweden 5-1. Is it over for Tunisia already? Or do you think they can find a way and qualify as one of the third best placed nations in their group in the round of 32 of the World Cup? Hello, welcome.
3: Yeah, good afternoon.
1: Yes, good afternoon. You're welcome.
3: Yeah, my name is AGK Osemen. I'm here in Ikorodu.
1: You're welcome, AGK. Welcome.
3: Yeah, for Chelsea, you know, the Chelsea fans are just trying to encourage themselves. I know who is Cucurella. He's a very strong defender. Look at all the matches Arsenal have been playing with Chelsea. Look at the performance of Cucurella. He don't allow Saka move. Against Man City, look at you, he was a workaholic. Everywhere defending. So, to get a replacement for Cucurella, it will be very, very difficult. Because Chelsea doesn't even have all that money now. Yes, because they did not even qualify for anything
1: for Champions League, yeah.
3: Where is the money? Where is the money for them to get equivalent player? And I'm not surprised. Most of their any good team, the big team, they lose players like that. Because the players have seen that Chelsea is nowhere to be found for next season. So they'll be playing local football. So some of them don't want to play local football come next season. That is why they are leaving. So there is crisis there, but they are trying to cover up for African teams in the World Cup. Well, Africa has shown us that they are up there to great wonders. The same thing with Morocco. But I can see maybe let's watch South Africa in their second match.
1: Okay.
3: Maybe they
1: okay.
3: can still come up a little.
1: Mm.
3: But I just believe that Morocco and Africa they will go far.
1: How about Tunisia? How about Tunisia?
3: Yes, well, Tunisia, I don't see them going far, honestly. But the two things I'm looking out for is Ivory Coast and Morocco.
1: Okay.
3: Thank you very much.
1: All right, thank you. Thank you so much. Thank you so much. Is it all over for Tunisia, or do you still think there is a way out for the team? Terry Murphy, we listened to his voice earlier on. He was talking about Nigeria's chances of at least trying to cross over the line. One of the words he said, and I do agree with him, was where he says, we can't always be so close, but never be there. We can't always be so close, but never be there. Now, waiting Terry Murphy talk. And so you want to ask yourself, compare Nigeria to the quality of another nation. This, what do we see for this World Cup? What do we see for this World Cup? Do we have what it takes to win the next AFCON title? Hello, welcome.
4: You are good afternoon.
1: Yes, good afternoon. What's your name?
4: My name is Gozie Kismati.
1: Gozie, you're welcome.
4: Let me start from my club chase.
1: Okay.
4: What you see are doing for me is counterproductive.
1: Okay.
4: And it all shows that the new ownership, the Blue Crow and the Clear Lake Capital guys, they are not ambitious. They are not, for me, they lack purpose.
1: Okay.
4: Because there's a reason clubs, you know, fight hard to keep their best players. Sometimes
1: yeah.
4: they increase their wages, you know, they pamper them, you know, give them more control, more authority in the dressing room. Because, like, some of the Chelsea fans are trying to be cocky, you know, trying to say nothing will happen, they will buy another. It's easier said
1: than done
4: when it comes to replace players.
1: Mm.
4: Because look at Liverpool, for instance. Last season, beginning of last season, all of us, even including me, we all gave the league title to Liverpool by virtue of the signing of Isak
1: and
4: some
1: players,
4: other players.
1: Yeah. Yeah.
4: Yes. But at the end of the day, they struggled to make the top five. So, for me, and also, I'm worried because if you lose one out of your key players, maybe at a particular time, it's not a concern. But losing
1: like two or three at the same time.
4: Yes. It indicates that there is something wrong with that place.
1: Yeah. Yeah.
4: Those players are sensing, you know, lack of direction.
1: Mm.
4: They are sensing that if I'm here, I will not actualize my dreams, my ambitions as a professional player. So for me, it's a bad decision. So let me talk about Nigeria.
1: Mm.
4: Nigeria, like you asked, like concerning what Murphy said,
1: yeah.
4: For me, I agree with him. Let's establish the fact that the strongest teams in Africa right now are Morocco and Senegal.
1: Yeah.
4: So now, when you compare our squad, what I mean, our squad, player for player with these two teams, I think we have better squad. For me, the problem is harnessing the talent in this our squad. You know, making them play together as a unit. You know, making them to be greater than the sum of, you know, their parts, you know, their individual talent.
1: Mm.
4: Trying to

Champion Sports Radio, Brill FM. Yes, we are back on the show. The Afternoon Sports Cruise continues right here. See you, yours truly, Eva, the radio diva. Yes, I'm back on the show to continue with all of the action. Let me just give you this information, by the way, with the hearsay Everton are raiding a £30 million move for Chelsea's Liam Delap this summer. Yes, according to reports, David Moyes has made the Chelsea striker a top target as Everton look to add firepower up front, but Chelsea are holding out for more than £40 million. Also, not just Everton, we also hear that Newcastle are also monitoring the 23-year-old situation. So, if everything works out the way Chelsea wants it, Liam Delap will leave their hands in the summer. Either he goes to Everton or he may well join Newcastle. You know, that particular information. But anyways, away from that one as well, Thierry Henry has identified Senegal and Norway as his dark horses for the 2026 World Cup. Yes, both nations are placed in Group L alongside France and Iraq, setting up a highly competitive group trap battle in the tournament. Well, in the words of Thierry Henry, he says, and I quote, "You have to think about Senegal and Norway. Who are my two dark horses in this competition? It's going to be tough for Iraq. I do think the three teams, Norway, Senegal, and France, will go forward. So I'm looking forward to that one. And there is another one." I know we've had this conversation, you know, talking about dark horses in the World Cup, and I would still love to get more of your thoughts on this, especially on WhatsApp. For those who can reach me on WhatsApp, for Thierry Henry, he don't give us dark horses for the World Cup. Nations he thinks, you know, will be able to exceed expectations at the World Cup. People not go to look them, but they will come and exceed expectations. They may not win the World Cup, but bad as he bad. You know, you think they're going to get knocked out in the round of 32. They will shock us when they get to the round of 16 or quarterfinals. And he says, for him, of all the 48 nations at the World Cup, Norway. That's Erling Haaland's Norway, alongside Sadio Mane's Senegal. He says those two are his dark horses for the World Cup. WhatsApp line is 090-44889. Let me know on WhatsApp the countries you consider as dark horses for the World Cup. Do you agree with Thierry Henry's pick? This is his own pick, Norway and Senegal. Do you agree with his own pick, or do you have other nations that you look at and say, this nation, if he shock us, can cause damage at this World Cup? I'd like to hear from you. But via the phone lines, the conversation I want to have, it came out yesterday, this Morocco, you know, the plan not to bid for any other tournament. They will no longer bid to host African competitions. I went to our Facebook handle, and because that post is actually on our social media handle, and I was reading through the reactions from fans, and I was amazed. And I asked myself, say, make me calm down, or is there any other African nation with the kind of facilities that Morocco have? But we know that story came out yesterday, where the president of Morocco's Football Federation said in an interview that Morocco will no longer submit bids to host African competitions. In fact, in that interview he had, he denied privileges or advantages, stating that what they describe as advantages consist of hosting competitions that no other country wants to organize. The FRMF president also addressed various topics, including the controversial AFCON final against Senegal. For me, it wasn't even about the AFCON final, who is the winner, who is not the winner. It was the fact that they will no longer bid to host any African competition. And if you can't bid, it means the hosting right will go to other nations that bid, you know, for the AFCON. Because number one, people say, because they're the host nation, they have, you know, some advantages. They say, maybe that's why they are being favored, this, that. So maybe this is why the president is trying to say, you know what, we're not going to bid for any other AFCON tournament. We're not going to bid for any other African competition. But we just, they come as one of the nations. So that when we win or when we go far, they don't go talk, say, now because they will be hosting, you know, but because they're one of the host nations. And I went through, if you look at the

0: competitions that Morocco have hosted. They've hosted a lot of tournaments, by the way. You know, they've hosted a lot. They hosted the CAF Under 23 Championship in 2011. They hosted the African Youth Under 17 Championship 1997 and 2013. They hosted the African Cup of Nations 1988 and that's and the 2025 edition. The one, you know, they hosted that one as well. They hosted the FIFA Club World Cup 2013, 2014, 2022. Matter of fact, Morocco will co-host the tournament with Spain. That's the FIFA World Cup. This is how far they've gotten. They're one of the host nations for the 2030 FIFA World Cup. They're going to co-host alongside Spain and Portugal. So I can't ask myself, because like I said, this nation, I mean, the other day we had our representative, two of them at the last AFCON. They had, you know, Oji and Amara at the last AFCON. And they came back and talked about, you know, what Morocco has as a nation. The next AFCON we won't take now, Tanzania, Uganda won't host that particular one. So I asked myself, this stuff that Morocco wants to do, is Africa in trouble? Is it bad for Africa? Or would you say it's a good one? As a continent, because in as much as they talk, say, oh, Morocco, they have hosting privileges. They are also putting Africa on the map. At least they see, you know, people get invested and they say, oh, look at, you know, good representation from Africa. But now they don't talk, say, they're not going to bid to host any other AFCON, any other African tournament, or an AFCON or whatever it is. They will not host. Do you think it is for you a great move? Do you think this is good for Africa? Or would you say it is a bad one? 090-44889, 090-41889. On WhatsApp is 090-44889. Hello?
1: Good afternoon, Eva.
0: Yes, you're welcome.
1: Wilson.
0: Wilson, let's hear you.
1: First of all, make Morocco make an end-to-end person.
0: Is it a threat? Give me threats now, not threats.
1: Well,
0: it is a statement of fact. Not threats.
1: No,
0: now you don't feel threatened now.
1: See, wait. Well, since which year they started playing AFCON? Now only them they host. Them the why nobody for the past 5 years from maybe 2021 down as Morocco done the host tournament every day within the dollar say now then they host Africa for more than 50 years. If they say they no go host Africa anymore, no problem. In fact, if they want to come out, go join Europe, make them cook my go join. If somebody that you get one time when news in the strand say they won't come out from Africa, go join Europe. Make them go join Europe now. But that is bad. They will see for me, with that thing where they do because of what happened in AFCON.
0: Let's be realistic. We forget to say maybe they vex. Look at what they want to, what they plan to do. Is it a good move? Because eventually, yes, they've been hosting tournaments and it comes like
1: that to the face of Africa.
0: Which African nation can boast of the same facility as Morocco?
1: Nobody's arguing that they don't have good facility in Africa, and for me it's a good move in the sense that if they made everything this man said yesterday, maybe that would be a wake up call to other African countries, Nigeria, okay. Senegal, because other countries to make sure them to they repair their facilities. Morocco may be the richest country in Africa, if I'm not mistaken. Maybe they will be one of, but they are not. I don't think they are richer than Nigeria. Just because give people who study that job, give people who carry this country in their heart, make them renovate all those stadiums we will have here and build new ones. So if Morocco say, okay, they will not host Africa anymore, and other countries see the challenge. Okay, why are Morocco doing as if that they are the only African country that has money or whatever? Everybody will go to their country and renovate. Okay, the other country, they carry their qualifiers, go play for Morocco now. I know they will stop it. You understand? So if you want to play qualifier, play in your country. So make sure your facility is working perfectly. You understand? So for me, it will be a wake-up call to other African countries. It will be a slap on their face. Yes, it will be a slap on their face. So for me, I think it will be a good move. That will motivate Africa. That will even motivate CAF to do better. You understand? Because all those things, for me, now CAF are the blame. CAF, where they beg them, where they do all those things. If you see that in that final, now they give them the award trophy to them on that very day. This thing, nobody will hear all of this. But because of what happened in Africa, in AFCON final last year, earlier this year. So for me, it's not a bad move. It's a woke up call too, and that woke up can motivate other countries.
0: All right. Thank you. Wake up call. Now waiting for you to call them. Wake up call to other African nations. Do you think it's a wake up call? But so what this means, all things being equal, it means that the last AFCON, they're going to host the WAFCON, the Women's AFCON Cup of Nations, this July. So it means that after the WAFCON, when they are done hosting it, it will be the last major tournament that Morocco will host. According to them, because they will not bid for any other African tournament. They will only, in other words, they only set their sights on things outside Africa if they must make a bid for any tournament. It could be a wake-up call, like Wilson mentioned, to other African nations to stand up, rise to the occasion, take the bull by the horns, work on your own country. It could also be bad for Africa if you look at it on the other way.

0: Morocco were not the ones they appointed. Morocco were not the ones that appointed the referees. It was CAF who appointed referees.
1: But they influenced. Don't you see? They influenced CAF one way or the other. Because now the first entitled.
0: So how are we sure that the next host country will not influence CAF if we go by what you're saying?
1: At least they must have learned one or two things. Let other people go see. Before they came, like Chris said, before they came to the scene, other people have been hosting. So for me, it's a good one.
0: Okay.
1: Let other people try.
0: All right. Yes. All right. Thank you. Thank you. Now, these things where we talk, maybe now we can propel them to say, if no, they do it again. No, we'll see. No, we'll see. Let other African countries try and do it. Maybe see what they won't do. But they were not the ones that it was CAF that appointed referees for those tournaments. And if you're saying they influenced CAF, how are we sure that one of the host nations, Tanzania, Uganda, forgotten the last one, would not influence CAF? Or the next AFCON that will take place as well. There are privileges to being the host nation. They always do. There are privileges you get for being a host nation. But now, Morocco, no one day, they're not going to bid for any other, you know, tournament from Africa. Hello, welcome.
2: Hello, good afternoon.
0: Yes, what's your name?
2: My name is John Dibaka.
0: Carry go.
2: Okay, no way to hear you.
0: Ma, we hear you.
2: They don't let Morocco be like that, they are the city of Morocco. So if they are determined to say they are not hosting anyone, they are open to them. Other people have the right to do. So if you do this thing, you wake up for a party to want to do it, it's very difficult for them. So because what? I wish the people other got the opportunity to vote. And that balance. So that's why they feel like they are sick. Tell them how to start to vote them. You understand? Because they are giving them the power to the opportunity. It's not by voice that went to vote them. And you just say, this is something that I have to do with your job. For your wife, for your care, for your children. So upon their own time, that's what you want.
0: Okay.
2: So the only thing I see there is a wake up call. Let other people just feel like that without you, they are feeling like without them, we cannot exist.
0: Okay. All right. Thank you. Thank you so much. Keep your thoughts on WhatsApp coming. You can also react to Thierry Henry's, you know, dark horses for the World Cup. I don't want to make it a major conversation because it's something we talked about over and over and over again. But in case you never react to them before, you can go on WhatsApp and let us know if you do agree with Thierry Henry, the idea that Norway and Senegal are dark horses for the 2026 World Cup. He considers them dark horses. Hello.
3: Hello, good afternoon.
0: Yes, you're welcome. Good afternoon.
3: Yeah, big family. So I want to believe that what Morocco is doing, they are trying to blackmail Africans because they hosted the Nations Cup.
0: But that's not the only tournament they've hosted. That's not the only tournament. They don't host others. They've hosted others as well.
3: What I'm saying now is that this particular one, they are blackmailing the whole Africa. You were so desperate to win the Nations Cup. It's very glaring to the world. You have had comments from even prominent people in the world that are in sports. They didn't win that. Even all their activities before they play Nigeria. We saw all the desperation, what they did and all that. What they are doing, they shouldn't blackmail anybody. They shouldn't blackmail Africa. If they want to join Europe, you know, they better join them. What they are doing is absolutely wrong. They should just stop all this nonsense. They cannot host. They are not the first to host and lost a Nations Cup. They are not the first. What they did, they're stealing. So that is my contribution. What they are doing to Africa, they should not continue like this before the world would not say, why is Africa like this? There are so many comments, even from outside, that non-Africans are commenting that Morocco didn't win, but they are so desperate.
0: So you don't think it's a loss? You don't think it's a loss to Africa? For you, it's a welcome development.
3: It's a welcome development. Okay. They should just. We don't want them again. We don't want that desperation in sports anymore.
0: Okay.
3: Any country that wants to host it, they should properly receive everybody. Whoever that win the cup, should be. That is the way it should be. They should.

0: Ask me anybody.
1: Okay. All right. Thank you. Thank you. If one of the best nations in Africa is pulling out from hosting, is pulling out from bidding to host any African tournament, is that not a loss to Africa? Because like I said, it may be a wake-up call to other nations, but those other nations, when would they, I mean, give them time, would they be able to get to the level that Morocco has gotten to in terms of infrastructure, development, and otherwise? So if they give us money in Nigeria, are we going to renovate all our stadiums and take it up to that level, and the other nations as well in Africa? So if they are pulling out, by the way, Morocco are the fifth richest nation in Africa. They are the fifth richest nation in Africa. So if one and has proven, shown that yes, they can host tournaments, they are going to host the World Cup 2030. That's how big Morocco are. They are going to host the 2030 World Cup, co-host. So is that not a loss to us as Africa? We don't even know who has won the AFCON. More will leave that, or that. More will leave the AFCON matter. We don't even know who win. CAS has not decided. Right now, Senegal or Morocco. But realistically speaking, is that not a loss to us? Hello, welcome.
2: Hello.
1: Yes, it's Eva. It's Eva. It's Eva.
2: Eva. Sorry, guys. Sorry. Don't mind.
1: Yes, go on.
2: Good afternoon.
1: Good afternoon.
2: Yes, I see. Calling from Jacome.
1: You're welcome.
2: Eva, why this Morocco stuff making so much noise like this? Before Morocco started hosting the rest of Africa, ASCAP not been hosting competition. They have been hosting competition now. So if they think they are pulling out, let them pull out now. You can't be hosting competition and be thinking of hoping you become the favorite to win it. Okay, I think I learned that they are bidding for World Cup also.
1: Yes, they are going to co-host the 2030 World Cup. Yes, they are co-hosting.
2: Okay. Let them co-host and open people will take the people just like their president said. They are not benefiting. Let them go to benefit from opening the World Cup. What is that? We don't want to put them to the world. Let CAF win. Damn them. We've been watching competition before they come. So why all this money is about them? What is so special about them? In fact, them having so much quality in their house, it has a result of them closing to Morocco. And then closing to the school. Share the farm. And they are starting for me. So why are these their names now?
1: Okay, all right, thank you. So in the words of the president of Morocco, that's football, the president of Morocco's Football Federation, it says, and I quote, starting from now, that when he released the statement yesterday, Morocco will no longer submit any bid to host African competitions, regardless of their nature. If other countries wish to organize them, we wish them the best. Hello, welcome.
3: Hello.
1: Yes, I can hear you.
3: Hello. Can you hear me?
1: I can. Welcome.
3: Okay. I want to contribute.
1: Yeah. What's your name?
3: My name is Onomedi Grace.
1: Sorry, go on, Onomedi. You're welcome.
3: I support the earlier caller. I think it's the first caller. We'll see.
1: Okay.
3: I stand with his what he said, because Morocco, yes, grace has been given to them to do all those things, but that only means because you feel you are hosting the African Cup of Nations and other competition, means you can just wake up one day and say, I will not go host again, that the clock stop working.
1: But for Morocco also, Onomedi Grace, it's also about maybe saving their reputation, because all the tournaments they've hosted, they've been accused of maybe influencing CAF, the the CAF best player that the woman won, I've forgotten her name, and then Ashraf Hakimi, when people said, oh, because they influenced CAF, this, so for them also, it's a bit too, you know what, more will come out ourselves from this case, so that when we win tournaments, people will not say we influenced CAF. I can hear you.
3: What you're saying, I agree with you. But you see, in life, when they don't trust you, it's something, okay, you do this thing, then because of something happens, then you won't go take advantage of that and say, now we're the host, and we know who's again. Even I know who's. Believe me, honestly. Let me use you as an example.
1: Mm.
3: If you said today you don't want to work for any dinner, you will go that day.
1: I'm going to go that day.
3: But if you see they just come out and say they don't go who's.
1: The quality may not be the same. If I go, another person come. The person feel doing better than me, or the person feel no do and reach me. The quality may not be the same.
3: You will be surprised. I swear that you will be surprised when representation can do. You will say, why would they waste time? Stand up to do the right thing. Mm. I'm telling you, we want a better nation come than them. If we stand up to put our office in order, do the right thing, I believe we will host a better nation come. And to Harry, I beg my opinion.
1: Okay.
3: And so we talk maybe 2 days ago, say this will be surprised Germany.
1: Thank you so much. So the quality may not be the same. I understand as Nigerians, it feels like they're gaslighting African nations that, we're not the host. But also, look at Morocco's point of view. They've been, in as much as they don't accuse them plenty of, influencing CAF, winning awards when they're not supposed to win it. There was an award people said Esther Okoronkwo was supposed to have won, or Rashid Ajibade, based on the numbers, and it was a Moroccan woman, player that won that particular award. So for them also, they want to save face. You know what? We're not going to do it. So that if we win an award, there's not going to be a conversation of we influence CAF, this, that. And that's why in part of the statement of the Moroccan football president, he says Morocco does not have a single employee on the CAF. Nor does he have any representation in its various committees. What influence are you talking about? The advantages CAF has given us in exchange for this alleged influence are that Morocco hosts tournaments that no one else wants to organize. This is coming from the president of the football of Morocco. Now, what's in the talk? Says, we don't have any advantage. Which influence are we talking about? Hello, welcome. Yes, I can hear you.
0: Good afternoon. Which are we using the talk?
1: Which are we using? Fire down.
0: If I say talk that to me, when Morocco talk, then they will do. I just laugh. You know what this remind me?
1: What do you remind you for?
0: It reminds me of those girls now with the play ball. When we said, one person go buy the ball, come. If they don't choose that, you go carry the ball, then they play again. You carry the ball, go.
1: Okay.
0: Now, this is Morocco, I'm going to play that. And then they get, see, I love it. Let them do it. Let them not beat their nose. If this calf, people now, no be organized tournament. Next, okay, after this next one, if you don't be organized, I'll get venue. For calf competition, or any other competition, look at the result come out. In the sense of Israel has to, we will not beg this move. They will not beg just to come out tournament for him. They don't have to come. But the law of CAF don't carry the Morocco. Don't push for deputy vice president of CAF. That's why they make noise. They don't know if they came from this country. The other laws don't expose them to the world. For the moment, they come outside, they will cause me to say, they make noise. Even to the African best footballer, I know what they do. But Hakimi, even win that season, but CAF send them, can I give them, just to please them. Better carry their set of go. We don't have plenty of shots before they move the 45 to play the shots cup. Let them go, we'll see the plenty of shots cup. And that will go over our house. We'll go back on them. Africans go back on them. We will go for that place.
1: Okay. All right, thank you. So it's a case of can other nations rise up to the occasion? Like I said, quality is different. It is, yes, obviously, they're not going to bid to host any AFCON to any African tournament, run an AFCON or a WAFCON or an others, whatever it is. But then what it also means is that if other nations fail to rise up to the occasion, it means we are going to see subpar tournaments. because now Morocco don't set a standard with the with the infrastructure where we see at the last AFCON. They said the infrastructure they had at the last AFCON, you know, was one of the best infrastructures, you know, ever seen in football. So what it means is that the next nation we won't host this AFCON or whatever tournaments in Africa will have to give us something close to it, because it's almost as if we are used to something good. We don't want something below standard. So quality could differ. And so we come back again. They don't want to bid to host any AFCON, any African tournament. I keep saying AFCON, any African tournament. Is that a loss to Africa, or it's a good one? Are we in trouble as a continent? Said the number one host to bid. They are co-hosting the 2030 World Cup, co-hosting it. And so it tells you the level that Morocco has gotten to when it comes to, you know, hosting tournaments alongside Spain and Portugal. They are co-hosting to win that, to, you know, to host it. And there's a report that after co-hosting 2030, that they also want to make a bid to co-host the 2039 World Cup, if possible. Hello, welcome.
4: Hello, Ibrahim. Good afternoon.
1: Yes, good afternoon. You're welcome.
4: Okay, Ibrahim, please. I wish I can see them to ask them this question. Assuming they won this, this Africa.
1: But they could still win it, Dana. We never know who win them. The cast never decide.
4: No, wait. Assuming they I don't think they win with this kind, behavior. I don't think they win it because they didn't win it. So assuming they won it, say they won this thing. So they will they come out and say they want to, they will not want to host again, obviously. It's just, I don't understand how they are thinking. The thing is that all other Africa, and even this our country Nigeria, they should rise up now and do something. Make sure those all the kingdom they rebuild them and then put them in good shape. Because one coach will not come and hold how many Africa go around some because they say they don't want to hold it because of what they did. Because what they did to themselves, not that any other person did. So I don't know why they are coming out to say such a thing. So it's better the rest of them to rise up and do their own, repair everything that they need to repair, and put their stadium into good shape, and then start hosting. After what they start hosting, other countries have been hosting. So I don't know why they want Morocco. That's why I don't want them to go find this competition. Thank you.
1: Okay. All right. Thank you. Thank you so much, Zainab. Shout out to you as always. WhatsApp line is still open, by the way. 090-44,889. That's our WhatsApp line. So if you look at what we have, Morocco has the best sports infrastructure on the continent, arguably the best infrastructure on the continent, including 6 world-class stadiums that they used for AFCON 2025. And right now, according to the president, says they have revealed that their attention will now turn to hosting global events. That is their plan now. They want to start hosting global events. Hello, welcome. Hello.
5: Hello.
1: Yes, Carigo.
5: Good afternoon.
1: Yes, I greet you too. You're welcome.
5: My name is Jamaica.
1: Carigo.
5: You know the last we pass where they don't play pass now where they play last day. You know the folks. Since that I'm like Morocco, you know, if let me Morocco do any good thing. You know,
1: but they don't care now. They don't care about you liking them or not. They don't care.
5: I know. You know, for me, as a good Morocco. Because all the Africa, they know step up now. Since last 10 years, Morocco, South Africa, last 10 years, that is Morocco, South Africa, the tournament.
1: Okay.
5: you know, no worry. I said, come back home. Thank you so much.
1: All right, thank you. Thank you. So we don't know what, but in the act to host an event, you know, easy. The amount of preparation and organization that goes to host an event, you know, easy. And for the president of the Moroccan Football Federation, he says the events where we don't they host, the tournaments we are hosting, it is because no other one wants to organize this event. Now, I don't know how true this is. He says, because yes, other African nations know they will host them. So for Morocco, they've been saving Africa. They have been saving Africa. And despite that, to an extent, they attract hate because people think they're influencing CAF and tournaments and their awards where they win. They've gotten undue attention. Some of them good, some of them not bad. So this is them focusing, according to the president, to focus on global tournaments. This is what they want to do. 2030 World Cup, they're going to co-host it. In fact, the FIFA Club World Cup 2029, they've put in a bid as we speak. They will also put in a bid for the 2029 FIFA Club World Cup. So they also want to put in a bid for the 2029 FIFA Club World Cup. This is what they want to do now. Global events. Global showpiece. And as we be for Africa, they don't wash their hand come out. We don't want. Let's just come as other nations come. As one of the countries. Play football or play whatever it is. Go far. If we win, it's fine. And actually, if we go by the last decision made by CAF, Morocco are the AFCON winners. That's the truth. Why we wait for CAF to decide who wins? Because Senegal took the case to CAF, right? If we go by what we have, the last judgment that was made on the last AFCON, now Morocco be winners. Remember, they gave them 3 goals because Senegal were judged to have walked off the pitch. Hello, welcome.
6: Hello, good afternoon.
1: Yes, good afternoon. I can hear you. You're welcome.
6: Okay, my name is Emmanuel.
1: Emmanuel, go on.
6: Okay, to be frank with ourselves, the Morocco that is making the noise that they are not going to host anything.
1: They are not going to bid to host anything, yes.
6: They are not going to bid. You see, for the past 10 or 12 years that they are hosting, is it not for their own good, for development? They are making money for themselves as well. So if somebody in our language, they say, if you refuse to cook, you are not doing anybody any evil. Because if you cook, you are going to eat out of it. In fact, you are even the one that is going to eat more than eight other people that is not following you to cook. So if they say they are not going to cook, so let them just leave. Because if what is good for them is also good for other people. Mm. Then other people also will now be developing their own facility. Even some other countries have been hosting. Because when you host, there's a lot of investment that will come into your country, development, and a lot of other things. So they should stop all these things because they should not take us for granted.
1: Mm.
6: So that is what I can say. Thank you.
1: Okay. All right. Thank you. Thank you. Don't take us for granted. The last caller. Well, is Morocco taking Africa for granted? Are they gaslighting us? Is that what they are doing? Or do you think indeed it's a bad one? Let's see what we have. What possess a facility and security? But now that other African countries can now see they really need to step up their conditions. But at the same time, it could be bad for African continent now, but it's not going to be long. Morocco brought shame and insult to Africa's biggest football prestigious tournament, saying they are willing to accept to be champion behind closed doors, not on the field. Make them not bid. Make them go if they won't go. Apart from the trophy, are they not making money from this hosting? He says, I beg Morocco Waka for his own dark horse. Says that this USO... USA, I watch these guys' games, and believe me, Eva, those guys are fast and can run. Somehow, they are playing like PSG running till your opponent gets tired. Okay, that's USA as his own dark horse. That's Adams. Shout out to you as always. Yeah, so that conversation is still available. That conversation, we can share it on the show. Your dark horse is for the 2026 World Cup. Ongoing, because it's match day 5 as we speak. So, for Thierry Henry, it's in a Norway. And Senegal, watch out for these two nations. They could and can cause damage. You know, people are not looking towards Norway because, I mean, what can Norway do? But he says, watch out for them. They could actually go to the World Cup and, supersede our expectation for them. Senegal, I'm actually happy he put one African nation as a dark horse. But for you out there as well, WhatsApp line, which countries do you consider dark horses for the World Cup? And the decision that we are getting from Morocco, yes. They will not bid to host any African competition your take on that. Is Africa in trouble? Are we in trouble? They don't want host any. They don't want bid. Not to talk of even hosting. Is it bid for... Because obviously now we're hearing that, of course, according to Patrice Motsepe, the AFCON will not be once in 4 years, right? After this one, and then the one had the one they have

0: in 2029. So once in 4 years, that's when we're going to have the AFCON. So will other nations be able to rise up to the occasion? Can other nations rise up to the expenses, the process, you know, the difficulties that comes with hosting a major tournament? Would they host it as good as Morocco have done? The security, the facility, the you know, I don't know, however it is, would they be able to rise up to the occasion and get the job done? Or is this a big loss to Africa? Is this a big loss to Africa? Forget what happened at the last AFCON. Look at the rudiments of the tournament, the facilities and the rest of them. Morocco gave us world-class tournaments. So will other nations be able to rise up and do it the way Morocco has done? Are we going to go below par because Morocco don't pull out? Hello, welcome.
1: Hey, good afternoon.
0: Yes, you're welcome. Good afternoon.
1: Good afternoon. How are you doing now?
0: I'm okay. I'm fine. What's your name? Welcome.
1: I'm Mr. Fai.
0: Mr. Fai, what we hear you?
1: I beg, if I want to, for Morocco to see and the city that you see, how many stars they can help the city that play?
0: How many stars?
1: Yeah, so they are just stars to win Cup of Nations.
0: They never get any star now. They never confirm who win. Cars, see the way for cars.
1: Okay. I think that we know that our country. They let them win Cup for inside the court. Come plan for two. In as much as Morocco are trying to get this in football, honestly, this last AFCON is one of world class AFCON I've ever seen. Even the World Cup that is being played in South Africa, this AFCON
0: I was
1: even thinking.
0: The students were up to class, like it was standard, the stadiums and the rest of them.
1: I was impressed, honestly. But, made it from out there. That place would be the good now, African champion. Yeah, and for the back court, you people are seeing no way that we have seen this country, this Ecuador.
0: Who?
1: That's one of the back passes. Ecuador.
0: Okay, Ecuador, the one that lost to Ivory Coast.
1: Yes. Because I don't have the coast game, I watched it. I think Ivory Coast was very lucky to score that 90 minutes ago now. I was they played that game very well. I watched that game.
0: Mm.
1: Yeah, with this Africa, they will go far. They'll go far in this world. Honestly. Thank you.
0: Okay. All right, thank you. Thank you so much. Well, if you could struggle against Ivory Coast, who are not even number one or number two in Africa, what can you do when you come against more difficult? I think for me, number one dark horse for this World Cup, now Japan. For me, I can understand the Norway conversation, Waiteri or Rebring, because of Haaland and how they were able to qualify for the World Cup, you know, qualified in a very good way, by the way. Maybe I can put Norway, but I think Japan, for me, are the number one dark horse for this World Cup. I think we should watch out for that nation, what they can do. They're going to go win now more. I don't think they will win it. Well, maybe quarterfinal. Quarterfinal, Japan. Hello, welcome.
2: Hello, Diva. Good afternoon.
0: Yes, you're welcome.
2: Sam United,
0: let's hear you.
2: Diva, I see. Especially Morocco, they use other athletes as well. It's just because caricature. They want to use us for caricature. Because I don't understand. What do you mean that you're not hosting anything? You're not hosting anything. As well now. Are you guys the only country in our continent or what? I don't understand. So, all the rule where you guys see the last half one, so we do not complain now. So, we clap for you guys because we normally host for us. And I like it because everybody will not go past their drawing board and have to arrange their feet and their facilities very well. Because if you stop, what is your name? Morocco hosting every time, you make other people to relax and say,
0: we have Morocco.
2: We have Morocco to host for us. But when they know that no Morocco exists, at least everybody will buckle up. So this is their host to host itself. Me, I know it's like that. Okay, rest. So they didn't go rest. They don't want to stay in touch with them. As for that's for me. Since I'm thinking that Japan, then. Japan, that guy said, not even let them pack the ball or wait for Santa. They are playing, they were going to play with Netherlands. So I think Japan will go far.
0: Okay, all right, thank you. Thank you so much, Sam United. Yes, we'll take a few more thoughts on WhatsApp on this conversation, right? Good afternoon, Eva. Say, honestly speaking, Senegal cannot be considered as a dark horse because they are even favorites for me to go on and cause an upset at this World Cup to win it. Dark horses are teams that you don't think they can do any well. They can do well at the World Cup. And so I agree with Thierry Henry when he mentions Norway. My second team would be Ivory Coast. One new victory against Ecuador is a sign of good things to come. He says, watch out for Ivory Coast. Watch out for Norway, my dark horses. Thank you so much. That's G Day. This one says, good afternoon, Eva. Says, for the conversation at hand, Morocco are doing themselves no good if they decide not to be to host any of the African tournaments. It is to their own undoing. All I can say is that the quality may not be the same when other African nations decide to start hosting the tournament, but it's also a wake-up call for that for other nations to rise up to the occasion and see if they can try to do what Morocco has done as well.

yes, we're wrapping up the conversation on the show. We can't squeeze in maybe one more call or one more reaction on WhatsApp. There's a conversation. What do you make of this decision coming from Morocco? Good one, bad one? Gaslighting other African nations? Or no, we're going to miss Morocco. We're going to miss them all. By the time Tanzania, Uganda host this one, will go happen next year. And then we'll see the quality of their hosting. Our eye go clear. So Morocco have said what they have said. They will not bid to host any African tournament. And for dark horses for the World Cup, Norway and Senegal. 090-44-889, 090-41-889. And WhatsApp line is 090-44-889. Yes, of course. Good afternoon, Eva. It says Morocco not hosting the next AFCON or any other AFCON is a step in the right direction. It is time for Africa to rise up and take the bull by the horns. All right, thank you. No Cape Verde, this is Spain. You would understand by they are my own dark horse. All right, thank you. Thank you, Matthew. And that's much we can take on the show. Thank you for your calls and your comments as well. We'll take you back for more music just for a brief minute away as well. By 4 p.m., of course, you know that by 4 p.m., action will definitely continue. There are games to look forward to tonight. And we'll run through those games. I will just give you a preview of what to expect for those games that will come by 5, by 8, all of them on the Afternoon Sports Cruise. Go nowhere.

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1: Possibly snapping. Impossibly snapping. We saw what Germany did to Croatia over the weekend, 7-1. I don't know if that would be the case of Cape Verde this evening. Or would they be able to give us a shocker? Let them do it in Saudi Arabia, do Argentina in the 2022 World Cup. Will something of such happen this evening when both teams lock horns? Anyways, Unai Simón. He's the starting goalkeeper for Spain. No surprises there. I in the start for Spain as the goalkeeper for this fixture. Marcos Llorente also. Paco Cubasi is there as well. Emerick Laporte is there as well. Marco Correa. Yes, the new guy from Real Madrid. Also there. It's a back four for Spain. And of course, in the midfield, it's Pedri. Barcelona's Pedri. It's Man City's Rodri, the captain of that team. And, of course, Fabian Ruiz as well. Completes the three-man midfield for Spain. And, of course, up front, it's Ferran Torres. It's Mikel Oyarzabal out there as well. And Gavi, Pablo Gavi. So 4-3-3 formation. Of course, on the bench, Luis de la Fuente, the coach of the side, has put on the bench David Raya, Juan Garcia, Mark Pubio, Eric Garcia, Pedro Porro, Alejandro Grimaldo, Mikel Merino, Alex Vera, Martin Zubimendi, Danny Olmo, Nico Williams, Lamine Yamal. That's a big surprise, by the way. Yamal is on the bench. And they even told us that Yamal did fit, though. That's what we had. He was fit for the game, but he did bench. Anyways, Victor Munoz is also on the bench. Jeremy Pino on the bench as well. And Borja Iglesias is on the bench as well. Anyways, for the team making their debut at the World Cup, in goal for them.

Yes, of course, for the Cape Verde, what we have right here, for Zinia Issa, the man in goal for them. And yes, of course, it's a back four of Steven Morera, Pico, Dini Borges is also completing that back four. And Sidney Lopez Gabriel, it's a back four for the Cape Verde side. In the midfield, Kevin Lenini is there as well. Yes, Laros Duarte, also in the midfield. Captain of the side, Ryan Mendez. Jamiro Montero, also in the Cape Verde team. We have Jovan Gabriel. And up front for the Cape Verde, it's Livramento. So, yes, these are the guys that will try to stop the attacking threat of Ferran Torres, Gavi, and Mikel Oyarzabal in that game for Spain. Like I said, on paper, Spain are favorites to win. But do you see any form of upset from Cape Verde this evening against Spain? Also, Belgium will be in action against Egypt as well. I would love to get your take on that game. The Fairies of Egypt, we saw what they did the last AFCON, tried. When they met Nigeria, they fell like a pack of cats, and we took that bronze. But tonight, they will be against Kevin De Bruyne's Belgium. 11 p.m. in Saudi Arabia against Uruguay. But let's hear from you. Expectations and predictions across board. Now, what we will do this evening on the show? We don't hear the starting lineup for both teams. What do you make of it? Lamine Yamal on the bench. Waiting Luis De La Fuente to cook. Waiting he de cook. Wahala. 090-44-889. On WhatsApp is 090-44-889. Believe me, I don't see Lamine Yamal go to the bench. Hello, welcome.

0: Yes, good afternoon to you and the Radio Diva.
1: Afternoon.
0: Yes, it is Mr. Bradley, only and only icon of Manchester City.
1: Carry go.
0: Yes, for me, for this football and the state, for me, I'm very near it. For me, the man. Every time, yes. Because I may be using the waste time, the waste man for the rest of the match where I want to put eyes. Now that match between Belgium and,
1: okay, and Egypt.
0: Because I want to eye for that my legend, the only and only legend, the legend, Kevin De Bruyne. And that match, Jeremy Doku, because I want to see how Jeremy Doku do.
1: Okay, all right, thank you. Thank you so much, Mr. Bright. Yes, who you they stand for? Where do you stand? Action across board today. This Lamine Yamal on the bench. Is Luis De La Fuente not taking a big risk? I don't know. Anyway, Nakevich, maybe you could talk, say, Nakevich. I don't know if he's underrating what this side can pull out. Because if you're putting one of the best players on the bench, I don't know what it means. Hello, welcome.
2: Hey, Eva, how are you doing?
1: I'm okay. I'm fine.
2: I'm speaking. Yeah. So for Spain this night, for the boys, I think, leave your man on the bench. I don't know why.
1: I don't know why he's doing that.
2: Because he's taking a big risk. Because Spain without your man, Spain will struggle. Let me know, like, your man did that pitch. Something must happen, but as your man did
1: that. Maybe they look scared. They look them less. Like, I don't know. If he's still.
2: So, but I think that Spain. I think Spain will still win. But is he playing? Is this guy? Is he playing Pedri?
1: Yeah,
2: Pedri
1: is there. Gavi is there as well.
2: Okay. But Spain will win. Maybe once being in second half, maybe that's why. Because the match is tough. That's why. Yes, Spain will win 2-1.
1: Okay, 2-1. Spain to win 2-1. Yes, all right, thank you. Yes, I gave you the lineup earlier on. Pedri starting for them. Gavi is also starting for them. Rodri, yes, the familiar names they start. I think the only big name when they did the starting lineup for Spain now only Lamine Yamal is the big name. Maybe Nico Williams won't put him. Now only him. I mean, I wasn't expecting that Vidra to start because it's obvious that Unai Simon is Luis De La Fuente's first choice goalkeeper. So I'm not surprised he'll not be in the start. Same as Joan Garcia. I think for me now only say Lamine is on the bench. That's the only person you're like, oh, why did you not start Lamine Yamal? So I don't know if it's Luis De La Fuente underrating Kep Vade or maybe he's just trying to be tactical with putting him, you know, on the bench. Hello, welcome. Hello.
3: Hey, what a diva.
1: How you doing? Welcome.
3: I'm okay. Good afternoon.
1: Good afternoon. Yeah, good afternoon.
3: Yeah. My concern for this man will spoil my ticket too.
1: You don't spoil your ticket.
3: Who trying to go bench Amari?
1: He shot me too.
3: Don't spoil my ticket too. Because I carry first half win for that match, we will do nonsense. Why underrating? This guy early stage of competition like this, they go underrating. Anyways, if Azumi Aro put something for something, I for say good one for Cap Verde. Maybe they can get something out of the match. But for now, make you no spoil my ticket, that'd be my main concern first.
1: Okay.
3: Anyway.
1: Yeah. All right, thank you. Also, your expectations for Belgium against Egypt. That's another big game tonight. Belgium, Egypt. It even looks like a more balanced game. For me, it looks more balanced than Spain, Cape Verde. That's what I think. Hello, welcome. Yes, welcome. Good afternoon.
4: Good afternoon. Okay, this is Elabon. This Spain. Spain will just play. Cape Verde,
1: Cape Verde, yeah.
4: So they go once they say that one I walk over.
1: Mm.
4: But the one I want to see is that Belgium and Egypt.
1: Mm.
4: Yes, because I know that Egypt take a point or they win that game to give.
1: Mm.
4: That's my view. And nobody like Magic Wave for sure, they're not gonna win the game. Thank you.
1: Oh my god. Oh my god. When I just did 5 minutes, they hit to myself straight bullets up and down. But I don't worry. Now what could be there? All this extra banter. But don't worry, there is time for it very soon before you know the World Cup will be done. We're talking about returning to the next season. But for now World Cup we day. Okay, so yes, Lamine Yamal on the bench. What do you make of that? What do you make of Lamine Yamal on the bench? Now, they are in a group that has Uruguay, Cape Verde, Saudi Arabia. On paper, Spain should be able to come out of this group without, any hiccup. But I don't know if this is a case of, Kebade, he thinks Kebade cannot do anything, hence he's keeping his best player on the bench. Hello, welcome.
5: My name is Chidoze.
1: Chidoze, you're welcome.
5: Yeah. To me, I look and say, Yama gets more injury that time for training.
1: He confirmed that he's okay. He's fit for them. He's okay. He's available and fit.
5: Because for me, I feel like the coach don't want too much to take that risk to plan because they get 3 matches to play.
1: Mm.
5: If you don't play today, match tomorrow day, next tomorrow day, so they get 3 matches to play.
1: Mm.
5: But the way through, they think I say Quebec. The coach does not take any look down on this country.
1: Mm.
5: But now I believe saying that no one take that risk.
1: Mm.
5: I think the coach do the right thing to do.
1: Mm.
5: No one take risk.
1: Mm.
5: Now, me say I don't take that risk.
1: Okay.
5: To take my players risk like that. No.
1: Mm. Okay.
5: Yeah, thank you.
1: All right. Thank you. Well, what we know is that Luis De La Fuente, during his pre-match press conference, did confirm that, yes, Lamine is in perfect condition to face Cape Verde this evening. Now, waiting to talk. So, I think it's a tactical decision from his end. I hope it doesn't come back to haunt them. Or maybe if you realize, say, this Cape Verde, they're tough or pass where we expect, probably bring him off from the bench. Hello, welcome.
6: This is James calling from Swilly.
1: You're welcome. Good afternoon.
6: Yeah, my aunt's confirmed. Do you say Gavi is playing right wing in the Spanish attack for this game?
1: Yes, he is.
6: Then who is on the left flank?
1: Torres.
6: In the middle?
1: Mikel Oyarzabal. He's a
6: ball. Okay. Thank you, ma.
1: Okay. All right. Thank you. Thank you so much. Yes, keep your thoughts on WhatsApp coming as well. Your thoughts on the games to expect today across board. Spain against Cape Verde, Saudi Arabia against Uruguay. And then, Belgium against Egypt. 8 p.m. is the time for that one. Belgium against Egypt. Will Cape Verde be able to walk out of something with this game? Can they walk out with something from this game? Or will it be an easy one, a walk in the park, a whitewash from Spain against Cape Verde? Hello, welcome. Two, my name is Wonke. Good afternoon.
7: How are you doing, my lovely sister?
1: I'm fine. Welcome.
7: Sport General, I'm calling from Abuja.
1: Carry go.
7: Honestly, no time to check time. If you say something on top of something, waiting somebody go there concerned about where Yama is not starting. Okay. They are playing Minos now.
1: Actually,
7: anyhow.
1: Yeah, they're playing Minos, yeah. Mm-hmm.
7: Anyhow, Ogolo must jump now. Mm. Spain is going to beat them.
1: Mm.
7: But now, because of something on top of something, I don't think they put us under pressure. But I know that Spain will beat, without Yama.
1: Mm.
7: Spain will beat this one. They're playing,
1: Yeah.
7: And I'm expecting at least 7 or 9 goals today.
1: Mm. Seven to nine goals.
7: Yes, if over 7.5, if Germany can score 7 goals. Germany too can score. If Germany can score 7 goals, Spain too can score 8 or 9 now.
1: Wow.
7: You know go they bad. They baptize these people well.
1: Hmm.
7: You know go they bad.
1: Hmm.
7: At all.
1: Okay.
7: Forget the sentimental, say they are from Africa.
1: Hmm.
7: I'm not talking like that. I talk football the way football it is.
1: Hmm.
7: And for Belgium and these people, Belgium and Egypt, ba?
1: Yeah, Belgium, Egypt, yes.
7: Forget say I'll be African. I'm not expecting. Anything except from defeat from Egypt too.
1: Okay.
7: I'm not expecting. I'm not expecting draw for Belgium. I'm expecting three points and at least two. Two goals up.
1: From Belgium.
7: In favor of Belgium.
1: In favor of Belgium.
7: Yes.
1: Okay.
7: In favor of Belgium. So the two African teams that will play today are going to be on the negative. They are going to be on negative side today. They are going to collect today.
1: Okay.
7: No hiding place for them.
1: No hiding
7: place.
1: Thank
7: you very much, my lovely sister. No hiding place for them.
1: Thank you too, my lovely brother. Shout out to you as always. Yes, keep it coming. WhatsApp line is still open. The phone line is still the same. Yes, what we have tonight. Hello, welcome.
8: Hello.
1: Yes.
8: Good
1: evening. Good afternoon. What's your name?
8: This is Prime Minister talking. Prime Minister.
1: All right, well, carry go.
8: Ah, this is welcome. You're welcome. You never enter my own side, too.
1: I never
8: see upset. The upset is the very happy.
1: If you happen tonight, get there, feed one.
8: You are doing a nice job. Okay, all right, thank you, have a wonderful day as well. Well, we may see an upset today.
1: The only thing that will happen and it will be equivalent to an upset is Cape Verde winning Spain today. If Egypt beats Belgium, it's not really an upset. Like I said, both teams are feel like they're on par, you know, they just did. Belgium, they've not been fantastic for God knows how long. You know, they manage, they patch on, they go. Same goes with Egypt as well when it comes to, you know, the World Cup. So the only upset if it happen now, if maybe Saudi Arabia beats Uruguay, because Uruguay are favorites to win that particular game, and then maybe Cape Verde beat Spain, and then we'll come back tomorrow and say, oh, World Cup upset. Aside that, it's a case of how many goals will Spain score tonight. So like someone said about Lamine Yamal, I think it's a case of it's Cape Verde. Why would I mean, I'll give him maybe 30, 40 minutes. Leave this guy for bigger games that will come as well. Hello, welcome.
9: Hello, Iva.
1: I greet you too. Good afternoon.
9: Afternoon, no. Well done, great job. This is Dave.
1: Dave, let's...
9: Yeah, you know that Spain, you know they are fighting your man, this Nico Williams. I can't remember the last time both of them played ball. They are just patching them.
1: It was in the league. They're actually fit. They're actually fit. It confirmed that they are fit and in good shape.
9: Eva,
1: now just say no one played them.
9: Eva, when a player have not played ball for 1 or 2 months, you understand?
1: Yeah, but this is the perfect game. If it's based on your analogy, Dave, this is the perfect game to play them because now Cape Verde, aside this, their next game now either Uruguay or Saudi Arabia. So this is the game on paper you should play them.
9: I know what they are trying to do. Maybe they are just trying to allow them come in maybe later another. But apart from that, Eva. I am not happy with FIFA. FIFA is trying to beat down World Cup. There are some teams that have no business in coming to this World Cup. You see, they are matches. They just came collect money. Their fans will just come there. Look at America. Look at Mexico and Canada and go back. We should not be doing World Cup like this now. There are many of these teams. They have no business in being World Cup. World Cup is supposed to be competitive. Look at Champions League. If you don't finish top four in your club or top three, you will not be there. That's competition. FIFA don't want to be packing everybody because of money. Packing everybody, but the one that Okoko Michael boys can beat them. That one we are packing coming to World Cup. Because some of them, where the region where they're coming from, teams are not good there. So they will qualify. They will qualify. I'm not happy with FIFA because before we start seeing some team now, we're selecting matches.
1: Now. I get.
9: Before we see big matches now, it's not quarterfinal. Orlando 16. We're selecting matches now. This is not a World Cup we should be seeing, I beg. Thank you.
1: Okay. All right. Thank you. Well, I think your concerns are valid because after Germany whitewashed Croatia 7-1, I saw that conversation everywhere, and then people had to bring back the statement made by UEFA President Alexander Čeferin. He made a statement concerning, you know, what we are seeing right now, the 48 nations at the World Cup, and yet we have to, we are selecting matches to win, because of course, who wants to watch Germany against Croatia where you know Germany will win? Who wants to watch Spain against Cape Verde? Because eventually on paper, you know, Spain should be able to win. And so we have to wait until maybe round of 16 before we start seeing maybe England against France or England against Argentina or England against Belgium. I think I get Dave's point of view, but now waiting we get. Whether it's about the money or about giving some of these smaller nations chance to showcase themselves at the World Cup, it is what it is. 090-44889, 090-41889. Maybe tomorrow we'll have opinions on this line of thought they bring for us as well. If you think it's FIFA just trying to make up money, and hence what we are seeing, you know, some nations, we're not really footballing nations, coming to the World Cup and then getting whitewashed, not giving us the competition that we actually want to see when we talk about, you know, the World Cup. But anyways, let's see what we have on WhatsApp, and then we can pay some bills on the show. Good afternoon, Eva, James from Lekki. I'm not surprised Arsenal's number one David Raya is on the bench, because right, Arsenal fans not allow me here what when Raya got the number one jersey. But I'm rooting for Spain all the way. Okay, say for your correct score. Okay, Eva, the coach of Spain has said before that you will get a few minutes for this first game. Okay, even before it was declared fit. He says, and for Belgium versus Egypt, the game will be tough. I can't even predict, but I see both teams to score. Gracias. All right, thank you. Thank you so much. Well, no surprises. I think if you follow Spain's national team, you're going to see Unai Simón is Luis de la Fuente's number one choice goalkeeper. He is the number one choice goalkeeper. He even said it, that over there in Spain, nobody talks about David Raya, not De La Fuente. Like, it's nobody talks about David Raya. It's Unai Simón. So, it's showing so far so good. He started for them in that game against Kevin. Let's play some views on the show. When we come back, we'll take more thoughts on WhatsApp and pick more calls on the show. Go nowhere.

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25: Just for you.

know that our hearts can... Yes, of course, we'll take more thoughts on WhatsApp and pick more calls on the show. As we wrap up the afternoon sports cruise, we're building up to now. Spain will be in action against Cape Verde. It may look like a one-sided game, but never underestimate the power of football, the possibilities and shocks and upsets that we have seen in the world of football. It could happen tonight, or it could also be what we expect. A right watch from Spain against Qatar, that they beat them 7-1. But that's not the only game you should have your eyes on. Saudi Arabia against Uruguay by 11. But will be in action against Egypt. I gave you the starting lineup for Spain. But in case you missed out on it earlier on, I gave you Unai Simon, goalkeeper, Llorente, Kubasi, Laporte, Cucurella. It's a back four of the guys. Pedri, Rodri, Ruiz, the three men in the midfield. And up front, it's Ferran Torres, Oyarzabal.

and Gavi, what it looks like for Cape Verde once again. Rosinha is the goalkeeper for them in between the sticks. Cabral, Pico, Danny, Morera, back four. They have Duarte and Linini, the two guys in the midfield. Cabral, Montero, Mendes, and Livramento is the guy up front for Cape Verde. Anyways, on WhatsApp, let's see what we have. Chibweze from London says that Spain is a former world champion and they enter the tournament as one of the favorites to win the World Cup. While Cape Verde are making their first ever World Cup appearance. It's going to be a comfortable win for Spain with a margin of 2 or 3 goals. Still taking reactions. Good afternoon, Eva. So it's going to be a walk in the park for Spain. They're going to score at least 5 goals. It says for Belgium, Egypt, I think Egypt should be able to get a draw against Belgium. Oh, hell, Mohamed Salah. Can't wait to see him tonight in action. And I hope he's been able to find a better form than what he gave us when he was at Liverpool last season. All right, thank you. That's GD. He's taking reactions on WhatsApp. Good evening, Eva. It says, for this game tonight, Uruguay to beat Saudi Arabia 2-0. Okay, says correct score, 2-0 for Uruguay. Says that Spain against Cape Verde, says 6-0. Clean sheet for Unai Simon. And yes, for the last game, Belgium against Egypt, game for 2-1. Belgium to beat Egypt, 2-1. All right, thank you, Chukwe Buka from Maja. And this particular comment right here says, good afternoon, Eva. My expectation for this game, this is Lamine Yamal to score. I don't understand why the head coach put him on the bench, but I put him to score, and hopefully he comes from the bench and gets the job done. Okay, correct score, he says, at 3-0 for Spain. All right, thank you. 090-44-889. I think most people are not seeing any kind of upset tonight. You know, they see him. It's going to be a walk in the park. 3-0, 4-0. Someone even said 6-0. I think someone called and said 7-9-0. If Germany can do it, Spain will do it. Anyways, it is what it is. And of course, you do know you have no reason to go anywhere else because the evening guys, the popular aerial crew, VQ, Go Daddy House, Mommy Gio, Go Daddy House as well. So yes, the action never stops. Live coverage of these matches will come your way. And I think for me, because we're wrapping up, I think Spain will win. No upset whatsoever. I think Belgium will beat Egypt as well. Got everything you need. And I think Uruguay will beat Saudi Arabia. Yeah, just like you mean, yeah. It is what it is.

0: Inglés, England, Germany, France, South Africa, España, México, Japan, Korea, Netherlands.
1: And yes, of course, that's the size of our package this evening on the show. Like I mentioned earlier on, you have no reason to go anywhere else because the action never stops. Back to more music. Cutsy DJ Breeze, 5 p.m. Spain against Cape Verde. Both sides lock on. So until tomorrow when I make your way back on the afternoon sports cruise and show that you go nowhere to your Dial of Champions Sports Radio Blue FM.

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All right, it's Walk Up Energy right here on Sportrade Every Life FM. Good evening to you and welcome. Bobby G O up the radio. And yes, España, Spain, they're in action right about now. They are former world champions, former Euro champions as well. And they're playing Cabo Verde. Yes, El Cabo Verde taking on El España. I mean Spain versus Cabo Verde. It's 2 minutes into this particular encounter. And ladies and gentlemen, it's about to go down as we do. Bring the coverage away. My name is Breezy, your sports chic, your premium radio brownie, your mommy Gio on top of the radio with 2 minutes in. Yes, it's popular also, so of course you know I'm definitely not going to be doing this one.

0: All right, yes, back to it, yes. Your frequency of champions. It's World Cup. España, Cabo Verde. Let's look at the starting lineup. The boy is supposed to be here, but he's on the bench this evening. Talking about Lamine Yamal. So, yes, they have Simon on the bench right there. He's on the goalkeeping. Please, no confusion. Somebody is confusing me. But you don't go walk, you don't go walk. My Latin, I'm not saying a 4-3-3 formation. They don't call me coach, but not be me line this one up. Regardless, let's see what Spain have for us. Cucuyaya, the man that's going to Real Madrid. Yes, I did for the back four, along with Laporta. Along with Laporta, Cubarsí, and Llorente. Yes, the midfield get Pedri, get Rodri, you also get Ruiz. And then if you look at the up front, Oyarzabal, anytime I say Oyarzabal, I don't know what they call my mind. Get one song. Sounds like his name. It sounds, Vicky, you know that song? Vicky, do you know that song?
1: Oyarzabal.
0: Now, sorry, the sound from my ear. Okay. So, Gavi, Oyarzabal, and Torres. Looking at the other side, of course, loaded package as well. Yeah, we have Vozinha in the goalpost, at the goalpost for Cabo Verde. A back four of Moreira, Lopez, Borges, and Lopez, Carbal. Midfield, there's just one man there, actually, but he's supporting the attacking midfielders. His name is Lenini. And up front, we have Livramento leading an attack that has Mendes, Duarte, and Montero, of course, supporting Lenini, and then Cabral all the way to the far left. Now, so they take lineup for bench this evening. It's a very interesting one. Benya is there. There's Garcia, Eric Garcia. There's also the Garcia goalkeeper. There's Alejandro Grimaldo, Iglesias, Lamine Yamal, Miguel Merino. There's Munoz. There's Dani Olmo, Yerami Pino. There's Pedro Porro, Pubu, David Raya, Williams, Zubimendi, etc., etc.

0: die, we not go die, shall, but we go to watch the game, they go. I'm going to bring an update on this particular one. Yes, I'm Mommy Gio, let it come out. One is like, Breezy, don't come again. Breezy, don't come again. I leave, maybe. 6-7 minutes into the game now. And even as we continue to give you the coverage, guys, let me just quickly use this opportunity to give a special big birthday shout out to one of our men right here, the guys who work on the background. I'm talking about our head of engineering, Etim Umbotidem Faith Joseph. Yes, now the full name is Pidat. Vicky, why did you shout? You don't know about the full name, Pidat. Yes, Faith Joseph. Etim Umbotidem Faith Joseph. That's his full name. Happy birthday to Etim. Etim of Brilla Media.
1: Shout out to you, man. Yeah.
0: Yep.
1: My man.
0: So, Cabo Verde, Vicky, their first time. How would you say they are doing so far? It's about 8 minutes now.
2: I think they've rehearsed this a million times. Everything they are doing right now. Because what do you want to do against Spain? Every man behind the ball. Make them work for it. They will eventually win. But let them try every option and probably exhaust all the ones they have. And then let's see how it goes. But say you're going to come out and try to be clever and have a go at them. First, they're actually going to keep possession in such a way that they will make it difficult for you. And you won't touch the ball. I'm waiting for the first 10 minutes of this game, so I would see how many times the Cabo Verde guys have actually touched the ball and how many passes they've actually stringed together. Because, of course, you could have decent numbers in terms of statistics after the first 10 minutes. But, again, it's not something I do not expect. I just think that they would... I like the fact that, okay, from the guys who are trying to build out of the back, Cabo Verde will try to commit men to just press them, do that ball press and run at the person who's with the ball so that... You know, you probably want to put him under a bit of pressure so that he starts thinking of, okay, who do I pass it to? Who do I try to get in contact with? Or how do we maintain possession? All of that stuff. But I think it's so far not working for them, and they're going to keep running. But the good thing that they have done for themselves is the fact that everybody is behind the center circle. So it is left for the Spanish guys to come at them as much as possible. And so far that appears to be working really, really well. Let's see how that goes. Just limit them to doing the job and pushing it to the flanks. Deny them in the central areas as much as possible, too.
0: All right. Got everything you need. Now bring it like you. 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

0: football fans, the moment is here. The countdown is over. The stadium is buzzing. The players are ready. And the excitement is at fever pitch. 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Celebrate the goals, the passion, the drama, and the unforgettable moments that make football the world's greatest spectacle. With strong odds, fast payouts, and maximum excitement, 1xBet keeps you close, keeps you closer to the action every step of the way. Feel the rush, feel the passion, feel every match day moment. 1xBet Nigeria, where football comes alive.
1: Thank you very much, Vicky, for that one. Make a lot of know like this. Say now 11 minutes we don't enter now with the cross enter 12. It's still 0-0. Spain versus Cabo Verde. I have a relative that can speak Spanish fluently. What language do Cabo Verde speak, Vicky? What is still Spanish?
0: Portuguese,
1: okay.
0: Yeah.
1: Very close, actually. Mm. So if you guys, you know, get us now, go treat me well for this radio now. If you just call out my relative. Just run the analysis in Spanish. I just run the analysis in Spanish. But shout out to Spain this evening. Lamine Yamal, of course, not starting this one. Probably, I don't know what the issue is, but I want to believe because the manager feels
0: he's recovering. You don't particularly need him for a game of this nature. Let him recover. These are games that the team can win without him. He's one of their best players, debatably their best, actually, but... Again, you don't want to put him under the spotlight in a game of this nature when you know for sure that he's still recovering. So let him recover. Let's have other things happen. Let the other guys do what they do. And by the time the competition gets to that stage where they're taking on the big opponent, he would have recovered well enough. I mean, especially when you're coming from injury situations, you need more days to get your recovery on track. And I think only the last 4 days or 5 days, I think 4 days, it has been reported that he has started training with the rest of the team. And that's a clear indication that things are looking good. So let's hope, they'll be able to get that right and he will get all the rest he needs and probably be 100% fitness-wise before we talk about if he's ready to come on and play. I mean, the kid is a natural, so I don't think that's going to be a problem for him. But interesting way the Cabo Verdeans are approaching the game now, going for the long ones, stringing passes amongst themselves and, you know, just doing the basics and making sure that, even when you press them, they can also... I like the fact that they're showing bravery. It's always not easy in situations like this, but it's fine to be brave and just give it your best as much as possible. And you never know what you could do. And I think it would not be a good idea for them to defend for the entire duration of this game, especially knowing that they don't particularly have the quality. But I like the fact that they are committed to winning the ball as quickly as possible. When they lose it, they run at you. They quickly want to make sure they make a tackle, get the ball off of you, and do all the things they do. But so far, it hasn't worked, but at least they are not trailing. And we are just some 13 minutes into this game, going on to 14 right now, as far as that one is concerned. And they've made 47 passes out of 61. 77% accuracy, not bad. Spain have missed only 10 of their passes out of 111. They've made 101 complete. That's 91% accuracy as far as this one is concerned. I mean, for Cape Verde, they don't have to be perfect, but you do not want to carve yourselves open and then leave a lot to be desired. Again, we saw the game between Qatar and Switzerland. That early goal was for Switzerland the advantage because it meant that Qatar would have to come out and play at them. But the Swiss guys had 6 chances they didn't take. They had 10 corner kicks they didn't take advantage of. And you just know that was going to be a problem for them. And if you're having all of those big chances and you're not converting them, in the metrics, when you're looking at things you look at as part of insights, big chances are the closest things to assists. So if you're having 6 big chances and you are not putting that in the back of the net, then you are not exactly leaving yourself any chance to win that game. And I think at some point also the guys, they saw that, if he could bleed, he can be killed. And they went all out and they got a chance and they took advantage and scored against Switzerland and ended 1-1 against the expectation of everybody. But for Cape Verde, let's not rule them out. They have the resources to actually do a few things. These guys denied Cameroon a chance at playing in this competition. Again, Spain might not be the sort of guys you want to properly measure them against, but they are not exactly a bad side. And let's see how things go as far as this one is concerned. Not like they didn't play against big people. That's why they are here. I mean, in a group where Cameroon could not advance, and these guys did over them, you want to say that it's a decent team that is coming to this competition, irrespective of the fact that they are first timers. But I mean, you won't take it from them that they have made it to the World Cup. But the way they commit guys forward, they've got to watch it and make sure they have the numbers at the back as much as possible, and give the Spanish guys work to do in terms of how to break them down, rather than just carve the whole defense open for them.
1: All right, I have a friend that I call Sports Encyclopedia, but there's a sultan when it comes to sports. Now, Vicky, the Vican. Vicky, the Vican, the Vican. So, again, how Vicky go just tip me now. Maybe just says, Breezy, take me smart and take over, and I'll call my relative to do the analysis in Spanish. But yes, ladies and gentlemen, 0-0, 16 minutes past in this particular game. Make a lot of say Cabo Verde is still a struggle. Spain too never fit break them. I mean, you expect Spain to actually break them, considering the gap in ranking and rating of these two teams. Now it's 17 minutes. Let me let you know there's still no goal. Yes, for WhatsApp, we get this very interesting message. This is Nico Miles. Nico Miles talks saying they listen to us all the way from Oka. He said the Spanish coach has gone with his team, especially in the goalkeeping department. So, although Raya statistic, this English big old statistically supposed to start. Why you no put the S now? This one are statistically right for you. Supposed to start ahead, but someone is decent enough for this game against Cabo Verde. The only worry would be Rodri playing the deep line midfield. He is rusty and may make mistakes, especially in tracking back and some passes in this game. All right, make we see what Spain go do. I mean, it's Spain, right? Expectations are high. Let's go to break. When we come back, we'll take your calls. Spain 0, Cabo Verde 0.
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0: All right, yes, you feel it. And right here on Sports Radio Rela FM, we give you everything you need as regards the FIFA World Cup 2026. 0025 in Spain and Cabo Verde. My letter, I don't say no show yet. Go never drop. When I see Lopez Cabral, that we're going to be very careful because he collects yellow card for the 16 minutes. Say the rough fellow player. Yes, his name is Lopez Cabral Sidney. Yeah, they play for Cabo Verde. Some of them don't know the boy, but I will tell you about the boy. Sidney Lopez Cabral, now 23-year-old player, where they play for Benfica and a defender. After the following talk, so in market value now 4.3 million euros. In get contract all the way to 2028 with Benfica. And he get as he go to play ball well for this Cabo Verde like this, for this World Cup, he say he go enter the eye of some top teams for in Europe. Sidney Lopez Cabral, now young boy, now 23 years. Blood the hot, but he's gonna need to calm down, or else if he cost in team, especially because the opponent that they follow play, you know, the small fish, not big fish. Then again, of course, you know, so for this group, Spain are the biggest favorite, the day followed by Uruguay and Saudi Arabia. Before you go, even they talk about Cabo Verde, but then again, Uruguay and Saudi never play. It's still 0-0. The day for inside water breakers at the flow now talk, so at 26 minutes with a CRCB. Yes, Spain, Cabo Verde. Wait till they pop for this side. Okay, the match don't continue. The cooling break come for the 23rd minute. They say that the cooling break now for the players them to take some fluids. I mean liquid water. Make we get this call. Who there for there? Hello, good evening.
1: Hello.
0: Hello, good evening. Yes, I greet you. Welcome.
1: Hi there.
0: Fine, thank you. Who they talk?
1: My name is Mia Adesina Laleko.
0: Welcome, welcome, welcome.
1: What's up, Mr. President?
0: Idea, you know what? Idea, you.
1: Sorry?
0: Idea, you.
1: Okay, I greet everybody.
0: Everybody, I greet you. Now. It's going quite well.
1: Spain will spread the COVID tonight.
0: Okay.
1: But this is the main match is going. You know,
0: I don't know, na 0-0.
1: What is it now? Hello?
0: Yes, I hear you, sir.
1: How many minutes now?
0: It's now 28 minutes into the game.
1: 28?
0: Yes, 28 minutes into the game.
1: I believe Spain will win now. We'll win the match. But what do you expect is to... As the WQ power yesterday, I thought the same thing they will do today. But thank God for Africa team, they are making us happy. And good conversation to the... what is the team this time guy playing for yesterday? They won this Manchester United boy.
0: I don't hear you. You sir?
1: Can you hear me?
0: Yeah, you say who?
1: I said there's one match they played yesterday. African team that won the first match yesterday.
0: An African team, you mean?
1: Sorry?
0: You say an African team win yesterday?
1: Yes, African team win one match yesterday.
0: Okay, make I just tell you yesterday game. Haiti lose to Scotland 1-0. Australia beat Turkey 2-0. Germany beat Curacao 7-1. And Netherlands with Japan played 2-2. So I don't know which African country you're talking about that won.
1: Oh, this morning now.
0: This morning not be yesterday now. You say African team yesterday.
1: I mean tough. Today, this
0: okay,
1: morning.
0: This morning Ivory Coast win. They beat Ecuador. They beat Ecuador 1-0.
1: We'll get one. We got one win now. At least. Don't be good and go play.
0: Okay.
1: Thank God for them.
0: Abi? Not be lie. All right.
1: Thank you. Enjoy
0: now, the person we're going to talk about now, Amad Diallo, ba?
1: Amad Diallo, that guy that played for Manchester United. Okay. He scored 90 minutes.
0: Yes.
1: Good one for them.
0: Thank you
1: I
0: very
1: think
0: much.
1: Maybe they can try to score, to play the second match, only the last one, to cover for second round. It's good for us. All so right. That they can give us at least 15 teams in Africa. Then Nigeria can participate.
0: Okay. I don't hear.
1: Abina.
0: Thank you very much.
1: Thank you.
0: Adeshina Olalekan, thank you very much. We need to go on a quick break. When we come back, ladies and gentlemen, don't forget, it is 0-0 Cabo Verde and Spain. They never give us anything. From the dirt and the tears we make gold. We are more than flesh and bones. Till the highs and lows.
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0: Hello.
1: Yes, yes, yes. We're back to the game, VQ. 0-0, 36 minutes, no action on VQ.
2: I think I've been particularly impressed with what we've seen from Cape Verde. And this is a clear lesson to all those who usually see things like this and say, by now, this people should be 5-0 down. It is the job of Spain now to now ensure that there will be no upset as far as this one is concerned. But for you to say that 11 against 11 men, you are going to underrate a team and say because you are better than them, no. These guys are going to really come to this party and show why they got to this competition. I mean, if you look at the quality of opponents they had to advance over in order for them to qualify. I mentioned earlier that Cameroon are there, Libya are there, Angola are there. Yes, these are countries, especially Cameroon and Angola, who have been to the World Cup. You know, Cameroon have been more times than anybody else in this their group. Angola, of course, stopped us from going in 2006. And, Libya, you say they are pretty more familiar with situations like this. But in the 10 games they played in the qualifiers, these people only suffered one loss. 23 points. Cameroon, who are next to them, at 19 points. They won 7 games. They drew 2 and had only one loss. They conceded 8 goals and scored 16 goals. So a goal difference of plus 8 for them, even though Cameroon scored more goals. But yes, they edged Cameroon by the number of points. So yeah, for a side like that who've done well enough to get to this stage of the competition, I think it will not be wise for anybody to try to underrate them. With what we've seen about them so far, they are brave and they are doing it. Defend as compact as possible. When you get opportunities, run at the opponent. See whether anything works for you, whatever you've been training and doing in training and all the rest. These guys are, you know, some, let's say, 8 more minutes away from halftime. That is in normal time, of course, because it depends on how many minutes will be added on in at the end of the first 45. But yes, they are 8 minutes away from holding Spain to, and one of the favorites for this competition, I must add that also, to a goalless first half. And you will not say that they have not worked hard enough for it. They try to stay as compact as possible, pushing Spain to the flanks, restricting them in the central areas. Rodri gets the ball. He tries to release it as quickly as possible. Pedri doing the same thing. Gavi roving. You know, keeping everybody busy as far as this one is concerned, just making sure that, you know, something changes. And so far, it hasn't changed because they are not trailing by any means. Guys like Advocat will talk about the fact that they also scored a goal yesterday, but to what end? Because maybe that goal sort of deceived you to think that as long as you score against the opponent, you can still have a goal at them and you will be a second time lucky. You don't have the resources to play against a side like, Germany. What would you have done? Maybe try to be as compact as possible and reduce the chances of them costing you any damage in the game. But again, the way these guys have gone about it, it's been really, really beautiful, keeping it tight at the back for the Spanish guys, who they know that when it comes to conversations around possession, they do not come anywhere near Spain. In terms of quality, they do not come anywhere near them. But they are a bunch of runners. They don't stop running. They don't stop closing you down. Yes, this may not last for the entire duration of the game. But yeah, Spain are really, really coming close. It came off the crossbar earlier. The goalkeeper has also pulled some stunning saves in this game. To be honest, this is living up to, is living beyond the expectation I had for this game. Cucurella has had 2 header cutbacks in this game. They've been played towards goal. One was blocked. The other one just came off the crossbar. And then the follow-up header was parried by the goalkeeper for a corner. I think you might punish them in situations like this. And that's why, irrespective of how you try to look at it, there are some aspects of the game that banter would make us criticize people about and talk about it in a certain way and give it a negative connotation. It doesn't explain it. Because you look at a game like Switzerland, who were up against Qatar, they had like 10 corners. And you'd be thinking to yourself that for a side who probably have been practicing set-piece situations and corners and what have you, maybe this would have afforded them an opportunity to score 1 or 2 from those situations and take advantage. But again, we make everything look as if it is just, it has to be banter or it doesn't make sense. But really, I think what we've seen from this Cape Verde side, they've been pretty disciplined, not putting in any crazy tackles, not, being rash in the box, maintaining their discipline as much as possible, closing down the Spanish guys, making the defensive space as small as possible for them. And that for me has been is something that I commend a lot. 150 passes is what they've attempted. They've completed only 119. And they picked up just 1 yellow card in this game. for a bunch of guys who you think would be really, you know, rash about their tackles or be crude about their approach to this game, they've gone 41 minutes right now without conceding a goal, and it's worth giving them credit for, Breezy.
1: All right. Got everything you need. Now bring it. You see, some people are not coming to win this World Cup. They are just here to frustrate the rest. That's my people like Cabo Verde. They are here to let you know that, look, we feel not be world best, but we're not going to make them easy for now. We're not going to work for now win. Exactly. And that's what Cabo Verde is showing. And it's beautiful to see. You should be proud of this nation if you are from there. Let me just stop there because I was about to say something. Let me stop there. In the meantime, yes, we get this WhatsApp message. It's now Ahmed from Ikorodu. He talks here. Good evening, Breezy and Mr. Presido. I am not really too surprised because I even called on a hard tackle and I tackled Adeni hard, letting him know that Spain might win, but it won't be easy at all. Even eventually voting for Joseph, Cabo Verde will be soft meat. Okay. So, yes, call us on 090-41,889. Yes, and 090-44,889. Send us WhatsApp message for 090-44,889. Yes, till now, Spain never still see way to crack these Cabo Verdeans. Wow, it's almost half time. I didn't see this coming, in all honesty. But just to give you a little bit of what's been happening. So for in the 48th minute, there was a corner. Pedri took a corner for Spain. He found one of the defenders, so, but unfortunately, that defender actually put it out for Spain. Unfortunately for Spain, rather. 41 minutes in, Fabian Ruiz also had a snapshot from the edge of the box after rebound, but in effort, they wasted because he go high over the bar. And then 42 minutes in, Cabo Verdean player Laros Duarte, he skipped past the man, trying best for the penalty area, unfortunately couldn't keep the ball in play, and then it's out. It's now entering 43, where it is Spain 0, Cabo Verde 0. Let's go to WhatsApp. Hi, Brilla team. Hello to you. This is Peter from Australia texting us. He says, I have said it before this World Cup. I've said it before the commencement of this World Cup that the team to watch out for is Cabo Verde. Spain cannot win this match. It's either a draw or Cabo Verde will win the match. That's a very, very strong prediction, Peter. Hello.
0: Hey,
1: good evening.
0: Peter, they greet you, my brother.
2: Yes, good evening. Yes, welcome.
0: How was it, my brother?
2: Yeah.
0: Yeah.
2: Oh, wow. Oh, boy, leh.
1: Thank you. Your village people don't
0: come. My name is Odie Evosa. I'm from the Sona Festival of Kobioko. You can call me my Bomo Bomo or my Destroyer. You're highly welcome.
1: Nah. Yes. Sophie, they took talk Bomo Bomo this period, though.
0: Yes, you know, that's from a common alley, my
1: yard. So free, they talk about.
0: So, for this match, I give it to Spain. Spain 5, Kebe 0. You know, the reason why I give back to Spain because of Lamine Yamal, Seth Lamine Yamal. I know they actually go call today. You know, they came when they say they plus more picking are back than the keeper. Yes. If they no grief for first half, they go grief for second half by fire by thunder. Okay, when they say the beast more PK, I do what? Now back you go out and say, come back, biscuit, because if you come work, collect money, you catch a jogger. That's what you happen today. Thank you very much.
1: All right, thank you.
2: Thank you so much. Yeah.
1: Okay. All right. Thank you very much. 00, ladies and gentlemen, we enter a halftime like this. Call us for 090-41,889 and 090-44,889. Send us WhatsApp message on 090-44,889. Yes, this WhatsApp message right here. This they come from Amara from Aja. You see, as long as Ryan not starts, Spain go lose. All of my they've stuck saying Spain go lose. So one time we say Cabo Verde go beat Spain. I mean, let's see. Pelé, Maradona, Maldini, Romario, Cristiano, Ronaldo. So now name a player they call for you. And they say, I just say they talking, thinking, they actually call him a player, yeah, Beckham Mukaka. You not think so? Now incantation we talk before VQ. So now play a name that they mentioned this whole time. Wow, you know, I need to go play this music. Yeah, well. Hello, good evening. Hello.
3: Good evening.
1: Yeah, good evening. Good evening. Who did it?
3: Yeah, Philip from Wanisha.
1: Philip, welcome.
3: Yeah, good evening, Joseph.
1: Okay, Victor, it's Victor. VQ.
3: Yeah.
1: What's your name?
3: You know,
1: what's your name? What's your name?
3: My name is Philip. My name is
1: okay, Philip, yes. Philip, okay. Philip. Okay, carry go, carry go, Philip.
3: Talking about this game today, no pushing, no panic. You understand? Then you just trying to prove stubborn, but then we still agree. Then you have to beat them by 3 goals to nothing. Nothing, no, no touch anywhere. I want to encourage those people with the white paper. No, there's no fear. Spain must win 3 goals to nothing or nothing.
1: Spain will win 3 goals to nothing.
3: Yes. So, ladies, please, so, since after this Champions League, I've not heard from you.

He's made it 1-1 for Belgium. Yes, the big man has made it a 1-1 for Belgium in this game. And yes, I can tell you that for certain, that Romelu Lukaku has made it 1-1. Yes, it is 1-1, the scoreline, as far as that one is concerned in this fixture. Yes, 1-1, and it is game on. Yes, Lukaku, the difference maker to pull Belgium right back into the, on that off the bench. Yeah, Romelu Lukaku getting that goal. Yes, a timely one came on in the 66th minute, and it took a few seconds for him putting that in the back of his own net in this situation. But yes, it is 1-1 the scoreline. Rudy Garcia, yes, of course, celebrating right there, the coach of Belgium in this situation. Lukaku, yes, in a matter of seconds, he's affected the scorelines already. Yes, the scoreline already, as far as this one is concerned. And yes, just in time for another. Yes, a radiation break right there. Yes, which usually happens between 67 to 70th minute. Yes, in the second half, first half, between the 22nd and 23rd minute, it happens. And then when you see things like that, it's not because something has happened. It's because, yes, these has actually been added to the program of how the World Cup is going to look like and all of the breaks that we're going to be observing. In fact, we've had players complain about it, from coaches to players and all of that stuff. But again, it is what it is. 22 more minutes of this game left to be played. It is Belgium 1, Egypt 1. And let's see what the Egyptians will probably bring off the bench and how these guys can affect the game in terms of the quality of what they have on the bench. Let's let you know that for Egypt, yes, for Egypt, quite a few guys who can still come in this game and offer them something. Let's see if that would be the case here. Trezeguet can still come in. Zizou can still come in as well. Yes, these are guys, of course, who can offer them something. Abdel Karim, yes, the young star, yes, from Barcelona. Let's see if he comes in and if he's able to put in his best as well for Egypt, as far as this fixture is concerned. So yes, a few options that you can look at right there for Egypt as they look to add something to this game and maybe turn it around once again in their favor. For Belgium, yes, for Belgium, Lukaku is on. Of course, he's made the difference already. Salamakas is still on the bench. Let's see. Van Aken is there. Maybe, just maybe, of course, we'll be talking Luka Bakio and some other guys. Let's see how it goes. Fernandes Pardo, yes, he's another interesting talent that I like to see in this Belgium team. And let's see what he could possibly do as a player. We're expecting to play a part in this game. But 1-1 the scoreline, and yes, it is game on once again. At this point, it could go either way, but let's see if it ends in a draw, or if the Belgians will want it more, or the Egyptians will want it enough to take the lead or take all 3 points come the sound of the final whistle of this game. 1-1 it is, 70 minutes on the clock. It is the World Cup fixture between Egypt and Belgium. And yes, Egypt led at halftime, but Belgium, of course, have a poor level as proceedings are about to get started once again in that game. 090-44089, 090-41089. Yes, a couple of guys have actually predicted that this game was going to end 1-1. This is going to be another draw, but let's see what will happen as far as this one is concerned. Yes, okay, yes, let's see what could change about that. Some changes, of course, have been introduced. Ashore goes off for Egypt as they are bringing on some fresh legs to the side. Let's see what could change for the Egyptians. In this case, of course, Rabia. Yes, Rabia coming off the bench for Egypt. Yes, Rabia coming off the bench for Egypt. A defender. Yes, a defender this time around. Maybe they want to have five at the back. Yes, Rabia is coming on. He plays for Al Ain, yes, in Qatar. Yes, 33 years of age. And let's see what will happen in this game. Proceedings have started. Once again, 1-1 the scoreline in the game between Belgium and Egypt as the coverage of the World Cup reaches you from our studios right here on your Champions Dial Sports Radio Brunei FM. And yes, every step of the way, we taking you there. Earlier, of course, it was the game between Spain and Cape Verde. I'm sure that it was an enjoyable one for you. You saw the game and you followed it, and yes, it was good. But yes,

0: That was all she wrote as far as that fixture is concerned, and we are definitely writing it to see where this one is going to go. Yes, where this one is going to go and what could happen come the sound of the whistle at full time. Egypt 1, Belgium 1, and that I can tell you as far as this one is concerned. The Egyptians have had a lot of their runners come to the party today. I hope they are not getting tired. I hope they are not getting tired so that we'll see if they stay out this game and give their best till the sound of the final whistle. You still have some of the small men who can contribute in Trossard and Doku for Belgium, hoping that they can find a Lukaku who will probably be, who will carry a lot of threats inside the box. But let's see if all that will play out that way and if things could change. But De Bruyne has certainly left his shooting boots at home today. Thomas Meunier, of course, also had the time, had a chance, got in the box. Could not exactly do that. But let's pay bills. We'll be back with more.
1: And a lot more on the way.
2: Oh, yeah!
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12: Striker is on the move. 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
13: Can I get a Heineken, please?
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13: Yes! 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
14: Here you go, sir. 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
13: Oh, sorry. 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Wait, what's your name again? Chris. I'm Chris. Ah, nice to meet you, Chris. Another Heineken for Chris, please.
15: 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Not for sale to persons under 18. 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

0: And yes, of course, the action continues right here. Your Champions League Sports Radio Real FM. And yes, I can tell you definitely that for the game, as far as this one is concerned, Mohamed Salah has had his time. He's been substituted. Yes, some quick substitutions introduced in this game right now. And Salah is one of the guys who has been substituted. Yes, Abdel Karim came on for Mohamed Salah. And by the way, Salah's birthday today, yes, 15th of June. He's a year older today. Zico has also been substituted for Zizo as Egypt. Hoping that they can snatch something towards the end of this game. And yes, I can tell you, they have made the last two substitutions. They're taking out the two forwards for two more forwards in this game. The Kuipers have also been, the Kuiper, Maxim the Kuiper has also been shown a yellow card. So it's two yellow cards apiece for Egypt and Belgium in this game. One is ranked 9th and the other is ranked 29th. Egypt are 20, Belgium are 20 places ahead of Egypt in the standings as far as the FIFA rankings are concerned. 78 minutes on the clock. And yes, it is 1-1 on the night. Egypt, of course, committing more men to the first line of attack right now. I hope for their sake they don't overexpose the midfield that they have and make things a bit difficult for themselves. But yes, so far, with what we have seen in this game, they have coped just fine. Yes. Also, whatever they do, you would advise that, don't leave Doku free at any point in time. Yes, don't leave him free with just one man. He has the natural burst of pace to run free. He's a good dribbler too. If he has just one man to beat, that could make his job way easier. Double team him as much as possible. Be compact. Do what you do. Just let your opponents work for their win. That's it. Make them work for their win. And if they get it, well. But if they don't, well, that's it. So yes, action as it continues. 79 minutes. Egypt 1, Belgium 1. And Belgium, of course, had chances, strong passes together, were in the zone, didn't quite connect. Lukaku had a shot blocked. Yes, Lukaku had a shot blocked. And that, of course, will go back to look at and say it will count for blocked shots for Belgium, who have had two on target, by the way, in this game. And they have had five blocked, five off target, five inside the box, six outside the box. In all of what they have done today in this game right here as they play against Egypt. Will it change? Yes, we're waiting to see. We've got 10 minutes of a normal time left on the clock to know if that will change. But yes, you know definitely that these guys have given a lot in the tank right here. Let's go to the phone lines on the show this evening. Yes, who you think this can still go anywhere? Keep the messages also coming in on WhatsApp. If you think this game can still go anywhere for any of these two sides, or you think it will just end in a draw like this. I mean, some of you have an uncommon ability to see into the future. Someone said before the kickoff that this was going to be a draw, and it sounded like, okay, maybe not. But what we're seeing right now with this team and how they have been able to play 80 minutes. Egypt went up first, Belgium pulled level. Yes, and that has been the story of this particular game. 090-44089, 090-41089. And let's see if anything changes before full time. We're hitting 81 minutes now. Yes, 81 minutes, of course, from that game in Seattle. Yes, it is 1-1. Hello. Hello. Good evening.
1: Good evening, Juba. Yeah,
0: welcome.
1: Yeah, as it stands, if Egypt cannot win, they should try and settle for a draw. It's not that bad. But just so shocking to me that ever since they've been playing the World Cup, they're still searching for that first win. First win for how many years now? So, and again, Salah, I don't think it's the right time that coach subs, Ramadan sub off Salah, because in Salah, he can't spring any surprise. But I wouldn't know if he's the coach, so he knows what he saw. But for me, I will have still left Salah to do more on the pitch. So let's see how it goes. Lukaku coming in is one big advantage for the Devils, but I want to believe him. the Pharaoh will surmount them, especially on their defense line. They are very, very good at that. So I'm looking forward to Egypt not losing this game. And then kudos to Brett for also, you know, proving that it's not only by size, and then it's what works for you that you play for. So a lot of people are looking at Cape Verde as if they are just defensive. On a good day, they are a very high scoring side. It's just the team that they play today that, you know, they brought that pattern of enjoy your possession, but you will not score any goal. So I wish Senegal, my favorite, will do the needful tomorrow as well, at least to get a draw against France if they cannot win. Thank you very much.
0: All right, thank you. Thank you for that one on the show tonight as the action continues. De Bruyne, of course, took a free kick after Doku was brought down into the box, but the guys were not there to, of course, get the job done. But good save there by the Egyptian goalkeeper, who's done everything there, because the scoreline would have changed. That scoreline would have changed. It was definitely going to change with that header there. But yes, they did everything possible. The goalkeeper, of course, there's a reason goalkeepers use their hands. I mean, so I guess that was what we saw there in that particular situation. Hello.
2: Hello. Good evening, my brother.
0: Good evening.
2: Yeah, my brother, yeah. No good day. Yeah. My name is Sode Ebusa, also known as Basuna Feso. Come in. There you are. The game, I give it to Egypt. 2-1 before the end of the match. Yeah, 2-1. If you know at 2-1, I'll be saying it go be 1-1. So if you know, go lose.
0: Stay one place, stay one place. Talk the one
2: okay,
0: way go be.
2: Stay one place,
0: no, go go here.
2: 1-1 draw. Yeah, 1-1 draw. My brother, you're educated.
0: Thank you. Thank you.
2: Yes, you.
0: All right. Just they stay one place so that we go know those who they talk through. Because you tell us that time, say, Spain, very soon they go treat these people matter. They go treat their matter. No treat anything. No treat any matter. That game end goalless. The first game without a goal at this World Cup. Yes, Egypt, they have yet another corner. Thibaut Courtois, of course, parried that one to safety there. And so Egypt will take a corner in this game against Belgium. And can they do it? Yes, can they find something in this game? Some blocks right there, here and there, of course, in the box, out of the box, edge of the area blocks. Just a whole lot. The Egyptians have going for them there. But they've got to be careful and be wary of counter-attacks because they've committed a lot of guys forward. And yes, they've got to just, you know, remind themselves that while we're trying to go forward, there is a good chance that we could be hit on the counter. And if we don't do what we are supposed to do, then there's trouble brewing. But yes, Belgium doing their best. Maxim de Kuyper there, of course, keeping Fatih's cross out of the way to make sure his side, of course, averting the danger for his side in this game. 85 minutes, Egypt against Belgium. And yes, it is still going on. We're still waiting. 5 minutes is a long time in football. And anything can even happen in the minutes that will be added to the game itself. Yes, to the 90. And let's see how that goes. Funny how Lukaku can be a big difference maker for this team. I mean, am I saying funny? No, I mean, the fact that he's not always there, and then the opportunity comes and he steps up to go get the job done. Kevin De Bruyne finally substituted in the game. Jeremy Doku also being substituted in this game. I can tell you that certainly. And fresh legs introduced there for the Belgian side. Yes, talking about the Red Devils in this game. It is 1-1 the scoreline, 86 minutes on the clock. Some quick changes there. De Bruyne and Doku, yes, 7 and 11 being substituted. Van Aken and Fernandez Pardo, yes, two guys who, of course, can be difference makers are coming into this game at this point in time. Let's see where that is going to go and if that would bring about the change everyone has been talking about in this game, or steal the game for any of these guys. Now, one thing you must be careful too is to allow these two guys from range. These two guys from range are very, very good. Yes, Fernandez Pardo, very good. Vanaken, very good. Yes, you've got to be careful because, again, you leave everything like that and these guys will cut you open and just simply get the job done. So, yes, the Lille midfielder is quality anytime, any day. And still very young, but, yes, with a lot of promise is how he does this thing. About 87 minutes in what would have been a clincher there. Romelu Lukaku nuts off target for Belgium. He heads it off target for Belgium after a beauty of a cross, of course, found its way in the box right there. But it goes out of play completely. Rashkin was the one who, of course, put in that cross, Nicolas Rashkin. But Lukaku could not connect the header that into the back of the net. 88 minutes, 1-1 the scoreline in the game. Yes, between Belgium and Egypt as play recontinues. Yes, play recontinues. And the Egyptians, well, I think they've given a good account of themselves. Yes, they have done well. You'll be thinking to yourself that if this was Egypt with a vintage Salah, this game would have been put to bed already. But while that is not the case here, I think they've actually found a way to show up. Yes, they found a way to show up, and it is definitely looking good for them. Final minutes. Yes, we're entering the final minutes of what is left of this game right now. Egypt also about to bring on some fresh substitutions. For the side as well. And that, of course, could mean that they're looking at making a difference in this game.

0: won 86%. Egypt have completed 81% in the game. And yes, I can tell you that certainly the game is still on. I didn't think Egypt would take all the possession, but they have given a good account of themselves in this fixture, and it is looking very, very good for them. If they put this on tape, in, especially with the way they have been able to run, close down their opponents, commit numbers to the front line, commit numbers to the defense, stay as compact as possible. 5 minutes have been added. 5 minutes have been added in the game between Belgium and Egypt. 1-1 is the score line right now. Yes, 1-1 the score line. Can anything change as the minutes begin to count down to full time? Yes, in this fixture. Would it be a 2-1 or 2-1 in favor of Egypt or 2-1 in favor of Belgium? Or would it just end in a stalemate? And we'll continue from where we left off earlier today, where it turned out a draw. And by the way, how about those who went for the 2.5 market? If you guys were bold enough to go under 2.5, wow, where did you sleep? And how many odds are those? Under 2.5? Wow. Okay. 90 minutes. Yes, 90 minutes plus two, of course, gone out of the five added. Or in the second minute of the five added right now. One down, four more to go. And it is 1-1 still the scoreline, as both teams are looking for where they can at least take the slightest advantage that they can maximize as much as possible to win. Whoever wins at this point in time, it will be special. To be honest, I think both guys have actually given everything they have. You can't give more than you have or more than you can give in a game of this nature. But yes, Egypt have done really, really well in this game. Osama San, yes, the coach of Egypt there. Yes, Osama San complaining about Maxim the Kuiper's hold of his player there. He was saying that, look, that should have been a penalty. But the referee waved play on, and he was holding the referee to show him an example of what happened there, to say, hey, I should have been giving that on. But it just didn't happen in this case, as yes, we will be looking at this particular one. Egypt against Belgium, 93 minutes of the action, and too many touches in this Egyptian, in this Belgium side, especially in the final third, has been their biggest undoing today. For a bunch of guys, you would expect that, you know, they should have shots on goal, give it a go as much as possible. It has not looked good for them. Too many touches, in all honesty, too many touches. Maybe they need a guy like Tillemans high up the pitch. But I think he's had one or two today, and he's about the most defensive guy now. Maybe himself and Rashkin in that midfield area. But from what we have seen so far, not a bad game. Not a bad game for Egypt, who have also done everything possible to just keep it this way. If they cannot win, let's not lose. Yes, if we cannot win, let's not lose. Let's keep it going as far as this one is concerned. Belgium, yes, they get a free kick. Yes, they get a free kick in yes, the 94th minute. Leandro Trossard brought down there. But let's be abused. We'll be back with more.
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Yes, full time. It is 1-1. Yes, of course, the game between Belgium and Egypt. 1-1 at full time. And that's how it played out in this particular game. Okay, 1-1 at full time. And are you disappointed? Yes, are you happy? Chris Okome from Aginabude says it will end in a draw. Africa are doing great in this World Cup. Okay, Chris. Let's hope they will do great. I mean, we're just getting started. First game. Hope they don't leave everything on the pitch. And at the end of the day, after the first two games, again, they should find ways to win so that, again, they can stay in the competition as much as possible. They can stay in the competition as much as possible. And let's see what things, how things would look. Let's take all your calls as we wrap things up, or your messages, of course, on the show today. Let's see how things will go. This one here says, good evening, guys, in the studio. I'm Engineer Dasku, the Chelsea chairman from Onitsha. I think Egypt will get a win, or if possible, a draw in this game. Okay, they ended in a draw. They just need to be careful of a counter-attacker from the Belgian side. And I'm also wishing Uruguay good luck tonight against Saudi Arabia for the sake of my white ticket. Is that brown ticket? Your white paper. And say thank you guys for the good job. On a good night too. Thank you. Thank you for that one. A goal decided in each half. Both goals, of course, are scored by Egyptians. One on the right side and the other on the wrong side of their goal of the pitch. How the game played out today. Yes, in terms of the scoreline. 1-1. Yes, yet another draw in the games today. And who saw this coming? In fact, as far as the corner markets is concerned, Egypt dominated the corner markets. Yes, they did. They had let's see how many corners they had in this game. They had like 7 corners in this game. And yes, Egypt had 7 corners. Belgium had only 2. Yes, Belgium had only 2. The last time Belgium had a lot of corners was when they played Tunisia in a friendly. Yes, they played Tunisia in a friendly, and Tunisia were just housed in their own defense, and they were shipping goals with reckless abandon, and it was 5-0 in that game. It was 5-0 in that game, and Belgium had 5 goals in that game, and they had 14 corners. Tunisia had only 7 shots, 1 on target. No corner kicks, no big chance. Belgium had 5 big chances, top shots on target, 27 shots in total. Man, that for me was a game that started showing the hands of Tunisia, even though I still give them the benefit of the doubt to say that, look, you never know. Maybe they're just playing like this, and when the actual competition comes up, things will switch up a bit, like we usually say during preseason. And preseason, I better leave them. But man, that didn't happen. Well, that's it, of course, tonight on the show. Yes, your Champions Star Sports Radio Brunei FM. And yes, action as it continues, where we draw the curtains today. Egypt, yes, played a 1-0 draw against Belgium. And yes, Cape Verde played a 1-0 draw against former champions Spain in another fixture earlier today. Okay, yes. Well, believe that the Egyptians, of course, did a good job. Belgium took time to get into the game after Egypt, of course, had taken the lead. A lot of quality from both sides on the night until the final whistle. Of course, both of them trying to win it. I think they did a good job. I think it's been a second game where, of course, one would notice that it does slow down because of the heat out, and it takes the energy away from the players. But good game overall for the two sides, and let's see how this goes. That's it, of course. The wait for the World Cup, a win for Egypt, goes on. And out of shape, yes, a lot of people have actually been talking about this, that, oh, he's been out of shape, he's not been firing, he's been out. Well, that man proved to be a bit of a difference maker. That goal may not have been credited to him, but if he had not made that run, that defender will not track back. And that will not have given Belgium a goal to level in this game. But there you have it, action on your Champions Dial. Belgium failed to win in their last 3 games in the World Cup. And it is their last longer winless streak was from June 29, 1994 to June 10, yes, 2002. A run of 7 games. Would it continue today? Oh, sorry, in this competition?
They just drew, and they have more fixtures coming up. We'll see if all that changes or if things will stay the same. But yes, there you have it. Tonight's edition of Action in the World Cup, as we bring you a broadcast from the venues as the FIFA World Cup continues. Yes, there will be more. Yes, action as it continues tonight. And then, of course, there'll be tomorrow. But bright and early tomorrow, we'll get you started. Don't forget to follow the games tomorrow. Yes, France will take on Senegal tomorrow. A big, big game. I'm sure you want to see how that will play out. So much more coming your way. Have a restful night, everyone. God bless you. Victor Khan is my name. On behalf of the cast and crew, all the guys, and when we started this morning up until this time, a special shout out to Judo Buji, who's a year older today. And yes, Etim Botidem, who's also a year older. Their birthday mates with Mohamed Salah, yes, who is also a year older today. And yes, maybe, yeah, one more. Mood 9, ladies and gentlemen. Yeah. Mood 9 is a year older today as well. Have a restful night, everyone, and God bless you all.

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40: 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Yeah.
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